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8: Unsettled conditions continue across the West today, with scattered showers lingering over parts of California and occasional rain in the Pacific Northwest. Highs there stay mainly in the 50s. In the mountains, the Sierra and portions of the Rockies could see light snow as cooler air filters south through the region. Across the Midwest, clouds mix with sunshine as temperatures hold near seasonal levels. Chicago reaches the mid-40s this afternoon, while Minneapolis stays slightly cooler with lingering cloud cover. The plains remain mostly dry, with light winds and sunshine stretching from Kansas north into Nebraska and the Dakotas. Farther east, warmer air spreads from the eastern U.S., bringing mild conditions to many areas. Along the east coast, partly sunny skies push New York and Boston into the mid to upper 50s. The southeast enjoys spring-like warmth, with Atlanta in the low 70s and Miami approaching 80 degrees under bright skies today. That's your national forecast. I'm Chris Powers.
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It is LA's alternative rock in the Alt 98.7 Memorial Day 2K. I'm Alessandra. Hope you're enjoying your long weekend. There's nothing quite like a Monday off. We're still playing all the greatest songs from the 2000s, so kick back, relax with me. We're just getting started. It's Alt 98.7 with What Would Happen If the 2000s in California Had a Baby, and it was a song. Vámonos. We've been on-

0: time I run a marathon, I hear someone clapping for me. 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

It's the Memorial Day 2K weekend on Alt-98.7, LA's alternative rock. I'm Alessandra. Normally, when people apologize, they, you know, say sorry, and then the other person holds a grudge forever, and they move on. Not Hoobastank. Their 22-year-old apology went to number one on all the charts, number two in the Billboard Hot 200, and has over a

1987's Memorial Day 2K is the marathon you've been training for since the year 2000. Like that hot dog that no one's watching on the grill? We're bursting at the seams with juicy bangers to blast your summer into the stratosphere.

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96 and into the 2000s. 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Thanks for hanging out. I'm Alessandra, and no doubt, icons of both Anaheim and the decade are halfway through their 18-show residency. You heard that right, Atmosphere. 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

0: 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We're running a marathon.
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2000s all weekend long on the Alt 98.7 Memorial Day 2K weekend. I'm Alessandra, and in late 1999, Limp Bizkit gave us a song that went to number one on the alternative airplay chart about the fallout of a toxic relationship. You know it. It's Rearranged. 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

get that new record by Muse in a little over a month. It is the Alt 98.7 Memorial Day weekend. I'm Alessandra, and the All-American Rejects just gave us their first album in like 14 years. It's called Sandbox. It is awesome. You gotta go check it out. But this one right here went number one on the Billboard chart back in 2005. It's turning 21 this year. Get ready to buy it a drink. It's Dirty Little Secret.

0: Y2K didn't bring the apocalypse, but it was the year that Brad Pitt took Jennifer Aniston off the market, which kind of felt like the same thing. I remember feeling so forlorn.
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still trying to get out and work like everybody else, you know. You know, it's a fun job, but it's still a job. There's gonna be another cat coming out looking like me, sounding like me next year. I know this. It'll be a flip side to what you did. Somebody else trying to spin off like some

She's just unreal. We got Florence and the Machine last week for two nights at the Kia Forum, and I lived vicariously through everybody who went. It's Alt 98.7, LA's alternative rock. This is the Memorial Day 2K weekend. I got Linkin Park now, Gorillaz later, MCR, Hot Chili Peppers, Modest Mouse, and loads more. 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

2005, people weren't really collabing the way they do now, so that song's a pretty big deal. But used My Chemical Romance on the Alt 98.7 Memorial Day 2K weekend. I'm Alessandra. Take it back a couple of years to 2002. Anthony Kiedis describes this one as being more impressionistic, and fans say it's kind of like driving down Sunset Boulevard and having a million thoughts in your head. By the way, the Chili Peppers on Alt 98.7.

0: 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We're running a marathon.
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1: Back to work Tuesday morning for us here at the Woody Show. You too. 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
11: Unsettled conditions continue across the West today with scattered showers lingering over parts of California and occasional rain in the Pacific Northwest. Highs there stay mainly in the 50s. In the mountains, the Sierra and portions of the Rockies could see light snow as cooler air filters south through the region. Across the Midwest, clouds mix with sunshine as temperatures hold near seasonal levels. Chicago reaches the mid-40s this afternoon, while Minneapolis stays slightly cooler with lingering cloud cover. The plains remain mostly dry with light winds and sunshine stretching from Kansas north into Nebraska and the Dakotas. Farther east, warmer air spreads from the eastern U.S., bringing mild conditions to many areas. Along the east coast, partly sunny skies push New York and Boston into the mid to upper 50s. The southeast enjoys spring-like warmth, with Atlanta in the low 70s and Miami approaching 80 degrees under bright skies today. That's your national forecast. I'm Chris Powers.
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DMT too much during my middle school years. It is the Alt 98.7 Memorial Day 2K weekend. I'm Alessandra, and I have a fun fact for you. There is an unfinished album by Green Day called Cigarettes and Valentines, and the reason they scrapped it completely was because the masters were stolen. So instead of kind of starting over and, I guess, remembering what they did, they decided to make American Idiot. The album and the song, which went on to be one of the most famous protest songs of all time. Here it is.

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Foo Fighters, TRL, low-rise jeans, photo bucket, all emblematic of the 2000s. It is the Alt 98.7 Memorial Day 2K. Thanks for hanging with us. I'm Alessandra. And if this next song doesn't slap you in the face with Y2K nostalgia, like walking into a Hot Topic, I don't know what will. Went to number 4 in the Hot 100. It's Cupid's Chokehold.

98.7's Memorial Day 2K is the marathon you've been training for since the year 2000. Like that hot dog that no one's watching on the grill? We're bursting at the seams with juicy bangers to blast your summer into the stratosphere.

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Fun fact, Viva la Vida by Coldplay was named after a Frida Kahlo painting. It is the Alt 98.7 Memorial Day 2K weekend. I'm Alessandra, and make sure you hang out with us starting tomorrow, Tuesday through Friday. We got your tickets to Field of Dreams Festival, put on by Sublime and Slightly Stupid. And when you win, we also qualify you to go on Sublime's cruise, Brief Madness, from Miami to Bahamas in November. You are going to want to be there. It's Alt 98.7.

girl. It's a 1, 2, 3. Take my hand and come with me, because you look so fine that I really want to make you mine. I say you look so fine that I really want to make you mine. 4, 5, 6. Come on and get your kicks. Now you don't need

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1: 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You too. But hey, tune in. 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
12: Unsettled conditions continue across the West today, with scattered showers lingering over parts of California and occasional rain in the Pacific Northwest. Highs there stay mainly in the 50s. In the mountains, the Sierra and portions of the Rockies could see light snow as cooler air filters south through the region. Across the Midwest, clouds mix with sunshine as temperatures hold near seasonal levels. Chicago reaches the mid-40s this afternoon, while Minneapolis stays slightly cooler with lingering cloud cover. The plains remain mostly dry, with light winds and sunshine stretching from Kansas north into Nebraska and the Dakotas. Farther east, warmer air spreads from the eastern U.S., bringing mild conditions to many areas. Along the east coast, partly sunny skies push New York and Boston into the mid to upper 50s. The southeast enjoys spring-like warmth, with Atlanta in the low 70s and Miami approaching 80 degrees under bright skies today. That's your national forecast. I'm Chris Powers.
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0: 2000s all the time here on the Alt 98.7 Memorial Day 2K Weekend. I'm Alessandra, and see if you can guess this next song before I play it. It came out in September of 2006. It's considered the emo anthem of the era, and the opening note, the single isolated G, is said to immediately summon emo nostalgia. You got it? It's Alt 98.7. You know it.
1: When I was a young

0: 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Oh, yeah. Our tribute to the era that gave us Furbies and emos. Which surely was no coincidence.
1: LA's alternative rock.

thing, says the 2000s, like that computer you broke downloading who knows what off of LimeWire. It is Yalt 98.7 Memorial Day 2K weekend. I'm Alessandra. Thanks for kicking it with us. And Good Charlotte, emblematic of the turn of the century. They're actually going to be at BMO Stadium August 30 with Avenged Sevenfold. They're co-lining. But here is what started it all for them, the anthem, Alt 98.7.

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Like that hot dog that no one's watching on the grill? We're bursting at the seams with juicy bangers to blast your summer into the stratosphere.

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Bleed It Out, Linkin Park, Hear Me Out, is a perfect song to sprint to because it's not very long, and at the end, you get a round of applause. I mean, come on. It's the Alt 98.7 Memorial Day 2K weekend. I'm Alessandra. Thanks for hanging out with us. And back in 2009, this song became the first song with the word hell in the title to crack the top 10 on

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1: 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You too. 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

0: Unsettled conditions continue across the West today with scattered showers lingering over parts of California and occasional rain in the Pacific Northwest. Highs there stay mainly in the 50s. In the mountains, the Sierra and portions of the Rockies could see light snow as cooler air filters south through the region. Across the Midwest, clouds mix with sunshine as temperatures hold near seasonal levels. Chicago reaches the mid-40s this afternoon, while Minneapolis stays slightly cooler with lingering cloud cover. The plains remain mostly dry with light winds and sunshine stretching from Kansas north into Nebraska and the Dakotas. Farther east, warmer air spreads from the eastern U.S., bringing mild conditions to many areas. Along the east coast, partly sunny skies push New York and Boston into the mid to upper 50s. The southeast enjoys spring-like warmth, with Atlanta in the low 70s and Miami approaching 80 degrees under bright skies today. That's your national forecast. I'm Chris Powers.
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over. We've got your soundtrack to the 2000s locked and loaded. 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Thanks for hanging out with us. I'm Alessandra, here every Monday, Wednesday, Friday night, and every Sunday afternoon. 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

Memorial Day 2K weekend. Hope it's been awesome for you. I'm Alessandra. This is a not so gentle reminder that we got lots of fun stuff starting tomorrow, Tuesday, and for the rest of the week. We are sending you to the Sublime and Slightly Stupid Field of Dreams Festival. It's happening down in San Diego, June 13. And listen to this. If you win, we'll even qualify you to go on Sublime's Reef Madness Cruise from Miami to Bahamas in November. I mean, I'm telling you, it's pretty good. It's Alt 98.7.

0: Marathon's Memorial Day 2K is the marathon you've been training for since the year 2000. 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

2000s, really just the best musical era. And that's all we've been playing all weekend long on the Alt-98.7 Memorial Day 2K. I'm Alessandra. It's such a party. And Woody Show Prom, also a party, happening June 6th. This is Saturday at Morongo Casino Resort and Spa. 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

0: 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I remember feeling so forlorn.
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0: thanks for hanging with us this long weekend on LA's Alternative Rock at the Alt-98.7 Memorial Day 2K. I'm Alessandra, and if you've been dying to see Silver Lake's very own Silver Sun Pickups, you, my friend, are in luck. You can catch them at Crypto Arena October 24th for the Gathering Tour, and oh yeah, Weezer is going to be there too. 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

It's already time to go. This has been the Alt 98.7 Memorial Day 2K. Thank you so much for keeping us close this long weekend. It's been real, just like those Blockbuster late fees. Remember those? I'm Alessandra, and I'll be back Wednesday at 6, and you get a full hour of new music next on Emerging Alt. I will catch you later. 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
11: Unsettled conditions continue across the West today with scattered showers lingering over parts of California and occasional rain in the Pacific Northwest. Highs there stay mainly in the 50s. In the mountains, the Sierra and portions of the Rockies could see light snow as cooler air filters south through the region. Across the Midwest, clouds mix with sunshine as temperatures hold near seasonal levels. Chicago reaches the mid-40s this afternoon, while Minneapolis stays slightly cooler with lingering cloud cover. The plains remain mostly dry with light winds and sunshine stretching from Kansas north into Nebraska and the Dakotas. Farther east, warmer air spreads from the eastern U.S., bringing mild conditions to many areas. Along the east coast, partly sunny skies push New York and Boston into the mid to upper 50s. The southeast enjoys spring-like warmth, with Atlanta in the low 70s and Miami approaching 80 degrees under bright skies today. That's your national forecast. I'm Chris Powers.
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9: Unsettled conditions continue across the West today with scattered showers lingering over parts of California and occasional rain in the Pacific Northwest. Highs there stay mainly in the 50s. In the mountains, the Sierra and portions of the Rockies could see light snow as cooler air filters south through the region. Across the Midwest, clouds mix with sunshine as temperatures hold near seasonal levels. Chicago reaches the mid-40s this afternoon, while Minneapolis stays slightly cooler with lingering cloud cover. The plains remain mostly dry with light winds and sunshine stretching from Kansas north into Nebraska and the Dakotas. Farther east, warmer air spreads from the eastern U.S., bringing mild conditions to many areas. Along the east coast, partly sunny skies push New York and Boston into the mid to upper 50s. The southeast enjoys spring-like warmth, with Atlanta in the low 70s and Miami approaching 80 degrees under bright skies today. That's your national forecast. I'm Chris Powers.
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9: Unsettled conditions continue across the west today, with scattered showers lingering over parts of California and occasional rain in the Pacific Northwest. Highs there stay mainly in the 50s. In the mountains, the Sierra and portions of the Rockies could see light snow as cooler air filters south through the region. Across the Midwest, clouds mix with sunshine as temperatures hold near seasonal levels. Chicago reaches the mid-40s this afternoon, while

0: Minneapolis stays slightly cooler with lingering cloud cover. The plains remain mostly dry with light winds and sunshine stretching from Kansas north into Nebraska and the Dakotas. Farther east, warmer air spreads from the eastern U.S., bringing mild conditions to many areas. Along the east coast, partly sunny skies push New York and Boston into the mid to upper 50s. The southeast enjoys spring-like warmth, with Atlanta in the low 70s and Miami approaching 80 degrees. Under bright skies today. That's your national forecast. I'm Chris Powers.
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2: Unsettled conditions continue across the West today, with scattered showers lingering over parts of California and occasional rain in the Pacific Northwest. Highs there stay mainly in the 50s. In the mountains, the Sierra and portions of the Rockies could see light snow as cooler air filters south through the region. Across the Midwest, clouds mix with sunshine as temperatures hold near seasonal levels. Chicago reaches the mid-40s this afternoon, while Minneapolis stays slightly cooler with lingering cloud cover. The plains remain mostly dry, with light winds and sunshine stretching from Kansas north into Nebraska and the Dakotas. Farther east, warmer air spreads from the eastern U.S., bringing mild conditions to many areas. Along the east coast, partly sunny skies push New York and Boston into the mid to upper 50s. The southeast enjoys spring-like warmth, with Atlanta in the low 70s and Miami approaching 80 degrees under bright skies today. That's your national forecast. I'm Chris Powers.
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6: Unsettled conditions continue across the West today, with scattered showers lingering over parts of California and occasional rain in the Pacific Northwest. Highs there stay mainly in the 50s. In the mountains, the Sierra and portions of the Rockies could see light snow as cooler air filters south through the region. Across the Midwest, clouds mix with sunshine as temperatures hold near seasonal levels. Chicago reaches the mid-40s this afternoon, while Minneapolis stays slightly cooler with lingering cloud cover. The plains remain mostly dry, with light winds and sunshine stretching from Kansas north into Nebraska and the Dakotas. Farther east, warmer air spreads from the eastern U.S., bringing mild conditions to many areas. Along the east coast, partly sunny skies push New York and Boston into the mid to upper 50s. The southeast enjoys spring-like warmth, with Atlanta in the low 70s and Miami approaching 80 degrees under bright skies today. That's your national forecast. I'm Chris Powers.
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2: Hey, good morning, everybody.
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2: It's a new week, first day back after a three-day weekend.
4: How happy you are.
2: Today is Tuesday. It's May the 26th, 2026. My name is Woody. That is Greg Gorey.
4: Hi, Woody.
2: We got Menace.
5: What is up? Hi.
2: Gina Grad is here. We got Seabass.
6: Yeah.
2: We got Sammy.
7: Hey.
2: Morgan is here. There's Vaughn. He's our video producer. Dumbass Tyler is here. We got Bort. We got Benji. Phones are open. 877-44-WOODY. Send us a text if you'd like to communicate, be part of the show that way, over to 22987. So even though it's Tuesday, it's the first day back after a holiday, after a weekend. So holiday weekend cheers and jeers. Also the trending news headlines. We'll get into some of the entertainment stuff, birthdays, porn of birthday, all coming up here on The Woody Show. How's it going with the dog, Gina?
7: So good.
2: Because last we heard, she was eating turds.
7: Yeah, just the one time, and I freaked out.
2: Yeah.
7: She's doing good.
2: You bring her to the store and other inappropriate places yet? Or
7: no, because I don't feel good about that.
2: Good.
7: Will I get to the point where I get on board? Maybe, but I can't do it. I did bring her to an indoor place that I didn't realize was going to be inside, and I did apologize to the people, but they were like, oh,
2: what?
7: She's so cute.
2: An indoor place you didn't realize was inside?
7: No, it was a...
4: like a store?
7: It was a batting, a one-on-one batting camp thing for the kid, and I figured, oh, batting and baseball,
2: oh, like batting
7: outside,
2: cages? Oh.
7: But it was an indoor place. Yeah, I didn't know that. But she's just, oh, God, she's a demon, but she's so cute. And I literally, this is my thing, every single, you know, middle of the night, we wake up, I take her out, I take her go potty, and then we stand, you know, I get up a little early now, we stand in the bathroom, and I just rock her, and she puts her little head on my shoulder for like 10 minutes. And I'm like, okay, I gotta go put her back. I just love her so much.
4: And she's still biting?
7: Yes.
2: Well, yeah, that's the puppy thing.
7: We're working on that.
4: She bit Gina to the point of blood the other day.
7: Got me good.
2: Yeah, when you get when you get the puppy, that goes on for a little bit, and they chew things until those puppy teeth go away, really. Yeah.
7: And the vet said, like,
2: so I forget how long that is.
7: They said 3 to 4 months. And the reason why you most of the time don't see their teeth, like you don't find one on the floor, do you know why?
4: They swallow them.
7: They swallow them.
2: Yeah, that's all right.
7: Never realized that. Yeah. But the vet even said, like, don't get crazy right now with like the commands and stuff. She's still getting used to the house. So she's a little demon, but I love her so much.
2: Yeah, these little dogs, these small dogs. Right. Like this guy, I was reading, he's out of Phoenix. He robbed a Chase bank at gunpoint while holding his little dog.
4: Oh, I love sweetie. Take your dog to work day.
7: That's what I'm going
2: to
7: do. Yeah, it's a great idea.
2: Yeah, I would say. Phoenix man accused of robbing a Chase bank at gunpoint was caught within 15 minutes despite trying to make his getaway in a Ford van. Calvin Eklund entered the bank at 27th Street, blah, blah, blah, blah, blah, carrying a small dog. Shouted that it was a robbery and fired his rifle once into the ceiling before demanding money from the teller.
7: It's a wobbly. Isn't it a wobbly?
2: Yeah. I wonder if you have that. You know, people that carry around the little small dogs all the time, they bring them everywhere and they have those like those little like you put on kids with like autism.
7: Oh, like the headphones?
2: Like the earmuffs for babies.
7: Uh-huh. You can put those on dogs?
2: Yeah, you can put them on dogs.
7: I gotta see this.
2: It's so dumb.
3: My dogs would not wear those.
8: Oh, did you see this guy got grappled?
2: Let's say got away with about $2,100. A Phoenix police helicopter spotted his van. Officers followed until another. Oh yeah, until the patrol unit used the grappler device. Those are cool. Mm-hmm. Have you seen those?
4: I have not. I've seen them on cars.
2: I've seen two different things that I think are really dope when it comes to pursuing people in police chases. One is this grappler thing. So,
4: that's what you meant. They grappled him when he was in his car.
2: So on the front of the car, in the front of the squad car, this thing folds down.
8: Right. Like a little ladder with ropes on it.
2: Right. And it goes and you pull up behind. And then what it does is it wraps itself in these nylon, straps, wrap themselves around the back tires of the car. They get tangled.
4: Yes.
2: Kind of like if your hair got caught in something that spins, ladies.
7: Yep.
2: You know, kind of the same. and it grabs the car and it doesn't let it go.
4: Yeah, rules.
2: And they can't get away. There's nowhere for them to go because then the officer just slams on the brakes, put on, you know, the emergency parking brake or whatever, and they can't go anywhere.
7: Can we all get these for our cars? Or is
2: dude, I'm like, why doesn't every police department on earth have this? Yeah. The other one that I thought was really cool is, have you seen the ones that shoot the GPS darts?
7: No.
8: Oh, I thought those actually work.
2: Yeah.
7: Is that like heat-seeking missile?
2: No. So I'm the cop. I'm chasing Gina down. I get close enough where in the front of the car, like Knight Rider almost, there's like a GPS dart that has like a suction cup thing on it.
3: Sweet.
2: And you get close enough and the cop can fire it and it sticks to the back of the car they're pursuing.
4: So cool. And then you don't have to chase anymore.
3: I'm like, hey, go ahead. Go see you later.
2: So they can take off, but it's constantly tracking its location.
7: That's fantastic.
2: Yeah. Like, that's cool.
3: Want that.
2: That's
8: you
2: cool.
8: Get the people who, I mean, we're going to lose pit maneuvers, unfortunately. They'll be a thing of the past.
2: He was wearing the same gray shorts, cowboy hat, and the red Trump-branded cap visible on bank surveillance video.
8: Jesus Christ.
2: Found two rifles, a handgun inside the van. He admitted to the robbery. He said he had several mental health conditions, he snapped.
4: Well, if he has mental health conditions, let him go.
2: Yeah, they didn't say anything else about the dog.
4: He probably thought, oh, if I bring my little dog in, they'll never suspect me of about to hold them up.
2: Yeah. I wouldn't expect tough guy stuff from dudes carrying dogs around, though.
7: That's why he did it.
2: Like, you know, armed robbery.
4: Yeah. Hiding in plain sight.
5: If his plan was to get away and start a new life with all of his money from the bank robbery, he can't just leave his dog at home.
2: You can leave the dog in the car.
3: Yeah.
7: He only got like $2,000.
5: Yeah. Well, no, I know.
2: Even when you go in to rob a bank, you got to bring the dog with you.
4: Everywhere.
2: You just can't leave it. Yeah.
4: Think how anxious you'd be without it.
2: 877-44-WOODY. 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
15: All right, well, back at it.
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15: From Amaimu Amiami to the Bahamas. Coming up in November. 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
15: 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Speaking of San Diego, SeaWorld San Diego.
16: Oh, yeah.
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0: can barely remember to open my mouth when I'm eating. Like, you think I'm going to remember to bring a canvas bag to go to the
1: store? 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
3: All right, well, anybody catch any movies here recently?
4: Not recently.
3: I know Bort went to Mandalorian Grogu.
4: Of course.
3: Yeah. He got that, like before everybody gets to see it. Yeah. He got to see it before everybody else.
5: Damn right I did.
3: Yeah, now you liked it, and then I started seeing a bunch of stuff where people were, like, you know, trying to knock it. But then I saw something else over the weekend. They were talking about how this is the best of all the Star Wars movies that have come out since the original ones, New Hope.
1: Yeah, there's been a lot.
3: Right. Uh-huh.
4: What I would call the first three.
1: Right.
3: Yeah, the first three. The first Star Wars movies that ever came out.
6: Yeah.
3: So New Hope, Return of the Jedi, Empire Strikes Back.
6: Bort said Star Wars is back with this one.
3: Yeah.
5: It's extremely fun, and I think that's been something that's been missing from Star Wars for a while. They have these movies that are on such a grand scale. This really focused in on, these are your characters. This is the adventure they're going on. It's going to be an awesome space western. Just go enjoy it. It's fun. You don't need to know much about it.
3: All right, now the good. It's glorious. High adventure. Like the original Star Wars trilogy is both accessible and visually daring.
1: Ooh. Ooh.
3: It's at heart is solidly arousing.
5: Ooh, yeah. Oh,
3: nice. Delightfully. Yeah. What? Icky creature feature. That's a positive from the LA Times. Now the bad. This is what the critics are saying. Yeah. Basically, four Mandalorian episodes wearing an IMAX trench coat.
5: What's wrong with that?
4: Yes, so.
5: Well, it sounds great.
7: That's what I said.
3: It's not a great look when the CG-enhanced puppets are outperforming everyone in the lineup, delivering their lines like they turned up at the set with a hangover every day.
1: Aww.
3: Was the acting, like, terribly bad?
1: No.
3: Or?
1: Yeah. What's wrong with Pedro?
5: There was nothing wrong with it. It was Star Wars.
3: Here's one from the UK, so they know what they're talking about. Yeah,
5: yeah. There we go.
3: Would somebody please put Star Wars out of its misery? It's an ailing pop culture mutant unrecognizable from the chirpy fable that George Lucas revealed to the world in 1976.
5: Oh, yeah. F off.
4: Yeah, right. Nobody's into it.
1: It's so easy to be a critic. Yeah.
7: To that,
1: I swear.
7: F off.
3: Yeah. Yep.
5: There's so many different forms of Star Wars that you can enjoy. There's the very serious ones like Andor that are very politically driven.
7: Very serious.
5: There's the ones that are they're just more fun like Mandalorian and Grogu. You have all the different types of animation. There's Star Wars for everybody. This one is literally a launching point for parents to take their kids. Just go have a good time. It's a good summer movie.
3: Girls, girls love Baby Yoda. You know,
1: Grogu is God.
3: Yeah, the chicks. Oh, it's so cute. See, super cute. See, that's exactly.
1: He's the cutest thing on the planet.
5: You know,
6: Sammy, you love Christmas. Have you ever watched the Christmas special
7: of Star Wars?
8: I have not. Isn't that kind of hard to find?
3: Yes,
7: it's on YouTube.
3: Yeah, you can find it. But
5: me and Menace have copies.
3: Yeah. All right. Well, yeah, because like I was getting into it with somebody on Friday.
7: Nice.
3: Where they're like, oh well. I think it was. Oh, they were texting it about Spencer Pratt and Pratt from the Hills running for mayor of Los Angeles. Mm-hmm. And like, well, Woody, did you see the endorsement? I'm like, what endorsement?
1: Yeah, what are we talking about?
3: I'm not sure. Like, did Spencer endorse something or did somebody endorse Spencer? And they're like, Google is your friend. Like, dude, don't play the game. Just tell me whatever.
4: Just say what you want to say.
1: Don't give me homework.
3: I said before you even say anything, let me just say, I don't care about endorsements. Like, the celebrities always think that they're doing somebody a great favor by endorsing, in this case, a candidate or whatever. The critics for movies, they think that, man, and the people who are just making their decisions based on what a critic says or based on who endorsed somebody, like, you're doing it all wrong. Think for yourself.
1: Yeah.
3: If it looks interesting, you watch the trailer for this Mandalorian Grogu movie and you go, oh, you know what? I like Star Wars. I like the Mandalorian series. I'll go check it out. Like, do yourself a favor. Don't even bother, because I think that will set you up. It'll either poison the well, and you'll go into it with stinking thinking, or it could go the opposite, where people are hyping it up too much, and then you go in with a heightened expectation, and then it blows.
1: Yeah, you're disappointed.
6: I need you to tell me that I will like it.
3: Right.
5: Yeah, because I can't think for myself. You need to tell me I will like or hate this.
3: No. There's a Godfather sequel.
4: If you look at Rotten Tomatoes, Jexy has 23%. I pay no attention to that because I know it's brilliant.
3: Was that the critic score or was that the audience score?
4: That was the tomato meter and then 71% on the critics. Popcorn meter.
5: That's critics, the audience.
9: But, so 23%. By the same token, Breaking Bad has an insane high score on Rotten Tomatoes as well.
1: As it should.
4: Right, as it should.
9: Right, okay.
3: So there's a Godfather sequel in the works based on Connie Corleone,
1: yes!
3: daughter of Vito and sister of Michael. She was originally played by Talia Shire in the previous movies, but it's it'll be based on a book authorized by the estate of Mario Puzo.
1: So Mario didn't write this.
3: Mario didn't write it. Authorized.
4: What did you
3: Francis
4: see?
3: Ford Coppola is not expected to direct.
4: Did I'm you out. See the OG Godfather, Woody?
3: I did, of course.
4: And?
3: Did I liked
4: like it.
3: It?
1: Amazing.
3: Yeah. One right. and, yeah, I like one and two.
1: Yeah, nobody wants
3: I think two is better than one.
1: A lot of people do.
3: Yeah.
1: I get
3: I like them both. I'm saying, but if I had to rank them.
1: I get that.
4: I figured you hadn't seen it for some reason.
3: Why?
4: The like gangster mega stuff? Old-timey.
3: Oh, dude, gangster stuff.
4: The first hour have is ever... insufferable.
1: No, yeah. You love a good wedding scene that takes 45
4: God.
1: Minutes.
6: Damn.
1: Have you ever seen, it's my favorite when it comes on, I catch it, when they mix them together. When they put the one and two together. I'll be like, my 6 hours are accounted for.
3: Yep. Sony announced that there's going to be a price jump for the basic PlayStation Plus Essential subscription service.
1: Okay.
3: The price jumps didn't end with just that one service. The full menu of PS Plus prices, they went live. Customers are just a bit cranky because you know everybody's raising their price over everything.
1: Yep.
3: Now, I'd be interested to see, like, why? Are they trying to say, like, oh, Iran?
4: Yeah. Well, straight up Hormuth.
3: The straight up Hormuth.
6: Yeah. Inflation.
3: Yeah.
9: Where did he get this Hormuth? Because he's been saying that for a while now.
3: I know, because every time I hear Hormuth, like, I just glance at it when it's printed out, I see Hormuth.
9: But no, you never hear Hormuth, is what we're saying. It's always been Hormuth.
3: I know, no. I'm saying, but like, when I see it glancing, not the way it's pronounced, when I see it glanced on, you know, printed version,
4: you just think Hormuth.
3: I see it as Hormuth.
9: Oh. Yeah. Even though there's a Z there.
4: My guess would be that...
3: Fine, whore mouths.
4: Okay.
9: there's never been a T and an H.
4: My guess would be, and this is going to be really mean to Woody, that the first time he ever heard Strait of Hormuz was when this
3: it was.
4: Entire conflict started.
9: Yeah. That's most
4: so
9: people,
4: the very
9: the
4: first time he said Hormuz.
3: Never heard about it.
1: Like
4: and
1: vermouth.
4: From there on out,
3: that entire,
4: right. whore yeah. mouth.
3: That entire part of the globe,
4: right.
3: I don't care
4: right.
3: at all.
9: I don't care.
4: That's my
9: when you look at it on a map, I'm like, how did civilization start where there is nothing? Where it's just rocks and sand.
6: It's crazy, right? You would think it'd be like, I don't know, the Jetsons by now.
5: Mm. Well, okay, though. Geez, that menace.
6: What do you mean?
5: On all social media platforms.
6: What? How is that a crazy statement?
9: Yeah, like these people can't get it together. All right, we get it.
4: Right?
6: What?
4: You think it's the Stone Age.
9: We get it.
6: No, that's what Seabass just said.
9: No, I'm saying is, I'm impressed with humans 5,000 years ago that it literally in Iraq today, you go back to the ancient Sumerians, that's where civilization started. I'm impressed that happened.
4: Not like in some coastal town.
9: Right.
1: Not that they haven't improved since.
9: Not yet, which Menace is saying.
6: All right.
3: How do we have this come? Oh, the Sony PlayStation.
1: Yeah.
3: Like,
1: yeah.
3: I couldn't even remember.
1: Blame the straight up
4: PlayStation.
3: Anyway, so Sony has clarified that the price increases, they don't apply to existing customers. There's no increase for those who purchase the annual subscription. As opposed to the monthly or the 3 month plans.
1: Good. I think we have that.
3: Do we have a date? Pardon my ignorance, Menace, and everybody else. Do we have a date for Grand Theft Auto?
5: GTA 6.
6: Oh, they keep on pushing it.
3: Still nothing?
6: Right.
3: Yeah, but I thought that was like getting. I mean, I know they've been talking about it for a while, but.
9: This is everything.
3: We don't have.
9: The official, alleged official is November 19th.
3: November 19th.
1: Just official. In time for the holidays. Right.
4: So I have to get a console then, I guess.
3: Now, do they. Did they use AI to make part of this? I saw some interview with the guy who's the CEO of the company that's making GTA, right? Whatever, I forget
5: Rockstar.
3: The name of that.
5: Rockstar Games.
3: Rockstar, but there's another company involved. And they were talking
9: Take
3: about...
9: Take 2 Interactive?
3: Take 2. That's the guy. So he was doing an interview. You can find it online. And he was basically saying, like, yeah, sure, cool, AI, whatever, man. Like you know, we can make a great game. We can make all these different things. And you were talking about how, like, you know, all the buildings and all the things in GTA you'll be able to walk into.
4: Whoa.
3: So the buildings aren't just there. Like, you can then, you pick any building in town, Greg. You can
4: go
3: walk
4: anywhere.
3: Into it.
1: That's pretty cool.
3: Go up the elevators.
4: Oh, God.
3: Look through the offices. So, like, it's so... It's
4: I cannot get this game. Never leave my house.
1: According to the Next Web, it says GTA 6 is entirely handcrafted with zero generative AI.
3: Well, they were asking him about AI and developing these games. So whether it's for this game or for like future
1: Yeah.
9: To expand upon that, yes, the art is all hand generated, but they're saying that the characters that you interact with will start using more AI-based logics.
1: That makes sense.
9: So they're not just... Because if you're going to interact with them in this degree, you can't just have someone who has three lines and that's all
1: they can
9: say. It'll
1: just keep saying good morning over and over again.
9: Right.
3: Yeah. All right. Remind me, I do have an email where somebody is very upset with Seabass and Menace.
6: Okay.
3: Oh, so, you guys were throwing around like, at Menace, at Seabass. Again, both of you are in the crosshairs of this listener. He's very upset. It's an AI-related thing. So
6: okay, sweet.
3: Yeah.
6: Nice.
3: That's coming up.

0: happy birthday to Matt Stone. He's got to have such a fun life.
1: I would only imagine.
0: Like, the whole job is just goofing around. You're getting paid a bajillion dollars, right?
2: And he's not even, like, the main face of South Park. Right. He's kind of, like, the secondary dude.
0: Yeah. Co-creator of South Park. He voices Kyle and Kenny and Butters and, you know, Big Gay Al. Matt Stone is 55. Lenny Kravitz is 62.
3: What?
0: You got Stevie Nicks, who is 78 years old.
1: And ruling.
0: Lauryn Hill is 51. Helena Bonham Carter is 60 years old. Bobcat Goldthwait. I was watching an interview with Jerry Seinfeld. Man, I never realized how much Jerry Seinfeld hates Bobcat Goldthwait.
2: They had a big beef like 20 years ago.
0: They did.
4: Really?
0: Oh. Huge. Yeah, and Seinfeld hates Bobcat. Bobcat hates Seinfeld. I just remember like being a kid, and when the Police Academy movies came out, and Bobcat Goldthwait was in there.
3: Zed.
0: Talking all crazy, and that's one thing that like Seinfeld was ripping on him for.
4: Oh.
0: You know, the voice. Bobcat Goldthwait is 64. Hank Williams Jr. is 77. And Pam Grier is 77 years old today as well. Your porno birthday is Kate England, and today's birthday girl, she's handled more pipe than a plumbing supply store. 429 fine films, including Anal Is My Business, Volume 2. She was in Cheating with My Real Estate Agent.
1: Oh, nice.
0: Lessons in D Major, Volume 1.
4: Yeah.
0: She was in Panty Sniffing Weirdo. Also, Bang Her Little White Thang, Volume 20. She was in Two Married Girls Share a Black Penis.
1: Awesome.
0: The Sweet Sounds of a Woman's Orgasm, Volume 1.
3: Aww.
0: And who can forget her unforgettable role in Hey Sis, Let's Try Anal?
2: Yeah, sis.
3: What are you doing tonight?
0: That's Kate England, who's 33 years old today. And that's your porno birthday, your celebrity birthdays, and that. A little chat about entertainment stuff here on The Woody Show. I will take the break. We'll come back. I'll read you. There was an email was sent issue with Madison Seabass over some AI comments.
2: Okay.
3: Uh-oh.
0: That's next on The Woody Show. Hang on.
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2: LA's alternative rock.
5: Unsettled conditions continue across the West today with scattered showers lingering over parts of California and occasional rain in the Pacific Northwest. Highs there stay mainly in the 50s. In the mountains, the Sierra and portions of the Rockies could see light snow as cooler air filters south through the region. Across the Midwest, clouds mix with sunshine as temperatures hold near seasonal levels. Chicago reaches the mid-40s this afternoon, while Minneapolis stays slightly cooler with lingering cloud cover. The plains remain mostly dry with light winds and sunshine stretching from Kansas north into Nebraska and the Dakotas. Farther east, warmer air spreads from the eastern U.S., bringing mild conditions to many areas. Along the east coast, partly sunny skies push New York and Boston into the mid to upper 50s. The southeast enjoys spring-like warmth, with Atlanta in the low 70s and Miami approaching 80 degrees under bright skies today. That's your national forecast. I'm Chris Powers.
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2: 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Got an injury wreck in Hollywood at the moment. Southbound 101 as you approach Cahuenga Boulevard. Left lane blocked by a big rig crash. And right now there's stop and go from about Highland Avenue. For Pasadena, if you're heading west 134, exiting at San Rafael Avenue, that off-ramp is partially blocked with a crash. And they just cleared a crash in Encino as an injury accident involving a flipped-over car. North 101 right after Havenhurst. That cleared out of the middle lane. 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
3: All right, thank you very much, Greg Gorey. We got the Woody Show prom. That's kind of the next big thing up for us.
4: Yeah. So excited.
3: Saturday, June 6th at Morongo. Are you planning to go?
2: Hope so.
3: Let us know on the text, like a yes or no over to 22987. 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
2: Yeah, just
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2: come
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2: on
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2: Over.
3: He's got to make it out to Morongo. He's got to be 21 or older, otherwise free.
4: Yep.
3: Starts at 7 p.m. Spasmatics, DJ Espinosa, the magician that we've hired to be there.
2: Yeah,
3: we're
2: going
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2: Yeah.
3: It was so much fun last year that we're running it back. Woody Show Prom.
2: Perfect.
3: Saturday, June 6th, a week from this Saturday. 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
3: And let's get a headline closer to home here in the state of California.
2: Well, the news is being dominated by what's going on at GKN Aerospace in Garden Grove, where a pressurized tank that contains this volatile chemical has been compromised since late last week when it started releasing vapors into the air. And over the weekend, a small crack was discovered in the tank, which has relieved some of the pressure. So an explosion that they were worrying about looks like it won't happen, at least not a catastrophic explosion. Over 15,000 residents are still under evacuation orders, which is down from 50,000. Red Cross says their evacuation shelters are either at or near capacity, and there's no timeline as to when everybody can return home.
5: That sucks.
2: I know. And a state of emergency is in place while the EPA is working with local agencies, and they're monitoring the air at 20 different locations around the area. And meanwhile, a group of Garden Grove residents has filed a class action lawsuit already. That was filed over the weekend, and it claims that there was negligence by GKN. The suit says the leak has caused massive disruptions to families and has caused serious safety issues. GKN did release a statement just kind of apologizing for the disruption
4: Our
2: to
4: bad.
2: Everybody. Yeah, sorry. Also, things are a mess in East L.A. because on Friday, this construction crew ruptured an underground pipeline that ended up bursting. And now responders are cleaning up birds at the L.A. Oiled Bird Care and Education Center.
3: Oh,
2: no. About 2,400 gallons of crude oil went rushing into the street. Some of it ended up reaching storm drains and the L.A. River, and it affected a bunch of birds. That pipeline, by the way, is being repaired. They're still working on that. And finally, we did have an earthquake last night. Little magnitude 3.2 hit off the coast about 5 miles southeast of Malibu, 11 miles southwest of Santa Monica, but no word of any damage at all. So that is the latest one.
3: What about the forecast today, Sammy?
4: Partly cloudy today. High of 66 in the valley, 67 for downtown, 66 for Orange County, and 60s along the coast.
3: All right, it is The Woody Show. It's LA's alternative rock.

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1: The Woody Show.
2: Alright, welcome back. I found the email. Menace and Seabass. We're trying to get each other in trouble with something that was discussed in that last segment. Oh, that Menace.
3: Yeah, right.
2: Seabass.
4: Not me. I didn't say it.
2: Well, this listener is taking issue with both Menace and Seabass. In fact, the subject says to idiot Seabass and Menace about AI.
4: Hey, at least you didn't get a title, Menace.
5: Yeah. Let me guess, because the new hot topic is data centers.
2: Yeah. On May 14th show, Peter Jackson stated that AI is basically like any other special effect, to which

0: thing,
1: and people
0: Alex,
1: like you, and people like you were, oh, what are we going to do with all the people? Yeah. We won't know how to deal with horses anymore.
2: We can't
1: anymore.
2: Get water. Like, dude, like, humans adapt.
3: So what's the, what is the, what, I'm just out of curiosity, what is the deal with the water claim?
4: Okay,
3: so,
4: I just looked it up.
3: Thing. Yeah. Okay.
4: It can be, a regular data center can use about 300 to 400,000 gallons of water every day. A big data center can use up to 5 million gallons a day.
3: Okay.
4: But I wanted to know how much of that gets reused. They said, so the water that doesn't evaporate is reused 2 to 5 times.
3: Which is how much? So how much is used and just evaporates?
4: Let's say, I don't know.
1: I don't have that on the tip of my tongue. Regardless, here's the thing. What Menace is saying is, yes, this is just like every other human advancement of the past 10,000 years. We will adapt. The water thing is blown out of the water quite easily. Yeah. And in fact, there's a guy on Twitter. He's Naval Rakluglu Nordius or whatever. Mm-hmm. And he tweeted a few days ago, the latest IQ test involves data centers and water. The water is just a fig leaf. Mm-hmm. Same thing with this guy talking about the grass
4: but
1: here.
4: I looked it up. It says up to 85% of the water data centers use evaporate.
1: Really, they just hate AI because they're scared. And it, like,
3: so when you say fig leaf, for dumb people like me, what does that mean?
1: It's just a cover.
3: Okay.
5: Like a cover.
2: It's something
5: to make
2: that
5: their
2: they
5: argument.
2: Can throw
1: but is that,
2: at you.
1: Right. It's something, it's something they can't argue on the basis of AI.
3: But is it not? So like 300,000 gallons sounds like a lot, especially when they're telling people in certain areas that are, drought. Yeah. Don't water your grass. Like, that's not 300,000.
4: That's like 1,000 residents a day.
2: Let me ask you just a simple question. If there's a company that's making hundreds of billions of dollars and they're running out of water, what do you think they're going to do?
3: Truck it in?
2: Or are they just gonna going to say, we're out of water?
1: No.
3: Truck it in.
2: No, they're going to find different ways.
1: Right. Like what? They'll desalinate.
2: Nuclear power.
1: Exactly.
3: Nuclear power for water?
2: Data center.
3: Personally, right. I don't care. Honestly, right. I know it's happening.
1: What we're all
3: I'm
1: saying,
3: just trying to understand because I hear that the water thing all the time.
1: The water thing is a complete, like I said, fig leaf or red herring.
3: But what about you see the people that are on the news, like CBS Evening News will run a little profile on some, family that lives kind of in a rural area, and they show they're turning on the faucets and nothing comes out, and there's a data
1: that's
3: center basically in their backyard.
1: That's not because they put a data center in their backyard. I guarantee that's the same thing that's happened. This happened with nuclear power in the 70s. Like all these people, anytime a new technology is out there, you get the morons. Like
3: I do understand that part. I understand people are afraid of technology.
1: But see, this is what they did in the 70s, and they would show you a big scary
4: smokestack.
1: In this case, evaporation stack. Mm-hmm. What happened to that water? Again, Mr. Wonderful
3: can go back up into the clouds and it can go rain somewhere else.
1: Right.
4: It comes back.
1: That's another part of this person's stupid argument. Is it just gone forever? No, it's back into the water cycle, which you learned in third grade. The point being, and what Menace is saying is, the data centers they're not using that much relative to people. And number one, and number two, they will find ways, and AI will find ways
2: to do it cheaper,
1: Better.
2: Better.
1: AI will bring more abundance and more prosperity to humanity than anything maybe in the past 100 years. But again, you get these chicken little types who are just,
4: But let's say the water thing is true. Why don't they do that now instead of, tapping into all of that and then going, well, we're out. What do we do next?
1: Well, they're not
4: going
1: to be out. That's the point. They know way more about this than you and I do, and this emailer. That's for damn sure.
4: Well, that's
1: what
4: I'm saying. Yeah. What do you say?
3: I'm asking the question because here's the reason. I'm not trying to, hopefully, if you're going, oh my God, guys, so boring. Like, there's so much talk about it, and there's so many stories about it. I don't pretend to understand. Mm-hmm. Mostly, I understand AI, and I understand that it takes a lot of energy and water and all these other things. So when you hear those things, what does that mean? What is really true? What is just propaganda and people who just don't want things?
1: I'll give you credit for saying that.
3: I'm trying to be pragmatic.
1: I'll give you credit for saying that because so many people, like with anything, instant expert.
3: That's exactly what I like.
1: And Menace and I are saying we're not the instant expert either, but we do know these things are being handled, or else they wouldn't be pursued. But this person on the other side is saying, "Oh, they're going to take away green space."
2: The professional protesters, they love this kind of stuff.
1: Yeah, because they're always
2: looking, another.
3: Well, good news,
2: bitch about.
3: Good news. I forwarded you the email. Mm-hmm. You can feel free to write back.
4: Go back and forth.
3: Go back. Well, because here's the thing. Like,
1: this is
3: you know,
1: a loser. Yes, you are. You are the Luddite. You are the loser.
3: And this is good because he, you know, like we said, when somebody starts it, I don't care who on the show finishes it. It's when you go after someone who's like, oh my god, I just want to say that Seabass and Menace were so funny, and then you're a dick to them. But when it says to idiot Seabass, feel free.
1: That's a misrepresentation of my overall.
3: You can send us an email. Email at thewoodyshow.com. We'll take a quick break.

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4: Tuesday morning, June 2nd at 8.
8: Unsettled conditions continue across the West today, with scattered showers lingering over parts of California and occasional rain in the Pacific Northwest. Highs there stay mainly in the 50s. In the mountains, the Sierra and portions of the Rockies could see light snow as cooler air filters south through the region. Across the Midwest, clouds mix with sunshine as temperatures hold near seasonal levels. Chicago reaches the mid-40s this afternoon, while Minneapolis stays slightly cooler with lingering cloud cover. The plains remain mostly dry, with light winds and sunshine stretching from Kansas north into Nebraska and the Dakotas. Farther east, warmer air spreads from the eastern U.S., bringing mild conditions to many areas. Along the east coast, partly sunny skies push New York and Boston into the mid to upper 50s. The southeast enjoys spring-like warmth, with Atlanta in the low 70s and Miami approaching 80 degrees under bright skies today. That's your national forecast. I'm Chris Powers.
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3: 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There's a big problem in Hollywood. Southbound 101 between Cahuenga and Franklin. The two left lanes are closed. This is involving a crash with a big rig and a bunch of fluid leaking onto the roadway. There's going to be stopped traffic starting at Cahuenga. So again, that's South 101 between Cahuenga and Franklin. Two left lanes closed down. 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
5: Cheerwood.
4: About to get into another new hour here on The Woody Show. We got a lot coming up today. Like I mentioned, we got the cruise with Sublime. You can go on a cruise out of Miami.
5: Yes, please.
4: Leaves out of Miami, goes to the Bahamas, not till November, but we'll set you up with a pair of tickets. You qualify for the cruise by winning tickets for their show is Slightly Stupid down at the ballpark of haters, Petco Park in San Diego. That's on June 13th, but you can win those tickets all day long and get qualified for the cruise. The 4-pack of tickets to SeaWorld San Diego.
6: Yes.
4: 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First chance of the week coming up in the 7 o'clock hour here on The Woody Show.
7: Yeah.
4: Phones open, 877-44-WOODY. 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Social media, find us, follow us there at The Woody Show. Email, send us one of those too. It's old-fashioned, but it works.
6: Oh, it
7: does. Yep.
4: Email at thewoodyshow.com. 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Now, we've all looked at certain things and thought they were a waste of money. Like, dude, why the hell would anybody ever spend money on that? What a waste.
7: Mm-hmm.
4: But have you ever tried something that you thought that at first, like, what a waste, but then you realized, man, it's actually pretty cool.
5: A few things here and there.
4: People were asked, what's something that you thought was a waste of money until you tried it? And one person said on here, and I've not tried these. I'm curious. I know you bought Hokas for a particular purpose originally.
7: Yeah.
4: Now Hokas are cool.
7: Yeah.
4: But when Menace bought them, he was somewhat embarrassed almost to buy them.
7: I mean, I still am. I moved on to New Balance.
4: But fitted orthotics for your feet.
6: Love them.
5: Never tried it.
4: Me neither.
6: Happy to do it.
7: No.
4: I see stuff where you can go into a place. Menace and I went to a place recently. They're like, we'll do a digital scan of whatever.
5: Yeah. Like, I don't have fallen arches over there.
4: Uh-huh. I see that, like, Dr. Scholl's thing set up at a Walmart every once in a while.
5: Right.
4: And it'll map and it'll tell you which ones to get.
6: I want to do that.
5: I don't believe that stuff.
4: What's something you thought was a waste of money until you tried it? Somebody said a rice cooker.
5: Oh, I do swear by those.
4: A good expensive pillow.
6: I don't believe
4: good necessarily expensive.
6: No, but a good pillow.
4: A good pillow. Same with a good mattress. Mm-hmm. Not just, don't just get the cheapest thing. Although that Amazon mattress I bought for my son has been quite the mattress. It was like $230 delivered.
6: Here come the texts.
4: Electric toothbrush.
5: Sammy.
8: Yes, the best.
6: Yeah.
5: Your new discovery.
6: I know, I had no idea.
4: What's something you thought was a waste of money until you tried it? An air fryer.
6: Obviously.
4: A Kindle.
6: I love my Kindle.
5: No interest.
6: Because I know you guys hate lugging around all your books. So if you can just put it on one little
4: tablet. I do hate lugging around all those books.
6: This will change
5: your life.
6: It's
5: a burden.
4: A good vacuum cleaner, Greg.
5: Absolutely.
4: What's something that you thought was a waste of money until you tried it? Quality socks.
6: Yes.
5: All right.
6: I bought such an expensive pair of wool socks, and now they're called Darn Tough, and they're amazing.
4: I buy the gold toes.
5: I buy whatever's cheap, and it comes in a bag.
4: Nope. Gray, good gold toe, that's the brand. I get them off Amazon. They come in like 8 pairs, in a pack.
6: Try Darn Tough. They're expensive, but they're amazing.
7: Talk about clothes disappearing. I don't know what happens to all my socks.
4: They're gone. What's something you thought was a waste of money until you tried it? I agree on this one more than anything I've read about this so far on this topic. A bidet. A butt-washing toilet.
6: It's
5: love it.
4: It is the best. Mm-hmm. What's something you would add to the list? 877-44-WOODY. Text us over to 22987. Holiday weekend. Cheers and jeers.
7: Yeah.
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3: And we're right into another new hour.
4: Yeah.
3: Insensitivity training for a politically correct world. Woody, Greg, Dennis, Gina Grant. Yo. Phones open, 877-44, Woody. Text us over to 22987. Hope you had a great three-day holiday weekend. Holiday weekend, cheers and jeers. Yeah. Greg Gorey.
5: Well, cheers to accomplishing a lifelong goal.
6: Oh.
5: Of making the perfect steak.
3: That's not true.
5: Okay. That is true.
3: That's not true. You
7: lifelong
3: you,
7: goal.
3: You told us a handful of months ago that you had finally got it right. You had finally figured it out.
6: No. You topped that.
5: No, I topped it.
3: Right.
5: And I didn't.
3: This whole thing, I've never made a good steak. No. He was in here bragging a handful of months ago.
5: Compared to that one, that was garbage. This one was A+, straight from heaven.
6: Okay, so take restaurant us through the process.
5: Level. I thought it was restaurant level, and I made it in the most basic way. In a pan.
7: Ooh,
6: yeah.
7: Nice,
5: went with ribeye, full marbling,
6: ugh.
5: And I put a pat of margarine in the thing.
6: Okay.
5: And I don't know if that was the magic touch.
7: I would think it would be.
5: But holy crap, it was so perfect, perfect sear, and I thought, I did it. I finally did it.
6: Was it medium rare?
5: Medium-ish.
6: Uh-huh.
5: And I thought, I can't top this. I'll never do it again, ever. Like, the one I made before, crap compared to this. It was so good.
3: I forget what your method was for that last one that you did.
5: I don't remember, you said you got it right. But no, this one, I think I used a different pan, maybe, and it was
7: also,
5: just the perfect steak.
7: Was it the same cut? Because that is the, I think that is the perfect cut.
5: I only do ribeye.
7: Yeah, ribeye.
5: I won't do any other steak. So I was thrilled. I was very pleased with myself.
6: Was it just like a little salt and pepper?
5: A little salt and pepper.
6: Wow.
5: That's it. On a pan with margarine in it, and it was awesome.
6: And you left the steak alone, let it sear. You didn't move it around.
5: Didn't move it around.
8: Greg, okay. Do you take a picture of your plate before you eat?
5: No.
6: Oh,
8: how are you
6: going to
8: remember how good you are?
5: I know.
6: Yeah.
5: I know.
6: How are we going to believe
5: It'll
6: you?
5: It'll never be that good again.
8: Ugh.
5: I can't top it. Cheers to having a new addiction. So I ran out, I ran out of fake money on my fake slot machine game. So I thought, well, crap, I can't play it. I'm not going to spend another penny on this stupid
6: game. You didn't
5: game.
6: Put any more real money for your fake money?
5: I didn't put more real money into it, so I came up with a new game, and now I'm hopelessly addicted to Uncrossed by Wordscapes. So it's like you have the letters S-T-E-A-M, so you do like steam, tea, tease, seat, same, meat,
6: oh,
5: meat.
6: I like that.
5: Oh, my God, I went down the rabbit hole of this for hours. I delayed anything productive. I delayed anything fun because I'm like, I can't get up. It was so good.
6: Wow. But you didn't have to pay, right?
5: No, it's free. You have to watch stupid ads in between puzzles. But God, it's fun. And it's just a new addiction that I need help.
3: Yeah, Greg has a very addictive personality.
5: Yeah, I do.
3: So whether it's something like that or like a food item.
5: Right.
3: He'll go crazy on peanut butter M&Ms.
5: Totally.
7: Uh-huh.
5: Which I'm back on.
3: Which is one of the reasons, and I think you and I are the same this way, like drugs. Like, you probably wouldn't be a good idea. Like, if I ever tried cocaine, I'd probably love it.
5: I'll never try
3: cocaine. And there would be a big problem.
5: Right. And I've been around it before, and I thought, no, I'll just pass it to the next person.
3: Yeah.
5: I'm not going to do it.
3: Another example, I'm sure a lot of people remember me telling the story, but like years ago, the station I worked for, we had a Christmas party. It was at a bowling alley. I had such a great time. I joined a league. I went out and bought the bowling ball.
5: Oh,
3: I went out and bought the shoes, the whole thing. Yeah.
6: Rosin bag.
3: Yeah. Like, my Thursday nights were spoken for. It was so lame.
5: You dive right in.
3: But I had such a great time. This is why, again, no cocaine.
5: Yeah.
3: Just, it would be a problem.
5: Right. Mm-hmm. Anything that I go get into even slightly, I'm all in.
3: Yeah.
5: Which is why I can't get a video game console because GTA.
6: Oh, we'd never see you again.
5: Oh, forget it. I'd never come to work.
3: Sammy, weekend cheers and jeers.
9: My cheers is to seeing friends. I saw a bunch of people this weekend, and we went to a new tiki bar in town.
6: Nice.
9: It's very exclusive and difficult to get into, actually. And it was cool. They had little effects, all these like lights and stuff that, like, when you order a certain drink, like the octopus on the wall lights up, and it's the pirate starts talking at some point.
7: Oh, rip!
9: Yeah.
3: Let me ask the room.
7: Fun.
3: All right. What does everybody think about tiki bars?
7: Oh, they're super fun.
5: I relate it to this one person who I know who's so into it. It's his whole life.
9: Oh.
3: I know someone like that, too. That's why.
5: Yeah.
3: I think that's why I have the take on it.
5: He made his apartment Like a tiki
9: hut.
5: Yeah.
9: No.
5: Like
4: it's weird.
5: Personality. It's weird. And then he gets all the cups. Like
9: yeah.
5: The,
9: oh, yeah,
5: the,
9: yeah,
5: those
9: yeah,
5: like
9: the tiki
5: cups. Ceramic mugs.
6: Oh, yeah. You want to display those.
5: Oh, yeah. My God.
4: It's kind of tacky, right?
5: It's tacky. Yeah. It's hokey.
4: I'm not saying it can't be fun. And I think in the right environment, you know what I mean?
9: Yeah.
6: Yeah. Yeah, I think it's super
5: it's very
6: fun.
5: 70s.
6: But it can't be your neighborhood bar. You can't go there all the time.
9: No,
4: it's like when white
9: not.
4: Chicks put beads in their hair because they went to the Bahamas.
6: Exactly.
4: Like, there, it's cool. Uh-huh. It's great. And I'm sure it's like it's all part of the thing. And then the minute you step off the plane, you're back home. It's like, ooh.
5: Right.
6: I do.
4: It's kind of a weird choice.
7: Yeah, but we're not talking about people making it their life, just actually just going to one.
4: No, but like, they're tacky.
5: It's tacky.
4: It's tacky.
6: What are you guys talking about? She said an octopus lights up on the bar.
9: Yeah. Pirate talks.
4: Cool.
9: What are you not getting?
4: I'm glad you had a good time. I'm just asking, like, what's the general vibe on tiki bars? Because I think it's by association. You know, I have like a name association.
6: Mm-hmm. Yeah.
4: You know, and like you say a name and immediately you think, okay, dork, fat, whatever it is.
5: right? Like Debbie, fat.
4: Right. Uh-huh. Like when someone says tiki bar, there's some people I know and there's a type of person that the tiki bar attracts.
6: Like
4: kind of nerdy.
6: Middle-aged man. Yeah.
4: Not even middle-aged. Like I've seen a lot of younger, but like the younger, like it's all the same whether they're young or old. It's all kind of the same person.
5: Mm-hmm. I can see it in my head.
4: Right.
9: So
5: they're
9: kind
5: of loners.
9: Are you going to go back? Is that going to be your new place?
10: No, the problem for me with that place was, which is very strange and I don't understand, was that they only had hard alcohol and they're like mixed tiki drinks. They didn't have beer or wine at all. It was
6: just Mai Tais. Yeah.
10: Really? I didn't know that tiki bars didn't have beer.
6: That's not the vibe.
10: Yeah, it was not.
4: Is that right?
10: So, yeah, it was really strange.
4: That's also
6: it has to be served in like half a totem pole.
7: You're there
10: to
7: tiki.
10: Yeah, I mean, they came in like little fish-shaped bowls and stuff.
6: Sure.
10: It was cool. But,
7: yeah.
10: And my jeers is to compromising because it's the worst and I don't want to do it.
6: Oh, no.
10: I know.
6: What,
10: no,
6: not
10: I
6: what
10: mean,
6: with the floors.
10: Not with the floors, but because right now, because the floors have been ordered. And so
4: Sammy's moving in with her boyfriend.
7: Yeah, yes. I'm
4: like to his place that he's already been in. He owns it, right?
10: Yes, uh-huh. He's been there for 10 years.
4: Yeah, and so she's moving in. So, of course, changes have to be. These are the floors that you had with your ex-wife or girlfriend or whatever the situation was. Sammy will not be walking on floors that some other chick walked on.
10: Bad memories.
6: Go.
10: Yes, demands.
4: Yep.
10: So it's not even about the floors. We're doing more stuff before the floors get put in, which is just painting, cleaning stuff out, cleaning out the kitchen. He's been there for 10 years. I don't think he's cleaned out that kitchen one time.
4: Uh-oh.
10: He also stores random things in there. Like he has like masquerade masks in like his kitchen cabinet. Because he has a junk. Because he has he has a lot of storage.
4: Bro,
10: masquerade
4: masks. Said it.
9: Why they have to be so close to?
6: Oh my
4: it, what started
6: God.
4: As a joke.
9: I know.
4: Is every day becoming more and more real.
6: Why?
10: He had to go to like a themed party one time, but he
4: had
10: has
4: to. Okay.
10: All right. He has a lot of storage in his kitchen and not a lot in other places. So it turned into like junk cabinets in his kitchen for extra storage.
7: Wait until you find the cod pieces.
4: Yeah.
9: Mesh tops.
10: And so it's been a lot of like getting rid of this, or where we, you know, do we really need to keep this in the kitchen, or can we put it somewhere else? Can this go in storage? And it's just like, it's been so much of cleaning stuff out and going like, how necessary is this?
4: So what? Let me ask you a question. Like, you're compromising this stuff. This is your compromise for him. What is he compromising for you?
10: What do you mean?
4: In other words, you're coming in with your own demands and things and whatever that you have to, you know, that he's gonna have to compromise on because you come in doing things a certain way or wanting things a certain way. So you're talking about your compromise. Like, what's his compromise?
10: No, we both have to compromise and it sucks. He's compromising by getting rid of things and moving stuff around and having things different than
4: like
10: the way they
4: give
10: were.
4: Us some, give us some examples. Okay. Like what? Like what? Like what? Are, like what are you having him do that he has to compromise on?
5: Is he going to throw the masks away? What do you need these masks for?
10: I don't know what he did with those masks, honestly. But it's that he is very just attached to the way he lives and how he does things. So anything that I think is minor, he
4: like, what have you put major? Your foot down so far and said, no, this is how it needs to be. And he's like, all right.
10: You guys, this is so bad. He keeps food like way past the expiration date and says that it's fine.
6: Oh, he's one of those.
7: He's a very Gregory.
10: I can't, I like needed to throw stuff away. I mean, literally, we're talking 8 years, 7 years past the expiration date.
4: What kind of stuff?
10: Like, I mean, there's like sugar, I guess, which technically doesn't go bad, but still, like, you're obviously not using it because it's 7 years old. And like sugar, oats, Other stuff that he says are dry, but can't. I mean, but all of the vinegar type stuff, salad dressings, all this stuff. He's like, that doesn't go bad, and I cannot.
6: It sure is. Ish does.
10: I can't. I'm like, you don't use it. If it's been here for this long, I need to get rid of this. I will buy you new ones. But
6: vinegar turns like a mother.
10: No.
6: Yes.
10: I don't know, because then I looked it up, and I guess it doesn't, and it's shelf stable for like a really long time and never really goes bad.
6: I've had a bad experience with that.
4: I think anything you open.
7: Yeah.
6: Yeah.
4: Right? Like salad dressings I wouldn't trust.
8: And also,
4: like something like sugar, or
8: his ex would have used it too. So you got to get rid of
4: that's also true. Maybe she bought it to dye Easter eggs.
10: Right, yeah. Right.
4: You don't know.
10: I don't know, but that'd be horrible. But he has this weird attachment to like, no, it's wasting money. It's only here that there's expiration dates on stuff. These things are actually shelf stable, and I'm like, I don't think they're being stored in the way that they need to be to still be good. And it was like a battle to get rid of like food that I'm like, you're hoarding old things. I don't get it.
7: That's weird to be fighting you on it. Like,
10: but he cooks a lot. I don't cook. He's the one who's always cooking, and he's like, it's fine. You're being dramatic.
6: You've been eating it the whole time, and you didn't know it was 15 years old.
5: I do kind of have hoarder tendencies with food.
10: Yeah.
5: You know, like I've moved 5 times in the last 15 years, and I've moved with a package of pasta the entire time. Like, it's just gone with me everywhere.
4: Or, now it's just kind of a thing.
5: Yeah. Right. It's like, gotta take the pasta, you know. Yeah, bottle of vodka that I've had for 20 years.
10: And don't you at a certain point go, I guess I don't eat this pasta because I still have it. Like, what are you holding on to it for?
5: Right.
7: That's
5: it's
7: like
5: dumb.
7: A very old people thing. Like, they love, like, I don't know, bread that'll be in the freezer for like 3 years.
5: For generations.
4: Yeah. Well, my grandfather used to keep, you know, he would have like something, steak or whatever in the freezer. He would just cut the part off.
7: Yeah.
4: That was whatever.
5: Scrape it off.
6: Oh, my God.
4: Yeah.
5: I hate freezing
7: stuff. Old people
5: stuff.
7: Love that.
6: Yeah, me too.
5: Freezing stuff. Oh.
6: Once it goes in the freezer, it's forgotten.
5: Yes.
4: Yeah, you're absolutely right. I have that the deep freeze thing in the garage.
10: Please.
4: Anything that goes in there, it's a hiding place. I could put Christmas presents in there.
6: It's a black hole.
4: And it would never be found again. It'd be like Clark Griswold finding old things. As he's locked up in the attic,
6: Yep.
4: Well, that's what it is, right? You could talk about that, right, Morgan?
10: What?
4: You know, like when you move in with somebody, you got to start with the compromising and, you know, because it's not just your way anymore.
8: That's true.
4: Now
8: and
4: it's
8: then
4: our way.
8: That's a whole nother layer of you're romantically involved. So
4: I assume
8: you fight even more because you're closer, right?
4: See, and this is why I believe it's super important. I know the Bible says otherwise, and the religious people and the moms and everybody will tell you differently. Like, you shouldn't live in sin. Don't be shacking up or whatever before you get married. I think it's super important. Oh. Like, before you get married, let's find out if you can coexist together. It's one thing to be dating, and you have your place, and they have their place, and you meet up, and most of the time you're staying over. It's still not your place together.
7: 100%.
6: Oh, yeah. You and figuring out
4: and figuring out if you can actually live together with somebody is a whole exercise.
7: Cohabitating. Yeah.
4: And everything else can be perfect, but it just turns out you just can't live together. Wouldn't that be nice to know before you got married?
6: Hell yeah.
4: Yeah. I think so too.
5: Yeah.
6: I think that should actually be a requirement before you get married.
4: 626. I'm not even moving in with Sammy. I already want to move out.
7: Yeah.
4: 877-44-WOODY. 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
18: 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And the big problem is still in Hollywood, southbound 101 between Cahuenga and Franklin. The two left lanes are closed off because they're trying to clean up this big rig accident. There's a big fluid spill there. And right now there's stopped traffic from Lankershim behind it. Also, Downey crash northbound 5 on the Lakewood Boulevard off-ramp. This is making things slow from Pioneer Boulevard. And Elysian Park, you've got to crash northbound 5 before you get to the 2. It's sitting in the center second lane from the left, so it's slow from Pasadena Avenue. It heads up for a ladder on the 170 southbound direction at Roscoe, ladder in the center lane. 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
17: Nice. Trip.
0: Sublime's Reef Madness Cruise from Miami to the Bahamas. It's happening in November. Now, before that, June 13th at Petco Park in San Diego, Sublime and Slightly Stupid, they're doing their Field of Dreams with a Z festival season. Mm-hmm. And we'll set you up with tickets to that, get you qualified for that cruise.
18: Nice.
0: And we got those chances to do that every hour, 7 a.m. to 7 p.m. today here on Alt 98.7. Also, we've got tickets to SeaWorld San Diego.
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0: So you can win a 4-pack of tickets to SeaWorld San Diego all this week here on The Woody Show. Phones are open. 877-44-WOODY. Text us anytime with whatever you got, or just a check-in. Let us know that you're out there listening. Where around SoCal you're listening. 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
0: And Gina's got the trending news headlines.
2: Well, the Secret Service says officers shot and killed a dude who started shooting at a White House checkpoint Saturday evening. A bystander was shot, too. The dude was ID'd as a 21-year-old from Maryland. Apparently, he just walked up to the checkpoint at 17th Street and Pennsylvania Avenue, took out a gun, started firing at officers who were posted there. The Secret Service shot back, of course. He was hit and later died at the hospital. And turns out the Secret Service was aware of this dude. They had had run-ins with him before. He showed up one time to the White House claiming to be Jesus Christ.
0: Oh, so, well, you know, that happens. Yeah. All right. Yeah, he'll be missed.
2: Yeah. Officials say that huge chemical tank in California probably isn't going to explode anymore, which was, of course, the big fear over the weekend. Workers managed to lower the pressure and cool it down after a crack formed in the tank. But people still haven't been allowed back home in some of the areas because the tank is, you know, still leaking dangerous chemicals into the air. The company involved is GKN Aerospace. And not shockingly, there's already a ton of lawsuits that they're facing from people who had to get out of the area. So that's going to be a whole thing. And we heard over the weekend about the official cause of death for NASCAR legend Kyle Busch. And now we know a little bit more about what happened. So if you haven't heard, Busch died after his severe pneumonia that turned into sepsis, which is when the body has an extreme response to an infection and can start damaging its own organs. And according to the family, the whole thing happened really quickly. And
0: yeah, that's just the thing. It's like, yeah, weird, man. You hear about these stories and, man, it's like, you know, here today, gone tomorrow.
2: Right.
0: It's like, dude,
2: yeah,
0: here's a guy who, you know, is got a lot of eyes on him at all times, right? And, like, all of a sudden,
2: he's not feeling very well.
0: Right. Yeah. Uh-huh. And then you go into the hospital and you don't come out. Like,
2: yeah,
0: that's sucks. Scary, man.
2: Well, and just, to, you know, everybody, I know this is scaring everyone, especially Greg, right?
3: Well, I mean, it seems so avoidable.
2: Well, here are some of his symptoms.
0: Is just, it, though?
3: I mean,
0: it
3: happens.
0: But then for it to go to sepsis, I mean, dude, like, what
4: I'm
0: do you
4: sure
0: do?
4: He had access to a bunch of doctors.
0: Yeah. Like,
2: well, he apparently had shortness of breath and then felt overheated and started coughing up blood. That's probably when you want to get somebody's second opinion. Medical experts say pneumonia can usually be treated, but once it becomes sepsis, like you said, you just become very critically ill very quickly. It doesn't matter how young you are, how healthy you are, nothing.
0: Yeah. Is he like one of these guys who just didn't like going to the doctor and so like he's coughing or ignoring things, coughing up blood doesn't go? That'd be one thing. But I've heard a number of stories, people that I know who it's just a real basic thing. They got this kind of persistent cough.
2: Mm-hmm.
0: It goes for a couple weeks, even a couple weeks down the road, they decide to go get it checked out. And it turns out to be something very serious.
4: Yeah.
2: Well, and that's the thing, because nine times
0: you just don't
2: out
0: know.
2: Of,
0: you blow things off.
2: Right. Or you get blown off. Like nine times out of ten, the doctor's like, it's going around.
0: Yeah.
2: Right.
0: Keep an eye on it.
2: Yeah.
0: I'm a little worn down.
4: There's this chick.
0: A little tired. She's been busy lately.
4: Her nickname is Brianna Chicken Fry from Barstool Sports. But she was just talking about how she went to the doctor. Her stomach was bothering her, and she thought, I'll just sleep it off. It lasted like 8 hours, and then she's like, you know what? Actually, I need to go to the hospital. So she goes, meets with the doctor, and the doctor just said, it's just a stomach ache. It's fine. So she goes home, and she's like, the pain doesn't go away. She goes back again and then like begs to get like some ultrasounds done. She had to go in immediately for like surgery.
0: Yeah.
4: Like, again, and the doctor said, it's just a stomach ache.
2: Well, and that's the thing. Like, I always say this, and I know a lot of people who are like this. If you need me to advocate for you at a doctor's office or a hospital, I'm your gal. I will get it done. But if it's for myself, you'll never hear from me again.
3: Yeah.
2: Like, he said it was fine, and I'll just leave. But if you need me, I got you.
3: Yeah. And I imagine that Kyle Busch was mandatory for him to go to the doctor.
2: Probably.
3: Constantly,
2: right?
3: Probably.
2: Well, yeah, and he had a race that weekend, and he called that off.
0: Yeah, the people that are afraid to go to the doctor or don't want to go to the doctor or like, I'm not going to be a hypochondriac.
2: Right.
0: And dude, the worst case scenario is that you go, and it's nothing, and you're out your copay.
2: Right. Yeah.
3: And you get told good news that everything's fine.
2: And you have to think about other people. Like, I say this to my husband all the time. Because he's one of those. Like, he won't go. And I go, look.
0: But why?
2: But that's the thing. What? Who knows? He's too cool. I don't know. But I'll say, look, I get it. You're superhuman. You got it all figured out. But what about me? What about the kid? Like, can you please do this for us instead of just, you know, going like, oh, no, like, I'll get through. Like, don't be selfish.
5: Yeah, you're
2: please.
5: Not a hero.
2: Thank you. That's exactly
0: I'm not saying you run there for a cold, but like when something's going on for a while or something is out of the ordinary.
4: You're in extreme pain.
0: That you've not experienced before.
5: Or checkups, yeah.
0: Yeah, exactly. Like, just, go for your annual physical.
5: Yeah.
0: Do an annual thing of, you know, blood tests, like your annual blood panel thing, whatever they call that.
2: Well, nobody likes it. Nobody wants to do it. You do it anyway.
3: If I can get into your husband's head, the reason why a lot of people don't go, is, and the same reason I don't go, is because I've never really had good care. I've never, they always say, just, oh, just keep an eye on
4: and
3: it.
4: And you or, sit there for hours and hours and hours, and they're like, oh.
0: Yeah, but if that's the worst case scenario.
3: And then they don't know what's going on. Or, I don't know, don't know why.
0: But it'll be that one time that you go where there is something.
2: Yeah, exactly. Yeah,
3: and
2: the older you get. And of course, with women, the big joke is always like you go in for a broken leg and all they want to know is when was your last period and when are you going to lose weight? So it is, it can be a whole thing.
0: Yeah, somebody texted, I did see something about this too. Like after he won the truck series, not that long ago, like a week or two ago, he was in an interview and asked why these wins are so special. I said, because you never know when it could be your last one.
2: Oh, boy. Mm-hmm. And they're saving his car and giving it to his son when he's
0: I mean, maybe, you know, maybe not like your last day on earth, but maybe like, oh, it's going to be your last race. The last
2: who knew that was my last race?
0: Your last whatever.
2: Well, for the first time in 27 years, the New York Knicks are headed back to the NBA Finals. They swept the Cavs and finished off the series in Cleveland. And of course, back in New York, the fans started celebrating. I know you'll be shocked.
0: Oh, the Knicks fans are insane.
2: Yeah.
0: Seabass keeps bringing this up. Like, these, these people are like juggalos.
2: Yeah, he's
5: not wrong. What would you give up for the Knicks to win it all?
6: Bro, I would give up every thing. My coworkers, them because they're all useless. I would give up half my family. I would give up almost everything in life for the Knicks to win it all.
0: All right.
2: Yeah, they're totally normal, totally fine. Yeah, they were climbing on like the awnings at Madison Square Garden in Radio City. And a reporter for a news channel was live on the scene, and he couldn't believe what he was seeing either.
6: Bill, look behind me! See behind me! For the first time since 1999, it's a go! New York! Go! It's pandemonium! It's euphoria! It's nothing but New York joy!
0: It's basketball, man.
2: Yeah, is it the rapture? What's happening?
0: You haven't even won the title yet.
3: I would have that reaction if I won the Mega Millions.
2: Yeah, exactly.
3: Uh-huh.
2: Not if it's my life.
0: That's Greg when he hit something good on that that video slot that he plays on his phone.
3: Yes. Like, that makes sense. Yeah. The Knicks don't pay your bills, dude.
2: Well, with the Knicks winning the East, now they wait for their finals opponent, with the Spurs and Thunder still fighting that out in the Western Conference Finals. And The Mandalorian and Grogu stayed number one at the box office in its second weekend. But Obsession, a movie I really want to see and I really want Greg to see, became a huge surprise hit. That's the horror movie. It made $82 million over the weekend and is expected to pass $100 million. That's all thanks to strong word of mouth and social media buzz. So, you know, when you got something good, people talk about it.
3: Yeah, the guy who directed it is only in his 20s. And
2: are you
3: like
2: serious?
3: And made back already like eight times the budget.
2: Oh, I've been wanting to see this forever. Well, Mandalorian and Grogu had the weakest opening for a Disney-era Star Wars movie, but they're not sweating it. It's still obviously a huge franchise with all the merch and the tie-ins. Audience scores have also been really strong, stronger than the critics, actually, which suggests that fans like bored.
0: Critics are never going to be on board with a movie like that.
4: No.
2: Ever. But it's Star Wars.
0: Never.
4: Nope.
0: They're never going to. Something that big, that commercial.
2: You got to be against it. Well, obviously, the Borats and, you know, everybody else enjoying it more than the critics.
0: Yeah. My wife said it was good.
2: Yeah. Yeah, mm-hmm. I heard it was pretty good. I didn't know, like, the Hutts, you know, like Jabba the Hutt, there's like a yoked one in this. Has like abs and like muscles.
0: Nice.
2: Yeah, it's pretty funny.
0: Who was that guy on the reality TV show with no neck?
2: Oh, yeah, from 90 Day Fiancé.
7: Yeah,
0: what was that guy?
4: Big Ed.
0: Big Ed.
2: Oh, yep. Big Ed.
4: Shout out Big Ed.
7: I think he's a real estate agent now.
2: That's cool. Oh, really? I'll buy something from him.
4: Greg wants to talk to him.
0: That's tough.
3: How
0: do you do that? How do you become
2: it's a weird. Very high barrier.
0: It's almost
2: to
0: like
2: entry.
0: Just let anybody do it.
4: Yeah.
2: Finally.
0: You're going to sell Amway?
4: Yeah, it's weird.
0: That's cool.
2: Yeah, he sold me $500 of toilet paper. Dollar General is giving its stores a big old makeover to make shopping feel more like it does at Costco and generally just less cramped. The company says the new layout is designed to feel more open and to help customers find stuff more easily and, of course, to encourage people to spend more time and money in the store. And they're also going to add more fresh food like fruits and vegetables. Plus, they're updating the older stores. They're cutting back on slower selling products. So they want to keep, you know, things sort of competitive for shoppers.
0: I read something about it, and they use the term, they want to make it more like Costco, where it's like a scavenger hunt.
2: A treasure hunt, yeah.
0: A treasure hunt.
2: Yes, exactly.
0: Okay. I'm like, this is not what I want. If I'm going in somewhere,
3: I know where
2: just
3: it is.
2: Tell me where it is.
0: So my grocery store that I go to all the time, they did something with the floors like where they pulled up the old tile and they polished the concrete to make it look, you know, whatever.
4: Nicer. Right.
0: Anyway,
3: more cool.
0: So, yeah. In the process of doing that, they obviously had to move things, you know, to, you know, so the guys can get in there and do the floors. Mm-hmm. Like they move shelves. In that process, they reorganized the entire store. Oh, so now I don't know where anything is. I hate it.
2: Yeah.
3: Like, right. Change.
0: It's a first world problem.
2: Yeah. Yeah. Yeah.
3: Agreed.
2: Yeah. When you go to your location and then you go to a different one, you're like, I don't even know where I am. Like, I need an adult.
0: Yeah.
2: Yeah. Well, that's what's going on, Woody.
0: Yeah. A couple things on the doctor thing. This one says, I blew off chest pain for 2 months. I ended up needing open heart surgery. 2 clogged arteries at 36.
7: Whoa.
3: 36?
0: Yeah. Mm-hmm. This one said, I used to work at a doctor's office, and the doctor would tell people, don't die wondering if I should go.
2: Oh, yeah. That's a good one. Mm-hmm.
0: Yeah. And that was my mom when she got diagnosed with the non-Hodgkin's lymphoma, because she was just sitting on the couch, had her hand on her head, and, you know, kind of felt this little thing on the back of her neck, thought it was like a cyst or a pimple of some kind.
3: Random
0: in the back
3: bump.
0: Of her neck. Turned out to be, you know, they biopsied it, and it was cancer. Mm-hmm. And, you know, she would have, she just, you know, she blew it off for a little bit, thinking it was just something stupid.
2: Yeah.
0: And
2: mm-hmm.
0: then as it was there longer and longer, she's like, maybe I should get it checked out. Maybe I should get it checked out. And
2: How long between her feeling it and going to the doctor?
0: I think a few months.
2: Wow.
0: You know, just kind of like it was just there.
2: Yeah.
0: And she's like, this is not good. She thought it was like a, you know, you get like an ingrown hair or something in the back of your neck or, you know, something. And went in. And then she's the one that actually told me. She goes, The biggest thing that's going to happen is you're going to waste a little bit of time and a little bit of money on a copay, but at least you'll know.
2: Yep.
0: And you might feel silly, like, I can't believe I went in there. But it's going to be that one time where you go in there and it turns out to be something.
2: Yeah.
0: Something that could potentially save your life.
2: Okay. Because you said that, let me just bring this up real quick. For the past couple weeks, and I've never had this before, I've had this kind of really sharp pain in the left and the base of my neck on the left side. And now it goes over my head, over to my forehead, above my left eyebrow, and I figure it's just a pinched nerve. Is this a thing?
0: A nerve, or maybe like some kind of a, what do they call it? Like a stress headache kind of thing?
2: Yeah,
0: like
2: I'm not a headache person. Like, Greg, you're not a headache.
3: No,
2: never. So all of a sudden, it's just like going all over my head.
0: I know, but I'm saying it's based on like muscle tension, because it goes up the sides of your neck on the back there, and it kind of travels. Like, that's how the muscles go. And so if you have like a tight whatever, it'll end up causing pain in the neck.
2: Up to my eyebrow?
0: Possibly.
2: Okay. Then I'm not going to worry about that either.
0: I'm a dumb radio guy. I can't tell you what that is.
7: Botox moving around your face.
2: I like that.
4: True. Smoke weed.
3: Yeah, go to my doctor. He'll just say, see if it gets worse. Weed.
7: No, they'll if it's a pinched nerve, they'll check it. They'll do, I don't know if it's an x-ray or whatever it is, to check that. And then they'll send you to physical therapy so that it can go away. So you don't have to live with that.
0: Or just go to a chiropractor. They'll cure you.
2: Oh, yeah.
0: They'll snap your neck off.
2: And I'll never be able to walk again.
0: Yeah. It's right next to the Chinese food place in the strip mall.
4: Yep.
0: They're legit. 877. 44 Woody. Text us 22987.
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1: Woody Show. Yeah, so we're sending you on that cruise.

0: always very nice.
1: I do split it because I get certain things at Ralph's. I get certain things I can't find at Ralph's. At Vaughn's.
0: You go to the Vaughn's over.
1: Yeah.
2: Of course. Old Road.
1: Yeah, but they did mix up everything. So now it's like, you know, this, like what used to be on the far end of the store is now on this side of the store.
3: Yeah, I mean, that's not a new thing, changing out the layout so you walk around more. But I think they've like starting to take it to the extreme where it's like, okay, I'm going to buy pancake mix on aisle 1 and then the syrup is on aisle 13. You know, like,
1: oh, really? I haven't seen that.
3: Where they're like, I'm being a little hyperbolic there, but I'm saying that they are changing the layout even crazier to make you like walk
4: just have
3: around,
4: to wander
3: the store.
4: Around.
3: Yeah.
4: Real quick, there's new research about which states spend the most per week on groceries, and California made the top 5. We are at number 3. We spend an average of, and does this sound real, $347 per week?
0: That seems a little excessive.
4: They spend the most in Hawaii, $389 a week, and then Alaska at $383 per week.
0: Actually, you know what? Now that I think about it, if you have like a family of 5,
4: yeah,
0: I get it.
4: Possible. That's the latest one.
1: What's the forecast today, Sammy?
5: There's going to be some light rain this morning, and then it's going to be partly cloudy today. High of 66 in the valley, 67 for downtown, 66 for Orange County, and 60s along the coast.
1: Warm enough for that June gloom, Greg.
0: You love it.
1: It is the Woody Show. 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
0: Are you making the call on this one? I think it's funny.
2: Okay.
0: But is this funny or not funny? You make the call. Dude from Barstool, he posted this video. He's ranting about how the announcers for one of the NBA playoff games, I don't remember which one it was, they were intentionally not mentioning Taylor Swift's name, even though Taylor and Travis Kelce at the game.
3: Courtside, yeah.
0: Yeah, they went out of it. So like they would show Taylor Swift or whatever. Yeah. The announcers were going out of their way not to they were saying,
2: that's
0: like,
2: funny.
0: Oh, Travis's girlfriend or Travis and his fiance. Like, it's Taylor Swift. And they're like, and this guy was like mad about it.
4: Okay, Travis Kelce and his fiance.

0: Oh, Travis Kelce. That's good to have him here, an Ohio native, a Cleveland native.
1: Shaker Heights, right?
0: Shaker Heights. He's an Ohio boy.
1: Needless to say, the ovation was frequently entered the arena.
0: Yeah, as Travis and his girlfriend are in the building, that's all I was going to say.
2: So that was the first instance. Then Richard Jefferson runs with it, and then he clearly wedged it in that second time for no reason, just being like, yeah, you gotta love when Travis and his girlfriend are here. Then it happened again.
0: Travis Kelce and his girlfriend loving it.
2: Then it happened again.
0: Travis Kelce. I don't know if his girlfriend's gonna like to see him chugging beers like that.
2: My God, this is such a lame bit. And it has nothing to do. You could be a diehard Swifty with the parasocial psychosis, or you can be the biggest Taylor Swift hater in the world who, like, politicizes her and makes her out to be the devil. I don't care which side. This is just a bad bit. To think that this is funny enough to go back to the well, like, three or four times is insane to me. It's just, like, bad broadcasting. Like, just be normal and say her name. Because the whole point of this is that you're catering to the fans who are like, we don't give a fuck about Taylor Swift. We're here to watch ball. These are the people you're catering to by doing the bit where it's like, we're at the sports event and I'm not going to mention her. But all that does is take away from the broadcast and make people focus on Taylor Swift. By doing this, it became a thing. The New York Post is writing articles about it. Everyone's talking about it on social media. The Swifties are upset. These guys are happy. Now you've injected Taylor Swift into the broadcast and into the game, which is the very thing that these bozos complain about. It's a bad bit. And it's catering to, like, the lowest common denominator, lowest hanging fruit audience there is.
3: No, dude, here's here's why I disagree with this Swiftie. I disagree because if you're watching the game, chances are, even if you do care about Taylor Swift, you don't care about her. You're watching this game. You're watching as a fan of, I don't remember what teams they were watching. But you're watching the game, and the fact that they're not acknowledging her by name is kind of like a, it's just something that's happening during the, it's just like another thing that's happening. It's not distracting from the game. They're showing her, like the cameras are showing her. So she's there. And the fact that you're not acknowledging her, it's just funny. Like, and who are you? There's no risk of offense because other than this guy.
4: Yeah. Right.
3: Cause you're watching the game. You're not watching something that's, you know, music based or, you know, that you would expect. You know, her to be the acknowledgement and then Travis to be the second, the second fiddle.
5: Right.
3: You know, it's a sports audience. You're acknowledging Travis Kelce, the future Hall of Fame tight end for the Kansas City Chiefs and his girlfriend slash fiance. I think it's funny.
4: I think it's a funny bit.
3: I think it's really funny.
6: Yeah. I usually like this guy. His name's Kevin from Barstool. I usually like his takes. I think he's like kind of overthinking this one a little bit. Yeah, it's funny.
3: Yeah, it's just another element to a 3-hour game that you're watching. You know, and it's not like
5: it makes the mandatory showing of Taylor Swift every 5 seconds funny to me by not acknowledging her because she's a focus sock from everything she goes to.
3: And you know, people, the Swifties are upset about it.
4: The Swifties weren't watching the game anyway.
3: They're saying it's misogyny. It's not misogyny.
6: See, now they're overthinking.
3: You got to stop it with that.
6: It's a no win on all situations.
7: But she is his fiance, and I don't like that they kept saying girlfriend. I feel like that was on purpose.
6: That's
7: you know they're engaged.
3: Yeah, whatever.
6: Yep, that's what Kevin should have pointed out.
3: I just posted a comment on the video. I'm like, sorry, dog, it's funny. And then this this person says, hey, Woody, what's funny about it? Can you explain? I must be missing the joke. What's to explain? It's funny because she's this giant superstar and they're not.
5: The whole world knows who she is. That's why.
3: That's why it's funny.
5: No explanation needed.
3: 877-44-WOODY. 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
3: 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And finally, some good news for Hollywood. Southbound 101 between Cahuenga and Franklin. The two left lanes have been closed to clear this big rig accident involving a fluid spill. And it looks like they have reopened those two left lanes, but it's still slow from Ventura Boulevard. Got a downy crash northbound 5 at Lakewood. That's over to the right shoulder. Just one car accident. They're waiting on a tow truck. It's slow from Florence Ave. And Anaheim, debris to look out for. It's westbound 91 before you get to the 55. Some sort of glass debris in the fast track lane. 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
4: And now I'm going to shorten the window. I told you between 7 and 7.30 that we'll give you a chance to win the SeaWorld San Diego tickets. Mm-hmm. How about between now and 7.15?
5: Oh, okay.
4: Nice. Anything you can just hang with us sometime here in the next 15 minutes?
6: All right.
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7: Love that.
4: Which is now open. So win those theme park tickets coming up between now and 7.15. And then also this hour, your first chance to get qualified for that cruise with Sublime from Miami to the Bahamas in November, right before Thanksgiving there. Mm-hmm. You'll win tickets to qualify for the cruise. You'll win the tickets to the show in San Diego at Petco Park.
3: Right.
4: That's nice. On June 13th. It's a Saturday. You can see Sublime and Slightly Stupid, their Field of Dreams Festival. That is this hour and every hour from now till 7 p.m. You got a chance to win tickets to the show in San Diego, get qualified for that cruise.
8: You have this giant wad. It's too big.
7: And I'm not laughing.
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4: I'll start with my cheers to another new hour.
6: All right.
4: You're on The Woody Show. Making our way through it. Thank you for being here. 877-44-WOODY. You can send us a text over to 22987. Cheers to a 3-day weekend. That alone worthy of a cheers. Also the fact that, you know, my wife had hit me up saying, how did we end up with a 3-day weekend with nothing on the schedule?
7: Best.
4: And that's the first time in forever that there has been like really a weekend with truly nothing on the schedule. And it's the first time in a long time where I just did whatever I wanted to do in the moment that I wanted to do it. So there was no like,
3: that's the life.
4: I didn't set out, because a lot of times if I got some free time, I was setting it aside for it, things that I was behind on, things around the house that I'd been meaning to do or get out of the way. And I just chose to ignore all that.
3: Good.
4: And if I felt like doing something productive, I did it. Mm-hmm. And if I didn't, I didn't. And then that was it. And so impromptu decided to go out for a dinner. Impromptu decided, you know, I have some things to do. That I've been meaning to do, you know, down at the airport. So I went down there, decided, like, while I was there, you know what, I'm going to go fly.
7: Oh.
4: And so I did.
7: Look at
4: and
7: you.
4: So just things like that. Just things like, it was great. And really started getting me thinking, like, you know, I think, and I know, Greg, you think it's lame when couples end up having to schedule sex. Because things get too...
3: It's so unromantic.
4: Because things get too busy and there's kids around. Mm-hmm. Like, you really have to kind of pick your spot. Like, I am now thinking, like, I need to schedule nothingness.
3: Oh.
7: Yeah.
3: That I support.
4: Mm-hmm. Right? Where you block out time. You know, go, you know what? All right. This weekend coming up, and what we're not allowing anything, or I'm not allowing anything, at least on my schedule, to be put there. And just leave it like that, because it was great.
3: That's why I don't get when people retire and they say it's so depressing and quiet. Like, okay, but you get to do what Woody did this weekend every day.
9: Well, I was about to say, be careful what you wish for, because when you're an empty nester soon, this will be all the time.
4: Oh, yes.
7: Oh, yeah, he's so worried.
9: All right, okay. Yeah. Sounds like a Twilight Zone episode.
3: No, if you want to do it, you do it. If you don't, you don't.
9: Okay.
3: What could be better?
4: You don't think that I'm going to fully love and embrace empty nest syndrome or whatever
9: for the first 2 days or so.
4: Oh, my friend.
7: Challenge accepted.
9: Because work won't be part of that life either.
4: No, work's not part of it, but like I have other things that I enjoy doing. And
7: he'll go back to bowling.
4: Now the freedom to like, oh, well, you know what? We want to jump and, go over to this place for a day or two. We can do that.
3: Okay. Or that nothing. Stuff. Doing nothing is underrated.
4: If you really miss your kids that bad, guess what? You can go see them wherever they are.
7: Yeah.
4: They are still not. Yeah, they're still right. on.
3: It's going to be a dream.
4: Cheers. Speaking of children, man, I felt so bad for these kids. The graduation ceremony at Centennial High School in Williamson County, Tennessee.
9: Okay.
7: Hey.
4: You're laughing. I'm sure you saw the video.
2: Oh, yeah.
4: So the ceremony was held outdoors, even though heavy rain was like it was pouring on these kids.
9: Not forecast, but currently happening.
4: Yeah. Right. So these kids, they're on the football field. They're in their little white chairs for graduation and their caps and gowns. I mean, and they are drenched. It is pouring down rain.
7: They don't have a gym?
4: It sucked. I felt so bad for them. According to the statements from the school superintendent, the district officials believe they could finish the ceremony before the stronger rain.
9: Okay.
4: It was already rain in the forecast. You don't have a contingency plan of, moving into the gym.
2: Nope.
4: Oh, no, because the district said they prefer holding graduations on the field.
7: Oh, you prefer
4: because
7: it?
4: It allows for more family members to attend and keeps the ceremony connected to the school's tradition.
9: Uh-huh. Look, we already laid out all the chairs, guys.
4: I just feel... some of those kids, I'm sure, deserved it because they were dicks. They didn't try at all in school, and they just barely made it through. I was one of those kids. But there are plenty of other kids who worked really hard, and this is a big day for them. And they are drenched rats on this field.
7: And you know how, on screen or with a camera, a lot of times you can't see rain?
4: Oh,
7: this rain looks like a white curtain coming down.
4: Now, that's not any kind of special effect. Like in movies, when they make rain, they'll add, they'll add milk to the water.
7: Oh, I didn't know that.
4: To get it to show up on screen more. Yeah.
7: This looks like... Yeah. I can't even explain how wet this is.
4: So it was already raining, and then things got worse during the ceremony. The students, families, they're upset about it. Graduates walking through this torrential rain, soaked caps and gowns. There was, lightning in the area.
7: Jesus.
4: They canceled portions of the ceremony, including this planned tribute to a classmate who had died.
7: Oh,
2: no.
7: So family came out for that.
4: So cheers to the administration there at Centennial High School in Williamson County, Tennessee. That sucks, guys.
9: What are you guys doing?
2: Well, diplomas aren't water soluble proof. At all.
4: Yeah, it sucks.
9: Oh, they're fine.
4: Morgan, weekend cheers and jeers.
5: Cheers to... How do I even put it into words? I don't know. But the past couple of months, I think I finally don't give an F in a good way, right?
4: Like
5: I
4: used to
5: be very sensitive about how people, thought about me, or I always felt the need to defend myself. Like, no, you don't get it, But now I just don't care. And life is so good.
7: Oh, is
5: so
7: that great?
4: What happened? What got you to finally change?
5: I don't think there was ever a flip switch type of thing. I do think going and fighting that helped and putting my focus into something else. And then also it's going to sound lame, but Neville Goddard and all these people I listen to and read books from. I don't know. I think I just finally don't care.
4: You just embraced it.
5: Yeah. And the secret though is not caring. Cause then now, oh my God, everything's happening for me.
7: That's
5: So just cheers in general. Menace gets it, you know, you just stop paying attention to the negative stuff.
9: It's super freeing.
5: Yes. Yeah. And it's, I felt this way for a couple months now, but.
4: But you got to really be about it. You can't just say it. I guess you can fake it till you make it.
5: Mm-hmm. Right. I tried to do that before.
4: You can. Yeah. No, because I think it's a multi-step process. And I hear you say that. And I'm super happy for you. This is what we've been saying.
5: Yeah. You've been. Yeah.
4: Right. But it's a multi-step process because you see a lot of people that say they don't care what people say or think or whatever. But then they spend a lot of time being passive aggressive in their response to, whatever it is. Mm. And then they still end up changing their behavior
5: and
4: or they stop doing something that was getting them criticized or that is not truly not caring or.
7: It's adjusting.
4: It's a step because you're putting it out there and you're trying not to care, but then you're still reacting in a way that shows that
5: you do. And I feel like I was stuck in that middle ground for a long time, for
7: it's
5: years.
7: It's hard,
5: And so, that's why I haven't said anything for a while, because I want to make sure, am I really past that hump?
4: Yeah.
5: But I think I am, and it
4: feels
5: really good.
7: That's great. Awesome.
5: So just cheers to that, because life is good when you don't care.
3: What do you think about when people say happiness is a choice?
5: Oh, 100%.
3: Yeah.
4: Yeah.
5: Also, this is my reality, not to get really, really weird, but I am just denying things that I don't like or that...
7: does that mean?
5: I mean, and not to get too frou-frou, but this is a simulation. This is my matrix. This is my reality.
4: Yeah.
5: So I am creating my life. So if someone tells me something I don't want to hear, or I see something, or, you know, get advice I don't like, not my reality, bitch. You
6: yeah.
7: know? Like, yeah. Like, I should get that tattoo. Not my yeah. reality, bitch. Yeah.
5: It comes off as really, really harsh, and I'm going to look even more like a bitch to some people, but again, don't care.
9: Are you in Scientology? What's going on here?
5: What? Look at like Neville Dianetics? Goddard. You know, Neville it's just Goddard. The power of, you know, deciding what things are before they happen, and then, yeah. you know,
4: like a manifestation.
5: Yeah, I hate that word, but it is manifesting.
3: You did.
7: Part of the new thought. He's a mystic in the new thought oh, movement.
9: I knew it.
5: Well, he's been dead for a while, but. Yeah. But yeah, I've been listening to him, you okay. know, every night for months. So
7: good
5: I don't
7: for
5: know.
7: You. Hey, well, it's working. That's great.
5: Yeah. Uh-huh.
4: But I mean, look, who cares? Whatever works for somebody. Right. I was having this conversation, you know, with my son, and it was about religion, and he was asking some questions and things. And I go, look, man, and he was being somewhat disrespectful. And I said, look, you can't be disrespectful. You know, it's one thing to make jokes or whatever, but like, you know, if people find purpose in religion, like, look, I agree with the principles that it teaches. Mm-hmm. I believe that making people a better person, whether they are doing it because it's in their heart and it's real, or because they're scared of going to hell, whatever yeah. that is, uh-huh. it works.
7: Yeah, and, be a good citizen.
4: And so it serves a good purpose that way. And if it makes somebody feel better, like they feel better about themselves or about their life, or they get something, like who cares?
5: It's yeah. all about like having faith and
4: like
5: something.
4: Whatever. Mm-hmm. He goes, and he's getting into, and I understand this. Goody's questioning. This is a natural thing. He should be questioning
9: That's
4: things about, like,
9: mm-hmm.
4: yeah, about like, oh, well, you know, a talking snake or removing, mm-hmm. you know, a rib to make another. Like, I say, look, I know it sounds crazy and silly. Do I mm-hmm. believe that that's how that happen? No, but like I also believe that, you know, the people for people. It he goes, but I said, that's why it's called faith.
5: Mm-hmm. Right?
4: Yeah, like, yeah, it's not necessarily rooted in anything like, you know, black and white and hard evidence and things. So you have these conversations, mm-hmm. you know. So whatever works. And if you yeah. know, Seabass is over here
9: it
4: laughing
9: is Scientology.
4: About
5: but if uh-huh. it makes
4: I'm
5: me...
4: Seabass over here laughing about this guy or whatever you're watching. Or but if it's
5: who cares
4: if it's having this kind
7: exactly.
4: of
7: exactly
3: right
4: if it's having this positive effect
5: yeah.
4: on you.
3: And you're light years ahead of other people that yeah. realize that way later.
4: Like Reiki. Yeah. It's silly and dumb. It doesn't
9: let's,
4: really...
9: Let's I don't know anything yeah. about this guy, quite honestly. But let's hypothetically, let's say what she's talking about is Scientology.
5: Okay.
9: Would you still say do whatever you want to do?
5: It's definitely not Scientology, so you can't even mm-hmm. say
9: I'm saying
5: that.
9: Hypothetically. That's the hypothetical.
5: So what's the question?
7: If you got super into Dianetics.
9: Yeah.
3: Right.
9: Then
3: if you had the
5: which
3: same
5: is
3: feelings.
7: Scientology.
9: Which, the answer, would the answer still then be, well, if it makes you feel good?
5: I mean, I guess I don't know too much about Scientology.
6: I think he's
5: that.
6: Asking Woody.
9: Right.
5: Oh.
9: And the room. Oh. And the room.
4: Okay. Well, I mean, obviously there are things we've heard about Scientology, whatever, that are not okay.
9: Okay. So
4: No, but that stuff, no matter what, there's other things mm-hmm. in other religions and stuff that's not okay,
7: of
4: too.
7: Of course, in every religion.
4: But the general idea is, like, short of those things, it's not an all or nothing thing, but short mm-hmm. of those things, if there's other things that make people feel better or they get something out of it, like, then who cares?
9: Like, well, tarot yeah,
7: if you're allowed to cherry pick those things that make mm-hmm. your life better, then who cares?
9: Okay, that's what I thought.
5: Yeah, it's yeah. like politicians. You don't have to believe everything they're into. You can take the things that you like.
4: And however it works for you. Like, we'll use Christianity as an example. There's the every Sunday mm-hmm. Christian, and then there's right. the twice-year Christian right. that yep. goes for Christmas and Easter.
6: Yeah,
4: right. Whatever but, works
3: I
4: mean, for
3: think,
4: you.
3: I think to Seabass's point, if what was making her happy meant, for example, excommunicating from people who were not believers, like they do in certain
6: yeah.
3: religions, would that be a thing for us to say, well, at least she's
9: happy.
3: Well,
9: you know, it makes uh-huh. you feel good.
10: No, I mean, if it's cult-like and it seems dangerous of who she's hanging out with and how they're manipulating her, then yes.
9: Well,
10: but
9: see,
10: if she's one off listening to things that make yeah. her feel better, I don't see the big deal.
6: Are you 100% all in? Or are you just
7: Are you
6: taking...
7: signing over your paycheck to anyone?
5: No.
7: Then you're fine.
5: This is a journey like me within
7: right.
5: me. It
7: then
5: has nothing
7: fine.
5: To do with anyone. Yeah. It's
7: yes.
5: a dead yeah. guy I've been reading books about.
7: Yeah. Yeah. It's great.
5: But anything can be taken to extremes. So yes, it gets more dangerous if, you know.
10: Right.
4: What's the jeer?
5: The jeer is, you know, I love violence, right?
4: But yeah.
5: I love organized violence. I want to make that clear. Unorganized violence makes me nervous. And so all this stuff going on in D.C., I'm obviously going to be there in 2 weeks for the UFC fight. I'm really nervous that, like, something's going to happen.
6: Oh, no. This
7: is going
6: like,
7: to be pretty secure.
5: Like, I'm actually secure now. Nervous.
4: What do you mean? Like, the White House guy?
5: Like, there's going to be a shooting or some kind of, like, terrorist stuff, and I'm going to be
4: I mean, you are getting a bunch
5: there.
4: Of trashy people all in one place.
6: Yeah.
5: Exactly.
6: There'll definitely be fights in the street.
5: Right. Well, but
4: like, things that happen at the Gathering of the Juggalos. Like, yeah. there's a certain level of mischief that's going to happen just based on the people that are there.
5: I feel like it's been ramping up lately, and I
6: bar fights and stuff.
7: I think you're noticing it more because you're going. It's always been like that.
4: Yeah, you got a bunch of hothead alphas that are all going to be there, who are all going there. And
2: awesome. I think she's talking more about the two people who've tried to show up with guns to different events.
5: That's exactly what I'm talking about.
7: But that's not uncommon, unfortunately.
4: No, but I'm saying like this guy that was at the White House, like they knew of this guy, and he's been showing up on a pretty regular basis on different things.
7: And they tagged him, so that's not a problem.
6: That's why we say bring back the Nut House, because they already knew this guy. He's already been there multiple times.
2: Just let him go.
6: Why does he keep on coming back?
7: Because he's Jesus Christ, Menace. That's what he told them.
5: So yeah, nothing's gonna happen, right? Not my reality, but I'm nervous a little bit.
7: You'll be fine. You'll be fine.
6: You can't be afraid.
4: 877-44-WOODY. 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
14: 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They're still waiting on a tow truck in Downey, northbound 5 at Lakewood. You got a crash sitting there on the shoulder waiting for that tow truck, so it's stop and go from Imperial Highway. Elysian Park, it's a crash against the center divider. This is northbound 5 before Stadium Way with a backup to about the 10. And then Long Beach, accident-free, but there's a broken-down car, south 710 at Del Amo. That is sitting up against the center divider, and there's a bit of brake lights to about Long Beach Boulevard. 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
17: Megalodons are the best.
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15: 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No. Ah. Mm. Yeah, you went for the elephant.
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15: Yeah, so
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15: 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Your chance to win those tickets here on The Woody Show. Also this hour, so sometime between now and 8 o'clock, we'll get you the tickets for Sublime and Slightly Stupid. They're going to be at Petco Park in San Diego next month. 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

0: 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Woody Show. All right, time for Woody Show original trademark copyright game. What's happening here?
1: All right.
0: I'll play you a sound. You got to tell me, what do you think is happening with this person?
2: They're taking the dildo in the tornado challenge.
0: Uh-huh.
2: It's a new challenge on TikTok. Can you use a dildo while in a tornado?
3: This feels very Princess Bride to me. I feel like someone's rolling down a big hill.
4: Yeah, I was going to say tumbling down a mountain.
3: Yeah.
1: Sounds like somebody trying to get out of their parachutes that's like tangled or something like that.
2: Oh, yeah. Now that I know what it is.
5: Yeah. Oh, yeah. I was going to say sounds like climbing a mountain.
0: Yeah, somebody hit us up on Instagram, sent this to me.
2: Yeah.
0: Said, Woody, now that you're a pilot, interested to get your take on this. This female paraglider in Austria, lucky to be alive because a small plane flew through her canopy mid-flight.
3: Oh, hell no.
1: Did you not see that?
0: It was caught on her own camera. She pulled the emergency parachute and she landed in the grass. So she's fine, but here's the whole thing. Listen to this. Now she's trying to get the emergency chute to open up and, yeah.
2: Who's Ida?
1: Oh, jeez.
0: Yeah.
4: Her goddess.
0: People are like, oh, that's got to be intentional. The pilot knew exactly. No, dude, I'm telling you, that is a complete accident. And there are things, and I don't know how it works in Austria, but I know here there are areas for, you know, parachutes. Mm-hmm. You know, so they'll go, oh, there's a you know, a parachuting area. And it'll be on your chart that you can see. Air traffic control will alert you because they're getting notifications from the airport that the jumpers are about to jump. And they're going to be, oh, they're going to be east of the airport in this area. Please be advised. And so you know those things are going on. Now, I don't know in this area if anybody even knew that she was out there, number one. But the other thing to keep in mind is it's like when you look up in the sky and you don't really see too much going on there. But if you pulled up radar, I'm sure you've seen it before, like on the news, they'll say, oh, look at all the air traffic over the country at any given time. And it just looks like a bunch of ants.
3: Yeah, it's a wonder how it's not just collision central all the time.
0: Right. Or people talk about,
6: if all the Starlink satellites and stuff are really like, how come you don't see them? How do rockets make it out from the Earth through the atmosphere without hitting them? It's like,
1: it's all space garbage.
0: No, man. It's because it's.
2: The sky's huge.
0: And the satellites are small. And so when you're flying, and even though there are other planes, like air traffic control will tell you, like, traffic at your 11 o'clock and give you the altitude, what type of plane you're looking for. And you go, all right, looking for traffic. And you are like, you have to scan the sky at certain intervals and go slow because it's hard to see.
1: Mm-hmm. Yeah.
0: And when you're closing on something as small as a woman on a paraglider, you're not going to see that until it's too late. So unless you've been advised that she's there or you're in an area where that kind of stuff is happening, you're not going to see her. I think it's a complete accident.
1: Yeah. Look out into the ocean. It's huge. Now think about that upside down.
0: It was pretty funny. There was this person talking about like, oh, don't really, you know, see this, that, the other. About, oh, it was when the Artemis mission went. This last big Artemis mission where they went around the moon and stuff. It's like, oh, how come you don't this? And this guy did the really funny thing about the Starlink satellites. He also did the thing about he was showing, I think it was like China, like, you know, Beijing or whatever. Mm-hmm. And he goes, oh, if there's so many, where are all the people?
2: Yeah,
0: because you're like, you don't see it when like you're just like taking an aerial photo of a city, like a mm-hmm. like a you know, skyline.
3: Yeah, mm-hmm. Where is everybody?
0: Where are all the people?
3: Like, we've gotten so goddamn dumb.
0: Yeah,
1: they're in bed.
0: But man, that sucks.
4: And of course, it's an accident. It could have. Maybe this is hyperbolic. Couldn't that have taken down the plane? Why would they do that on purpose?
2: Yeah, this was apparently a Cessna-style propeller plane, so that could have easily gotten tangled up in there.
4: Absolutely.
0: Yeah.
5: And it's also murder if you're just like trying to fly into someone. Who's...
2: No, it's like one of those riddles where like, okay, we found her body on the ground and she had a...
4: It was shredded.
0: Dude, I'm telling you, sometimes, and depending on the conditions, the time of day, the way the sun is shining, or if there's like any kind of like, you know, haze or anything that's going on. And like air traffic control is like, you know, advisory, traffic, 1 o'clock within. And it's not even that far. And you, like, you're looking, and you're like, I can't see this person. You could see them on like your screen, like on your traffic, you know, radar screen in the cockpit. But like you're looking out the window, you cannot see this thing. And then it passes you, still never saw it. It came and went, didn't see it. And it gives you like what altitude they're at, and you see what your altitude is and how much space. And so like you know, obviously it's your job to avoid traffic and things
1: not
0: like
1: this
0: that.
1: Situation, but don't also like other like pilots get confused flying over water too because they don't know what is up and what is down.
0: Well, yeah, you can get like spatial disorientation.
1: Yeah,
0: I think flying through clouds or flying through, you
3: which
0: know.
3: Is the best. Mm-hmm. Okay, right. Dumb question.
4: It's the worst.
3: It's the best.
0: Yeah, that can you imagine though? Like you're having a great day, man. This is great. Yeah, paragliding.
1: Lying, having a good time.
0: Damn, that just sucks. Sliding.
3: You know that how, like, in swimming pools, they say, like, don't put kids in blue swimsuits because, you know, they get right under the water. You can't see them because it's blue. So, like, say for paragliders or that kind of thing, should they be in bright orange? Like, would that help you or does it not matter? It
0: doesn't hurt.
3: Like, don't be in gray or blue.
0: It's the same thing with planes, like blue planes or, you know, white. Man, there's white planes. Like, man, those kind of blend in.
3: They should all be metallic.
0: But at the same time, you're going to have a hard, doesn't matter. You're going to have a hard time. You know, seeing it anyway.
1: They're going really fast, too.
0: Yeah.
4: The other day, I saw what I think was a homemade helicopter. It was convertible, like open to the elements. It wasn't under glass or anything. It was two people.
3: Like and the Wright brothers?
4: They were flying pretty low, too.
0: That's cool.
4: Yeah.
2: Yeah, I've seen those, like, they'll have them on farms in Texas or wherever. And you're just like, I'm going to go over to my neighbor's house. And
4: just go for a little ride.
3: Like, pedal.
0: Yeah, there was a man. What was the other that sucks story? There was this other that sucks story. This woman, is in Nebraska. She's in her car. She's just at a stoplight. All of a sudden, she feels this sharp pain in her arm. It's like what? Doesn't realize what we go. Turns out, she gotten shot.
3: Oh. Ow!
0: And the shot came from the parking lot that was next to the stoplight. And this chick was just parked there and had her dog in the back seat. Also in the back seat, a loaded shotgun.
1: Oh, no.
4: Uh-oh.
0: And the safety was off. The dog got excited because they got to wherever they were going and is getting excited about getting out of the car.
3: Oh,
0: so it's doing that whole thing, running from one side to the other. Steps on the shotgun, steps on the trigger. The blast goes through the door, hits the poor woman sitting at the stoplight. Like, that sucks.
3: Like, and it's like, it could happen to anyone,
0: accident.
3: But if it's you, it's like, why me?
0: Yeah.
3: Why did this happen to me right now? I never thought I'd get shot by a dog. By a dog.
0: She was taken to the hospital. She's going to be fine. Police, meanwhile, they're looking for, you know, like, any kind of reason. Like, hey, can you tell us? They're talking to the driver. Like, hey, can you tell us why you just have, like, a
2: loaded shotgun,
0: safety off, sitting in the back seat while your dog's running around? Like,
3: your dog.
5: Stay ready.
0: Like, what the hell are you doing?
5: Oh, wasn't a pit bull, though, right, Greg?
4: Yeah, exactly. Yeah.
0: Oh,
3: well, dude. They wouldn't need the gun, right?
2: We don't need it. That's pussy crap.
0: I was talking to a friend of mine, and I'm going to leave out a lot of details here, not to identify this person, but my friend was telling me he and his wife were, you know, friends with this other couple. The husband, they're sitting on the couch, they're watching. You were there for this conversation, Menace. Mm-hmm. Husband's like cleaning his gun. They're watching TV together, whatever. Now he has the magazine out. Of the gun, he's cleaning it, but forgot to check and clear
3: the chamber.
2: Oh, who cares about that?
0: And so, gun goes off as he's cleaning it and hits him right in the chest, right? And he turns to the wife is sitting right there on the couch. Turns to her and goes, "Well, that's not good." And then just died. Yeah, because it went right through his heart.
3: Oh my God!
0: Can you imagine?
4: No,
1: sucks.
5: And that's the last thing he said too.
0: Yeah.
5: Well, that's not good.
0: Well, that's not good.
3: Oh.
0: And then just die. That sucks.
3: Also
0: fail story.
2: I don't mean to be like a hard ass, but like, how could you be that irresponsible of a gun owner?
1: Apparently, this person was like super knowledgeable about guns and stuff like that. But, you know, sometimes you just get lazy.
2: Not sometimes. Like, Gina knows this. Every time you go to a gun class, they are checking and rechecking.
0: Yeah.
1: 100%.
0: Yeah.
3: Yeah.
1: But
0: that's
1: when
0: true.
1: You're at your house with your own guns.
2: Well, a couple drinks in you.
0: Well, even like, what about this Alec woman? Baldwin. She's got the shotgun, is loaded in the backs of the car, dogs running around. Like, that's not responsible. Like,
3: no.
0: in this particular case, like, that's not responsible.
2: Yeah. Like when you're handling the mechanism. And,
0: right.
2: And it's the slide's not cleared. That's
1: get
2: like
1: it.
2: The,
0: right.
2: That's like
3: that's
2: the first
3: 101.
2: That's the first step.
0: Yeah. Man, that sucks.
5: That's not how I thought you were going to say the story ended.
3: No.
4: I know.
3: He was totally fine.
2: Went between his toes and he survived.
4: Yeah. Went through the ceiling.
0: How did you think it was going to end?
1: Yeah.
5: I have no clue, but it...
0: In your mind, how was it going to go?
1: Yeah.
5: Not with death.
3: Wow.
4: Maybe the tables would be turned. He shot the dog.
0: It did set up as a, I mean, the woman with the paragliding, the woman at the traffic light. I mean, the whole thing was set up are that sucks stories.
1: Yeah.
0: I don't know.
5: Yeah, you're right.
0: I don't know what you were expecting.
5: I'm just too positive these days.
0: Yeah.
2: That's your problem.
0: But dude, can you, like, and you're the wife. You're sitting there. Oh, dude.
2: And Gina from a murder story thing, though, as a wife, though, wouldn't that be a great way to...
3: 100%.
2: He was cleaning the gun.
3: And no one would believe you. Well, he's a very responsible gun owner. You think he just forgot to check the chamber?
5: That's right. Yeah. Exactly.
3: Yeah, she's going down
2: for this. Swabbing your hands
0: for this. God, that sucks. 877-44-WOODY. Text us 22987. We'll be right back.
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3: Sublime and Slightly Stupid. 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I know a lot of people are looking into cruises.
4: I want another one so bad.
3: Yeah, but what if it was like all taken care of? 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
5: That's
3: a private balcony cabin on this cruise. The beverage package.
4: Oh, yeah.
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3: First of all, package VIP access to Sublime's performances. 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It's the Sublime Reef Madness Cruise out of Miami in November. 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And your first chance of the week to do that is coming up between now and 8.
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6: Hey, what's going on, Woody Show? Let's start with the Dodgers. They beat Colorado yesterday 5-3 thanks to a 4-run seventh inning.
7: Good baseball play. Freeman belts the ball to right field. It's at the wall. It's off the wall. Ohtani scores, and the Dodgers have grabbed the lead.
6: Same two teams tonight at Chavez Ravine. It's a 7-10 start. Angels in Detroit today at 3:40. Moving on to the NBA, the New York Knicks swept the Cavs and are headed to the NBA Finals for the first time in 27 years. You know, New York City canceled most of their viewing parties because they've been getting out of control. But it didn't matter, man. Knicks fans poured into the streets anyways and went crazy. 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
8: You would never ever be as great as Jalen f***ing Brunson Baskin Robbins. I never liked the ice cream.
6: What did Baskin Robbins do, by the way? Final start June 3rd. Knicks are waiting to see who they're going to play next. Will it be the Spurs or Oklahoma City? Game 5 is tonight at 5:30, and that series is tied 2-2. And finally this morning, Woody Show in the NFL. You remember wide receiver Tyreek Hill, right? He played for the Chiefs, then the Dolphins, always in trouble, has hella baby mamas. Well, he may be done with football for good. He is currently pursuing a career in DJing. That's exactly what we need, another celebrity DJ. What, podcasting wasn't available for you? I'm Jeff G, and that's your SoCal Sports.
3: All right, Jeff G, everybody. Yeah, easy way to make money, though. You got a name, people will show up to watch you push a button.
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0: In lawsuit news, Floyd Mayweather has filed a $175 million lawsuit accusing his former money manager and associates of running a long-term fraud scheme involving his finances.
2: There's no way somebody that smart got conned.
0: His jewels and his private jet.
3: Oh.
2: Jewels.
0: He claims that the manager gained his trust and then siphoned money with these unauthorized transfers and fake investments and asset sales. The suit says about $100 million worth of his jewelry was improperly used as collateral for loans. Why do you have $100 million?
4: In diamonds?
0: Come on.
3: Because that's how you take a bracelet in exchange for...
2: That's how he showed his worth to the world, as he stood around with stacks of cash and his giant... I just saw him like ringside in some boxing matches. Giant chain.
5: Yeah.
2: So is he stupid?
0: Does he still have money? Or is he broke now?
2: Allegedly.
5: I don't know.
3: Didn't he just send planes to help like different causes? He has something.
0: I don't know.
5: Yeah, but I know, I don't know what the case is now because I haven't followed up on it, but I know Jake Paul for a long time was saying that that fight that they did, that he never got paid. And that was millions and millions of dollars.
0: But is it up to him? Was it up to Mayweather to pay that?
5: Because I think Mayweather was the one that was controlling the whole fight and like the production of it and everything.
0: This lawsuit also alleges that his private jet was effectively sold or transferred without him receiving the proceeds. Well, there you go. There's some karma if that Jake Paul thing's true.
5: Yeah, let me see what the update is on that.
0: Real estate, blah, blah. Now, Mayweather's seeking to recover the full $175 million, but the financial guy's legal team denying any wrongdoing and arguing that Floyd Mayweather's financial issues stem from his own spending and existing debts, which I believe.
3: Sure,
4: I have that necklace.
2: This could be true. Like,
0: yeah, right.
2: Maybe
0: this
2: guy saw an opportunity because he's dealing with an idiot who literally can't read. Oh, and by the way, went to jail for beating up women.
0: Right.
2: He also posted on his Instagram a picture of his former manager calling him a liar, thief, a rat, and a snake. Jonah Reichnitz is the worst person to ever walk this planet.
0: Yeah, that's the person. My.
5: It was Logan Paul that fought him.
0: Okay, yeah, it says the gloves are off as he moves to reclaim what he believes was taken from him.
3: Okay, boys. So, you have fun.
0: Yeah. Dude. But like the guy who is like, you know, always throwing it out there, like, like those are the people who are asking to get ripped off.
4: Yeah,
0: just like you said, it. Like you flaunt it.
2: Well, that was how he showed his worth to the world. Is look at my piles of cash and my jewels.
0: Yeah,
2: look what a good person I am.
4: Yeah. I'm impressed by the cash, not the jewels.
2: I mean, yeah, very very gauche.
0: Let's see. I'm curious to see what Seabass has to say about this person, this woman. Speaking of money and flaunting.
3: Okay.
0: Hold on. This woman's name is Madeline Cawson. She's a business mentor. Now, if you go on her profile on Instagram, it says seven-figure CEO.
2: Ooh.
0: Identity, sales, and messaging genius.
3: Oh.
0: Build a business and a life that has you waking up every day thinking, what a time to be alive, baby.
2: Sounds like every business influencer out there.
5: Yeah.
0: And anyway, so she posts this. One of the things that she hates is when people go, in this economy, like how Seabass has all these phrases people say.
2: It's very trite.
0: They go, oh, in this economy. And by the way, she's got a very, very foul potty mouth. No. And I guess she used to be a fat chick.
2: Nice.
0: Because here's like a before picture of her.
3: Okay.
4: Right. Large.
3: Slim down. Yeah.
0: And then there's like
4: that's
3: a lot way better.
0: Yeah. So it's like one of these people who, you know, overcame her own things to then, you know, be you know, rich and attractive.
2: She's about 31 maybe, so I don't know. We'll see.
5: All right.
0: Okay. She goes, the happier, richer, and hotter you get, the more people are going to hate your effing guts.
3: True, girl. Preach.
0: All right, but here's what she says. Again, in this economy, she's just sick of people complaining.
6: You want to know something that I can't stand? I cannot stand when a broke-ass bitch says something stupid. Like, in this economy, you're going to charge that much? In this economy, you're going to expect other people to pay that? In this economy? Yeah, motherfucker. In this economy, like, newsflash, not every f-ing person in the world is broke. Not every person is a victim to their circumstances. Not everybody is committed to being broke. Like, I will never f-ing understand. And like, just because you're broke, you think everybody in the world should cater to you? Take that energy and go f-ing work harder. Go do something different with your life. Like, go actually make more money and change your circumstances and

0: instead of telling everybody else what they should do in this economy, shut the f*** up and go make some more f***ing money. I can't stand you people. And I'm stating this from somebody who was actually broke, okay? I know what it feels like to call the bank and beg them to reverse a $35 overdraft fee charge. I know what it feels like to be at the grocery store and spending $5 on blueberries and then you actually have to put them back because you can't afford to pay $5 for a snack. I know what it feels like to put $10 in your gas tank on a Tuesday and hope that it gets you to Friday on a payday. I know what it's like to be f***ing broke. And I also know what it's like to take f***ing responsibility for my life instead of making everybody else in the world cater to my broke-ass self. Fix your shit and stop blaming everybody else for your problems and go take responsibility for your f***ing life.
1: All right.
2: Oh, so, I mean, she's not wrong at all. It's the version of we make fun of it during the pandemic. In these trying times.
3: Right. In this ever-changing world.
2: But you can look back at every newspaper book throughout human history. Everyone always said, in times like this, we live in the, and I'll give you a great example. I found out cardnarking. I found someone left their cell phone in the kid basket area of a grocery cart. Happens all the time. Another great reason to have cardnarks. It was one of those cell phones with a built-in case to it. On the back of this iPhone was an EBT card. So I don't want to hear about if you got an iPhone and you can have an EBT. The times right now are pretty damn good.
4: I knew Seabass going to love her. somehow I know. That's why I'm curious to see. As you can imagine.
2: She could have been funnier about it, but her message is exactly right. It's we rely on these things. Like, everyone wants to be put upon all the time. Everyone wants to, I'm a victim. Oh, the world's crashing on me. No, it's amazing.
3: Dying
2: right now
3: to be victims. Yeah. Every turn.
2: Exactly. You're not picking through a rubble pile in some country looking to scrap metal as, a 3-year-old, which, by the way, kids are doing as we speak. The world is just fine.
4: Well, hold on. So if you're in a situation and money's tight and you're living paycheck to paycheck, that's what you're saying. That's your fault?
2: Oh, I'll pull a her line. I was in that position. I was filling my gas tank to go to work one day, and it stopped because I was out of money on my debit card. I was like, well, that's that. Yes,
4: it's not an overnight process. So, but here's to be fair, and I was too. Mm-hmm. Mega broke.
1: Yeah.
4: $12,000 a year was my full-time salary, my first job, and then you work from there, but it wasn't like an overnight thing.
1: Same.
4: And so can you not complain? Can you not think it sucks? Can you not hate life when you're in that?
2: 99 times out of 100, it is your fault. When I was broke, I could have worked more, but you know what I wanted to do on the weekends and at nights? Have fun and do hood rat stuff with my friends.
1: Yeah.
2: If I had been working 2-3 jobs, I would have been on easy street. It was in my moment unless you have stage 5 cancer out of nowhere, as a senior in high school, you have nothing to worry about, nothing to complain about. It's all your fault.
4: See, I agree and I disagree. Like, I agree when you're talking about people who are doing absolutely nothing to help themselves and yet are complaining. But that goes to those people that complain anyway, they have a complaint, but they don't offer any solution.
5: Right. Well, that's they just the thing. Want more.
4: That's annoying.
3: That's the mentality that I think has changed over decades, is that people in my life that I know of are in this situation where they're watching every penny in the gas tank, et cetera. But they have Netflix. And they don't have a roommate.
2: Yeah, it's a bit of a cliche to say you're $7 Starbucks.
3: Anything.
2: But yeah, you're right. It's not. You always could do. And someone who listens to enough Dave Ramsey as you do, people always work themselves into these situations at least 999 times out of 1,000.
4: I think if you're working to get yourself out of it, it's okay to bitch about it. Like, we talk about first world problems.
1: Yeah.
4: Just because they're first world problems doesn't mean it's not annoying or it's not frustrating.
5: Right, sure.
4: But you gotta keep it in perspective. It's the people who are complaining, who are doing nothing maybe to help their situation.
1: Yeah, then those are the irritating
4: and
1: people.
4: And just waiting for everybody else to come rescue them, or waiting for somebody to just all of a sudden decide that, the government's going to step in and control the prices on a gallon of gas.
5: But either way, bitching is what keeps you in that same position.
6: Well, and that's kind of what I was going to say. Like, if you can't afford it, then, keep scrolling. It's not for you then. Move on, make your money. But to bitch to everyone else that you can't afford it, it's like if you don't like something online, keep scrolling, keep moving.
2: Well, we've also socially validated that sort of victimhood. Because people, you'll complain about, this is my last blah, blah, blah that I can't afford. And everyone say, oh, girl, you can do blah, blah, blah.
4: She did use the line, Greg, and somebody pointed out in the text is true. Like, we had that study that we always used to laugh about. It's like, well, look, if
3: you need more money,
4: just go get more money.
3: Get more money.
2: Make
3: more
2: also, money. Don't be fat.
4: Which,
1: Yeah.
4: Yeah.
5: Well, she's trustworthy because she used to be fat and broke. So.
1: Yeah, what?
5: She's been through it.
6: She knows.
4: Yeah. 877-44. What again? Her name is Madeline Kossin. Kossin, if you want to look her up. She's making a lot of friends on social. Although,
6: oh, I bet.
4: Like, okay, uh-huh. So other people who are talking about her and doing their own kind of reaction videos and whatever, the comments in on those accounts, very different. You know, I love the comments. The comments there are very different than the ones that are on her account. I don't know if she's cherry picking them or whatever, but she's got a lot of support on hers.
1: Well, I mean, it's weird to say. If you're complaining about it and you're angry about this person in her comments, you're just a lazy person. Like, yeah.
5: You're holding yourself
1: now,
5: back.
1: I'm not saying, yeah, and I'm not saying that you're not a hard worker and you probably go and you do a hard job every day, but what you're spending your time and energy on, what Seabass was saying,
2: thank you,
1: in your free time to get you out of that situation, you're being lazy about, like,
2: yes,
1: you're going and messing around and not focusing on making yourself a better person.
2: You're looking for people to say poor you.
1: Yeah.
4: She says, I made $1.27 million cash in 2025 after starting from $0 in January of 2023 because I used to be obese.
5: Okay.
4: So,
5: I love
2: that. Doesn't help.
4: Yeah, I don't, is she just selling like coaching, or does she have some kind of like,
2: yeah, that's
4: system,
2: right,
4: or product.
5: What's her hustle?
4: I'm not sure what she's selling to make that
3: to
4: kind
3: make
4: of money.
3: That but, kind of cash?
4: Anyway, 877-44 Woody. Text over to 22987. More Woody shows next.
7: 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My mouth is dry.
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4: 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Got a problem in Westlake Village. If you're heading north 101 and exiting at Westlake Boulevard, that ramp is partially blocked with an accident there. Injury crash in Buena Park, westbound 91 at Valley View. It's not blocking any lanes, but there is an overturned car, so a lot of slow traffic as people look at that. And Brea, southbound 57 before Imperial Highway. It's an accident with the backup to Tonner Canyon Road. That crash is sitting on the shoulder. 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
5: Steve in Ladera Beach. 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
4: Good job, nice. Steve.
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6: You know!
5: 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Just another reminder about the Woody Show prom. Prom is coming up on Saturday, June 6th. That's a week from this Saturday. It'll be at Morongo Casino Resort and Spa.
7: So excited.
5: Yeah. So
7: can't wait to do it again.
5: There were a lot of people who were there last year that said this was their first ever prom experience. I was one of those people.
4: Oh, babe.
5: Nicole Alvarez said this is going to be her first prom ever.
7: Oh, damn.
5: Yeah. She didn't get to go to prom.
4: That's surprising.
5: Yeah.
7: It is.
5: Yeah. I forget where she said that she went. She went on a trip instead because she wasn't going to go.
4: Oh, yeah.
5: She wasn't, you know, whatever. I guess it wasn't happening for whatever reason. Okay. She was like, well, I guess I'll go on a trip.
7: No, yeah. I mean, that's so a good alternative.
5: Yeah.
7: Mm-hmm. But now it's time.
5: Yeah, I went to work.
4: Right.
5: I didn't go because, the one opportunity I had for a prom, by the time I was back in the public high school, my senior year, I had to work.
4: Yeah.
5: So I didn't get to go. So it wasn't until last year. Morongo was my, you know, first prom ever.
8: Sweet.
5: So we'll see you on Saturday. It's free. Saturday, June 6th. Got to be 21 or older. But a lot of prizes, a lot of cool stuff that we're working on for you. So all the information, find it on thewoodyshow.com. And while you're there, click on events.
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11: Now I feel like an idiot.
5: Yeah, we're talking about whatever Morgan's been watching, and getting her
8: motivation,
5: her life advice,
4: her
5: whatever.
4: Happiness.
5: Uh-huh. Yeah, her attitude, whatever.
4: Yeah.
5: And then, you know, this woman. It was just dressing down, you know, people complaining about in this economy.
4: Right.
5: And she's selling something, right? Life coach, I guess, in some weird...
7: Whatever.
5: Yeah, which I don't think anybody in this room is a fan of. Oh, maybe Gina.
7: Life coaches?
5: Life coaches, no.
7: Have you heard... I have railed against life coaches.
5: Yeah, okay.
7: Oh,
5: I just assumed that was Seabass. I knew somebody did. I just assumed it was Seabass.
7: Probably
5: also.
7: Can't.
5: It's probably also Seabass.
7: Yeah.
8: Also, I think
7: I'm not a fan.
5: So you find help in like therapists.
7: Well, that's the thing, like,
5: but not
7: clinicians. But, yes, not like someone who's like, I just don't know what to do with my life. I know I'm going to coach other people on what to do with their life. Like, nah, girl, that's not happening. I appreciate a good clinical therapist. I appreciate good clinical scientific information. I'm not a life coach lover. Okay. No.
8: I think where people are getting upset, also two things can be true. One. Things are extremely expensive. They are, without a doubt. But also, the other side of it is what she's trying to say is like, okay, don't just sit there in that situation. Yeah. Try to figure out what you can do to make it better so you can afford everything that's insanely expensive.
5: Well, apparently, people will just pay for, you know, all kinds of coaches.
7: Mm-hmm.
5: Life coaches.
7: Don't do it, girl.
5: Career coaches. Yeah. How about dating coaches?
7: Ugh.
5: Yeah, people are paying thousands of dollars. These dudes, thousands of dollars for dating advice.
12: Yeah, we've fetishized. It's like tech bros who are losers who can't get
5: it. Huge industry, influencers, consultants offering everything from profile makeovers to messaging strategies meant to boost success on the dating apps. Now, some of the advice is practical, like improving your photos or, you know, being clearer in your bios. But a lot of that gets criticized, you know, for being like Seabass and turning dating into a game.
7: Oh.
5: You know, like Seabass will talk about the game of dating and how you have to, like, negging.
3: Well, yeah, yeah. I mean, that's
5: these different,
3: that's
5: different just, quote, just, strategies
3: that's
5: that
3: just
5: you,
3: smart and easy.
5: That uh-huh, you take. Uh-huh. These that's quote, just... coaches pushing scripted behavior, overanalyzing matches, reinforcing stereotypes about how men and women should act. Now, some guys are paying $1,200 for a 60-minute consultation on some of these services. Yeah. And overall, it's a mix, you know, part legit self-improvement advice to part, you know, just a hype-driven industry.
7: Yeah,
5: but
7: canned answers for everybody.
5: Yeah.
8: Well, there was that one reality TV show that everyone quotes.
3: Oh, sure.
7: Mystery.
3: Yeah.
8: About, like, he was helping other guys, like, talk to women. And the number one thing with him, I always thought, like, people just don't see this. He just dressed like a complete weirdo. And if you do that and you go into a situation, people are going to talk to you.
3: Right. It's just an opener, a conversation thing.
8: Yeah. So wear a stupid hat.
7: Yeah, a top hat and, like, know? Steampunk glasses.
8: Yeah. And then you stand out and people are like, okay, what's up with that guy?
3: That might get you laid on one night at the club, but... You know what I don't want to do is, you know, spend like live with somebody who's got a pink mohawk and steampunk glasses.
8: Yeah. Well, I'm not saying long term it's good, but like in a socialist situation.
3: Yeah, weekend in Vegas, you want to get some attention, whatever.
4: Yeah, it's not for a relationship because then once you're in the relationship, you'd have to admit, I don't have these hats. You know, I'm not a hat guy.
5: Well, it's like, you know, Menace talked about that dude who would take chicks to a neighborhood where houses were being built and say, oh, well, you know,
4: I have my little apartment right now.
5: Yeah, I'm in this apartment just until my house here is done. Here, you want to go drive by it?
8: Oh, learn that from another DJ. Yeah.
5: Right,
8: you just go and say, oh, yeah, they're working on it, but my apartment's just temporary.
5: Somebody
8: but that's not, again, we're going back. That's not like for a long-term relationship.
5: Somebody had sent us this video, this guy, and he's been trying to impress this chick, and so he's been renting the same car through Turo. Because he doesn't have like a cool enough car to drive around on his own. And according to this thing, now his, quote, shoddy wants to go on a date, but the car's not available. So he's like faced with like having to tell her.
4: So you know Turo?
5: Yeah. Mm-hmm. The comment, let's see. Honestly, tell her. It shows your effort. Oh, yeah. I'm sure. Mm-hmm. Ladies.
7: Oh, no. Uh-huh.
5: Ladies, if you found out that this guy was just like renting this car, would you go like, wow, he really was like putting in all this effort to impress me?
7: Yeah. No, not if he lied and said it was his car.
3: Yeah. Well, let's go back to the question I've had for years. Women, be honest, have you ever banged a guy just because he had a nice car?
7: No, I'm not a car person.
6: No.
7: I'm sure there's other random dumb crap that I have, but not. I don't care about cars.
5: Tell her your car's in the shop and it's a rental.
7: Yeah.
5: Mm-hmm. Yeah. It's just, tell her the truth.
7: Yeah, just tell more lies.
3: Yeah, that'll never unravel at the end.
4: Tell her it got stolen.
5: On the dating. And then we have a round of Woody Show Golden Bachelorette, you guys.
7: Ooh.
3: Right. A Golden Bachelorette.
5: Yeah. Yes. Yeah. Mm-hmm. So, you know, there's the TV version of it. And then there's the much superior version that we do.
8: Mm-hmm. Yeah.
5: Where Seabass is on the different sites and, you know, showing these older ladies who are just trying to make an honest buck.
7: Yeah. You just know? Trying to and make friends.
4: 30 cents.
5: Yeah. And having non-sexual conversations with them, you know, just as people.
3: About life, you know.
5: Yeah, about life.
3: About getting
5: like
3: to know
5: that.
3: Them, not just all this artifice.
5: Yeah. Anyway, so that's coming up. But one more thing on the dating thing while we have your attention on that. So Bumble made a big change. No more swiping and dropping the rule that chicks have to message first in straight matches.
3: Told you that.
5: Which has always been their thing.
7: I thought that was their... People love that.
3: Well, now what it does is...
5: Women like that.
3: Yeah. Now you'll match... And then it'll pop up a thing. It'll say, here is Cynthia's opening move. And it's like, what's your ideal, you know, a romantic Sunday or something. So basically, the guy is now still has to do all the work.
7: So, Seabass, just to be clear, because I'm very curious about this, how many apps are you on?
3: Oh, I got off them for a long time because I realized what we've all realized is that they are a waste of time. But I've recently gotten back on just to kind of see where they are nowadays. Mm-hmm. And no, I'm not. I haven't been on Tinder in... Since before the pandemic.
7: Is Tinder still a thing?
3: I think so.
5: I mean, it is.
3: Because the numbers, there was something that I was recently reading about this where the numbers on dating apps, they just concentrate the problems that are already out there in society. And one of the the quotes, or not the quotes, the statistics I read, is that the bottom 80% of men on, let's say, Tinder are only going after the bottom 20% of women, meaning that if you're that bottom 80%, which
4: you're... What do you mean by bottom? Like not so like, popular on the
3: right,
4: app?
3: Popular, just based on swipes.
7: If you're the swath. Okay.
3: Yeah. Right. So if you are the bottom 80%, which obviously is the vast majority of men, you're only really competing for the bottom 20% of women because women are choosy by nature, as they should be. But the Tinder profile has hyper focused that choosiness. So now we hear about it all the time with like the heightism, you gotta be 6 foot, blah, blah, yeah. blah, blah, blah.
4: Right.
3: You know, so that's...
4: Because men are always objectified.
3: Right, and because that, because now that top 80% of women, they have more choice, and they're banging only the top 20% of men, because guys, even if they are in the top quintile, top 20%, they're still going to, as Menace would say, go hogging sometimes. They're still going to... They're still going to go out there. So women have the... I think it's something like it's 4 or 5 to 1, if not more, right swipes for women or for men as opposed to women.
5: So, yeah. CBS, for the dirty dogs out there, so what's the thing now? Like, for a while it was the Tinders and the apps and things.
3: Okay.
5: Is it like old school? You got to go and join the adult kickball leagues again? And
3: well, that's what it is. You have to go out there and be face-to-face.
5: In person?
3: Because...
5: Yeah.
4: Yuck, right? That's why we have apps.
3: Because the apps are pre-screening you out of so many options that you do have. You know, how many stories do you hear from, you know, parents, grandparents, et cetera, about, oh, you know, I didn't like him at first, but blah, blah, blah, blah, blah, X, Y, Z.
8: Got to be around him.
3: Right. And you just, that opportunity doesn't exist on the apps, and you are just, in a lot of cases, wasting your time. And unless you all are already in that top, like the Seabass level, the top 5-20%.
8: Yeah,
4: absolutely.
8: Yeah, okay. You don't even have a chance.
3: If you're just a dude, you're gonna bat below your average, because that's another thing they've learned looking at the statistics for these dating apps, is you always are shooting above what you are. Like,
7: yeah, shoot for the stars.
3: And women are doing that too. And so you can tell, because when you do open those apps,
8: the math is so off.
3: Right, and you can see the people who like you are gross. They're so below you, so you got to go out in the real world and match up with real people.
4: Or hire one of these app people.
3: To
4: improve your profile.
3: I've noticed these guys, these pickup game guys, still exist. I see one every year at the AVNs, the Porn Awards, because they'll bring have 5 or 6 dorks walking behind them through the hotels
7: with no pads.
5: Yeah.
3: And all they're doing is just shooting up. Hey, how you doing, lady? What's up, girl? Yeah. And it's so sad.
8: Numbers game.
5: So for Bumble, no more swiping, dropping the rule with the chicks having to message first. And Bumble CEO said the company wants to move away from the gamified feel of dating apps and focus more on meaningful connections through AI-powered matchmaking.
8: Oh,
7: wait, that seems like an oxymoron.
5: Bumble says the goal is to reduce the dating app fatigue. They're also testing that AI assistant called BEE, which interviews users about their personality, goals, values, and communication style before recommending matches.
7: Okay.
5: And so they're going to be rolling out the changes later this year.
8: It's all theater.
6: Yeah, I mean, I've seen people on the apps who really, it's just like, it's practically like Greg with his slot machine games. Just swipe, swipe, yes, no. Am I going to hit somebody today?
4: But they're like, not actively trying to meet people?
6: Right. Yeah. Like, it becomes a game. And it's a habit to just go to the app and like rejecting people without them even knowing is also like a powerful thing, it feels like.
3: It's boredom.
7: There are dudes that made like little like robot fingers to just swipe all day just as a numbers game.
3: Which actually doesn't go in your favor.
5: Dorks.
3: Because
5: God.
3: The algorithms.
4: What the hell?
3: The algorithms actually, and this is going.
8: They be knowing.
3: They be knowing, number one. And they also, they reward choosiness. So if you're just swiping right all day, this is a loser. He'll take anybody, and they'll just give you slop. They'll give you all the hogs.
8: Yeah, all the gotta go mudding.
3: Yeah. You know? So you don't want to do that. You actually, if you're on there, you want to be super selective. But again, you don't even want to be on there to begin with.
5: Well, Woody's show, A Golden Bachelorette, way superior to what you would see on television with The Golden Bachelorette.
7: By far.
5: Seabass is on the GILF websites, the granny webcam girls.
3: Grandmothers I'd love to be friends with.
5: Yeah, and you can chat with them, and they do stuff, and you can send these little, like, and it makes that little, like, cha-ching
3: coins.
5: Sound when you you tip a stripper kind of thing.
7: Right.
5: And it's funny because a lot of these it's all the cam girls, I guess, have this same type, but it's just funnier when it's the older ladies and
3: And yeah, if
9: the
3: toys
9: are so props,
5: yeah, the toys are connected
3: Bluetooth mechanisms connected to the
5: yeah, so like when you tip, it like activates the vibration.
6: Ow!
9: Nice.
5: Yeah, and their reactions as he's having these conversations with them. So that's
3: real things.
5: Right, right. So why just focus on the one like the television show does? Why not just shine a light on a few of these ladies out there just trying to make an honest living?
6: Thank
3: not
6: you.
3: TV ready.
5: That's right. Woody Show, a Golden Bachelorette. That is next on the Woody Show. Hang on.
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6: 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Just got word of a Long Beach accident northbound 710 at the 405. Unfortunately, the right lane is blocked by that. You are sitting in the back of Tewillow Street. Carson, there's debris to look out for, so wood, a chain link fence, some metal. This is all northbound 405 and Main Street. Three lanes are blocked by that, so that's why it's heavy from Avalon Boulevard. And for Brea, it's a left lane crash northbound 57 before Imperial Highway, and the backup goes to Nutwood. And whether you're on the lake, on the river, or on the bay, when you hop on board for a day on the water, make sure everyone on board is wearing a life jacket. Life jackets save lives. 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A message from California State Parks Division of Boating and Waterways. 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
7: I mean, you could. You look like a dork, though, right, Greg? Is that what you say all the time?
6: Yeah, pretty much.
7: Total dork.
8: It's not
7: kind of, it's like Greg didn't want to wear a helmet.
6: Yeah, I don't want to be a nerd.
7: That's why he decided not to get a scooter, because he wanted to wear a helmet, like a dork.
6: Not doing it.
7: Yeah.
6: Not doing it.
7: This hour, another chance to win a pair of tickets to Petco Park, where you got Sublime and Slightly Stupid, who are going to be playing next month, June 13th, for a show there, the Field of Dreams Festival. So win a pair of tickets to that and get qualified for that cruise that we've already heard so much about, the Sublime Cruise out of Florida to the Bahamas in November. Your chance to get qualified by winning those tickets sometime between now and 9. Woody Show, a golden bachelorette next after Crazy 10.

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0: And they do a nice job on ABC with Golden Bachelorette.
3: Sure. They're showing like it doesn't have to be all these like young hot people. It can be
0: old people who are looking for love, a little age on them.
3: You know what I mean?
4: Companionship.
5: You say they do a nice job, but the last Bachelorette didn't even happen because the girl was a psycho.
0: Well, yeah, that happens. I'm saying, but like you know, the golden, they have a nice the intentions are good.
5: It's nice.
0: Yeah, yeah, right. It's anyway, wholesome. What do you think that ours is much better? Woody Show, a golden, not the Golden Bachelorette, a Golden Bachelorette, because there's all these like older women who might have been like you know fun young sluts at one point,
5: right.
0: But now.
5: Jeez.
0: But what happens when you're old, slut?
5: Yeah. That's the last thing you love.
0: Yeah, and so they're still out there trying to make it happen. They're on these websites, and so Seabass goes on there, and he's talking to them, but he's not being creepy and disgusting like a lot of the other guys that are on there are.
5: Being real.
0: He's saying nice things. Now, what's fun is that he's got to type the messages in. It's not like a voice thing.
5: Right, I can't actually speak to them or they can't see me. So so what you have to hear is the typed out version of what I'm saying.
0: Right, so like it's like one of those text-to-speech kind of things.
5: And the other thing to know is that when I give them money or coins...
0: You'll hear the little ching.
5: They are hooked up to a personal massage device.
4: Where?
5: So they may have involuntary... Well, wherever
6: like
5: they want
6: to. Like on their neck?
5: Yeah. Yeah, right. They can put it anywhere they want to.
0: Right, and so that's when you hear that little ching. That is Seabass tipping them.
5: You might wonder, why are they sounding different all of a sudden?
6: Like, wouldn't you be excited to get 35 cents?
5: Yeah.
6: I think so.
0: And that's basically what the tip is. Yeah, by the time you have.
4: Yeah, so when here you I take out their cut. Yeah.
7: Pretty sad.
5: So know those two things, the text-to-speech and the vibing.
0: Right.
5: So here, and a third thing you should know is that I'm pretending to be Greg Gorey. So there's a lot of layers. There's a lot of layers to this. And here I am talking to Cindy, and I've talked to a lot of these women, and typically it's a webcam showing their bedroom almost all the time. This lady's doing something I'd never seen before. She's sitting on her bed, surrounded by different toys, and she's like got these little blue sparkly things she's like pulling apart, and you'll hear that too. Like, what is she? Is she doing crafts? What's going on?
8: Sorry, y'all. We got a graduation in this bitch tomorrow.
5: A graduation?
8: Graduation party tomorrow.
9: Who is graduating?
8: My firstborn.
7: Jeez, was that a big tip?
5: What a weirdo.
0: Yeah. She doesn't sound that old, though.
5: No, she doesn't. Her firstborn's graduate, I assume high school or college. Ladies, if I could speak to the ladies out there. Let's say you do become a webcam model. Do you want to incorporate your home life? I got a graduation party, so I got all these screeners.
0: I got a graduation party in this bitch.
8: Sorry, y'all. We got a graduation in this bitch tomorrow.
7: Yeah. You don't commend her multitasking, Seabass?
5: I mean, it does show she's a real person.
6: I would have a separate room for this, you know?
5: Your craft room?
0: I mean, Cindy... No,
6: like, I would do the cam room.
0: Cindy is the name of a woman of a certain age.
4: Cindy, yeah.
0: Yeah, you don't see many, like, you know...
6: Young Cindy's.
4: Cindy and Candy.
0: No. Yeah, you don't hear about young people named Cindy
4: these days. What'd you name your new baby?
5: But that also means that...
0: Not all girls named Cindy these days.
5: No. That also means there's a not zero chance that your graduation-age child... Or his friends can stumble upon what you're doing.
4: It's only a matter of time.
0: No.
5: So Cindy, you know, she's pulling up, she's making crafts for her kid. Jesus Christ. Greg Gorey asks, or she asks Greg about where he's from.
8: Where are you coming to see me from, Greg?
9: I am from wine country, Napa, California.
8: California, welcome. I'm in Florida.
5: Surprise.
8: Wine country. What kind of wine country? What kind of wine do they make in California?
5: Oh, I don't know.
8: I used to be on my Pinot Noir, but I don't know where it was. Actually, I think Pinot Noir, I think it was from California. My favorite one was from
0: 7-Eleven?
4: Yeah.
0: Yeah, where you get all the fine wines.
5: Anyone who says, I was on my Pinot Noir S-word.
7: Yeah.
5: You know, they're a classy kind of
4: up in this bitch.
7: Also, is it like a power drill that's hooked up to her? Like...
5: She had,
7: it seems next level compared to the other ones.
4: Yeah, and how is she crafting while having
5: It kicks her off for a second.
7: That's not how Sammy crafts.
4: Her hands were.
0: Yeah. I mean, she's been at it for a while, so she needs more and more power.
4: Right.
8: Yeah. Yeah. Favorite one was from California. I think I used to look for a specific...
9: I enjoy a scrumptious Cabernet.
8: I moved on from wine to tequila.
0: Oh, okay.
4: There we go. Okay. And we're back on track.
6: That's a surprise.
0: All right, cool.
7: I love
10: particular.
0: Yeah. Okay, hey, girl.
5: She's pulling apart Party City Streamer. Yeah. Oh, so sad. Well, okay, so it is Gregory, and he got distracted with the whole graduation crafting.
6: Yeah.
5: I mean, Greg does have issues, like the suspicious van in his neighborhood, and he goes to these ladies to talk about everyday problems like that.
6: Oh.
9: My neighbor is driving me to drink.
8: Uh-oh. What's your neighbor doing?
9: He got a Taliban decal on his van.
8: Kind of neighborhood you live in.
9: Exactly. I pay way too much for this poppycock.
6: I pay too much for this poppycock.
5: That's what Greg Gordon says.
6: That's totally
4: I mean, every day.
5: Yeah, yeah. Dude, the trashy Florida,
4: nickel.
5: The trashy Florida cam girl is questioning your neighborhood, Greg.
6: Yeah,
4: I'm with her.
0: It's so funny.
6: Yeah, it's not wrong.
0: it's Woody Show, a Golden Bachelor. We have another bachelor that we're going to meet here in just a moment. We're going to meet her after the break. I believe her name is Courtney.
10: Yeah.
4: Ooh.
5: Greg has more problems.
4: Oh, no.
6: Maybe she can help.
0: Yeah. All right. More Woody Show, a Golden Bachelorette is next. Hang on. 877-44. Woody's the phone number. Text us 22987.
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16: Unsettled conditions continue across the West today, with scattered showers lingering over parts of California and occasional rain in the Pacific Northwest. Highs there stay mainly in the 50s. In the mountains, the Sierra and portions of the Rockies could see light snow as cooler air filters south through the region. Across the Midwest, clouds mix with sunshine as temperatures hold near seasonal levels. Chicago reaches the mid-40s this afternoon, while Minneapolis stays slightly cooler with lingering cloud cover. The plains remain mostly dry, with light winds and sunshine stretching from Kansas north into Nebraska and the Dakotas. Farther east, warmer air spreads from the eastern U.S., bringing mild conditions to many areas. Along the east coast, partly sunny skies push New York and Boston into the mid to upper 50s. The southeast enjoys spring-like warmth, with Atlanta in the low 70s and Miami approaching 80 degrees under bright skies today. That's your national forecast. I'm Chris Powers.
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6: So we got the Sublime Slightly Stupid tickets for Petco Park coming up Saturday, June 13th, there in San Diego. Mm-hmm. When that could qualify to go on the Sublime Reef Madness Cruise in November out of Miami to the Bahamas.
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6: And time, once again, check in. Woody Show Newsroom, Greg Gorey. With a headline closer to home here in the state of California.
9: Well, the news is being dominated by what's going on at GKN Aerospace in Garden Grove, where a pressurized tank that contains this volatile chemical has been compromised since late last week when it started releasing vapors into the air. And over the weekend, a small crack was discovered in the tank, which has relieved some of the pressure. So an explosion that they were worrying about looks like it won't happen, at least not a catastrophic explosion. Over 15,000 residents are still under evacuation orders, which is down from 50,000. Red Cross says their evacuation shelters are either at or near capacity, and there's no timeline as to when everybody can return home.
10: That sucks.
9: I know. And a state of emergency is in place while the EPA is working with local agencies, and they're monitoring the air at 20 different locations around the area. And meanwhile, a group of Garden Grove residents has filed a class action lawsuit already. That was filed over the weekend, and it claims that there was negligence by GKN. The suit says the leak has caused massive disruptions to families and has caused serious safety issues. GKN did release a statement just kind of apologizing for the disruption everybody. Yeah, sorry. Also, things are a mess in East LA because on Friday, this construction crew ruptured an underground pipeline that ended up bursting. And now responders are cleaning up birds at the LA Oiled Bird Care and Education Center.
10: Man.
9: I know. About 2,400 gallons of crude oil went rushing into the street. Some of it ended up reaching storm drains and the LA River, and it affected a bunch of birds. Mm. That pipeline, by the way, is being repaired. They're still working on that. And finally, we did have an earthquake last night. Little magnitude 3.2 hit off the coast about 5 miles southeast of Malibu, 11 miles southwest of Santa Monica, but no word of any damage at all. So that is the latest one.
6: What about the forecast today, Sammy?
11: Partly cloudy today. High of 66 in the valley, 67 for downtown, 66 for Orange County, and 60s along the coast.
6: Pictures look cool from Saturday at No Vacancy.
11: Oh, yeah.
6: I mean, some really good quality photos.
10: Yeah,
6: I'm talking about
10: I know.
6: And it looked like a fun time. Youngblood seems like a really cool dude.
9: He does. Uh-huh.
11: And he picked up, the bar tab for people.
6: It'd be fun to hang out with him.
11: Yeah.
6: Well, this is Youngblood. This is Zombie. Alt 98.7, it is The Woody Show.

0: Oh yeah, definitely like that.
1: Yeah.
2: Oh,
1: Oh,
2: that's so
1: wait. You
2: depressing.
1: like the tip and what happens, or you like the unsightly garbage
3: well,
1: cans?
3: She
1: I'm gonna need some
3: didn't
1: more.
3: Have a problem
4: yeah,
3: with
4: hers.
1: Yeah.
4: Unfortunately, Greg.
2: She doesn't care.
4: Okay, and
2: yeah.
5: And what?
3: Yeah. Where are you supposed to put them?
5: I put my garbage cans out.
2: She's clearly numb to everything.
1: Yeah.
2: She's going
3: almost everything.
5: Quick question: what is the update on that? They still have
2: no.
5: The
2: nothing's
5: cans
2: changed.
5: Out? Yeah. Oh, okay.
4: They've
5: yeah.
4: been that we've called the city. Mm-hmm. I've gone out there and shamed them with giant stickers on their garbage cans,
2: which stayed there for about a month.
4: Of course they did. These stickers that said, by the way, it wasn't the stickers that said like, please turn your garbage cans. It was like, beware this slob neighbor does is you know a moron who can't get their crap together.
2: Yeah, nothing has changed.
4: Oh
5: wow.
4: Some people are just oblivious to the world.
5: I love the spiteness.
4: All right. So anyway, it doesn't sound like we're gonna get too far with this Courtney girl and with Greg's
2: man.
4: Garbage.
0: I know a lot that do that, so I guess it's just personal preference.
4: Personal preference.
0: yeah, maybe they use it for other things.
6: I guess I expected too much class from my cam ladies.
1: Yeah, I guess so.
2: Wow, she is not even trying.
4: Yeah, some people just like it that way, Greg.
3: Yeah, Greg, they could be doing other things with it, like a crab boil or a bathtub.
2: Yeah, it's personal preference. Just have garbage
1: just
2: cans
1: everywhere. Too much.
4: I understand that it's personal preference to be a slob.
2: Yeah.
4: I don't accept it.
2: Right.
3: I like that there were other options.
1: What a show. A golden bachelorette. Let's meet one more.
4: This is Mandy, and she's going to deal with Greg's problem of his neighbors that are putting unsightly signs up in their windows.
1: It's been another problem.
5: Another issue.
1: Man, this is like what is it? Law and Order.
4: Yeah,
1: like
4: yeah.
1: taken directly from the headlines.
4: PU.
5: Greg, do you live in the hood? I thought you were like fancy.
2: I know. Apparently, it's just going downhill.
4: Let's see what Mandy can offer.
7: Hello. How are you, Greg?
6: My neighbors are putting up unsightly signs in their windows, and it is against the HOA.
7: That's not very nice. What are you gonna do about it? Let's get them. Oh. I would like put my computer right next to the shared, if we have a shared wall, and I'd like make them hear me all night.
1: Yeah.
5: All right.
1: Let's
3: get
1: them.
3: Let's get them. I love her
4: can
3: do attitude.
4: Sex noises.
3: Yes.
4: Let's get them.
6: This is against the HOA.
7: That's not very nice. What are we going to do about it? Let's get him.
2: Sounds like a cartoon character.
3: Yeah, I love her so
0: get
3: much.
0: Get him.
4: I agree. I'm going to stay in her chat room much longer than I'll stay. Yeah, what's up? How you doing?
2: Yeah. I don't know. Well,
3: personal whatever. Preference.
2: Oh, wait. Hold on. Oh.
4: So Mandy, Greg approaches Mandy with the only real weapon he has, which is his backyard nudity.
7: Do you think that would work?
6: The only thing I can do is to get naked in the backyard.
7: Well, perhaps, yeah. That's just giving him a free show. I know I would like to see your nudity.
4: Oh, damn.
3: Mandy!
4: Hell yeah. She's got cat noises.
8: She was made for this.
3: Oh, my God.
1: She's a professional, guys.
7: Hey, I know, you got a link, bro?
3: As much as
6: I must go brush my couch now.
2: Nice.
4: Thanks for talking to me.
3: As much as I love her, I've never heard the sentence, "I'd like to see your nudity."
4: I'd like to
3: see your nudity.
1: Well, just hey, keep in mind next time you're looking for some fun online that these ladies need love too.
5: Yep.
3: Mandy
1: and
3: all
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3: day.
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1: All right, so right now, caller number 98, we're going to set you up. 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
2: Yeah, nice.
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2: Yeah.
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2: Tuesday morning, June 2nd at 8.
4: Unsettled conditions continue across the West today with scattered showers lingering over parts of California and occasional rain in the Pacific Northwest. Highs there stay mainly in the 50s. In the mountains, the Sierra and portions of the Rockies could see light snow as cooler air filters south through the region. Across the Midwest, clouds mix with sunshine as temperatures hold near seasonal levels. Chicago reaches the mid-40s this afternoon, while Minneapolis stays slightly cooler with lingering cloud cover. The plains remain mostly dry with light winds and sunshine stretching from Kansas north into Nebraska and the Dakotas. Farther east, warmer air spreads from the eastern U.S., bringing mild conditions to many areas. Along the east coast, partly sunny skies push New York and Boston into the mid to upper 50s. The southeast enjoys spring-like warmth, with Atlanta in the low 70s and Miami approaching 80 degrees under bright skies today. That's your national forecast. I'm Chris Powers.
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8: It is sponsored by Lowe's. Got a solo car crash in Inglewood. If you're heading southbound 405, this is right around Century Boulevard. That's up against the center divider. Slow traffic through Brea on the northbound side of the 57 right before Imperial Highway, where there's a crash on the shoulder. Looks like a backup to about Yorba Linda Boulevard. And a Santa Ana crash has cleared southbound 55 right before 17th Street, but it's still slow from Chapman Avenue. Memorial Day savings are on at Lowe's. 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
9: Well, congratulations to Fernando, who is in Carson and won some tickets to go see Sublime and Slightly Stupid.
10: Hell yeah.
9: They're at Petco Park in San Diego on Saturday, June 13th. Fernando, congratulations, my friend. Got the tickets? What he could really use is a new phone.
11: Yeah,
9: or a better cell area. I don't know what it is. Why are there so many terrible cell areas
11: nonstop
9: in Southern California? There's, I don't know, 14 million people.
10: That's why.
9: Like, how do we still have, like, so many bad areas?
12: People complaining about towers.
10: Too many people. Too many people on at the same time.
9: Well, Fernando, congratulations. And you're also now qualified for that cruise, Sublime's Reef Madness cruise out of Miami to the Bahamas in November. So, congratulations, number one in Carson.
13: Awesome.
9: You know. It is pretty good. Thanks, man. Appreciate you. Thanks for listening. All right. And then more
13: chance. You.
9: You're welcome. More chance. That's an awful phone.
10: Yeah. But a great guy.
9: Yeah, great guy. That's not his fault.
10: No.
9: Yeah. More chances all day long, every hour, all the way through 7 p.m. Not just today, but all this week. It's every hour, 7 a.m. to 7 p.m. that you can win. So now that that's out of the way, phones reopen for whatever you got. 877-44-WOODING. You can send us a text over to 22987. Let's play a little Sublime. 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
1: Hey, what do you call a big jack-o'-lantern?
2: What?
1: A pumpkin.
2: Pumpkin.
1: No! Oh! How do you weigh a millennial?
2: How?
1: In Instagrams.
3: Why couldn't the lizard get a girlfriend?
2: Why?
3: He had erectile dysfunction.
4: The Woody Show.
0: And into another hour. Woody, Greg, yeah. Menace.
5: Yeah.
0: Gina Grad.
6: Hi.
0: Weekend cheers and jeers, Gina.
6: Well, a big old jeers to a very hot, steamy, romantic date night
0: cheers?
6: I had.
0: Cheers?
5: You did that, wow.
0: You said a big old jeers.
6: Oh, no, I meant cheers,
5: wow.
6: Obviously.
5: Don't worry, I did.
6: Paging Dr. Freud.
0: Oh, like, I guess we're starting down
6: no.
0: And then we'll build.
6: No.
5: Don't worry, I do it all
6: cheers,
5: the time.
6: Cheers. Very romantic date night I had when I was the benefactor of one of Woody and his wife's just wild impromptu hairs to go out to dinner. Asked me if I could go, you know, the family could go. And I was like, oh, the kid is he's out doing something and Andy's knee's all messed up. And so I thought you're going to be like, okay, we'll see ya. And then Woody's like, yeah, you just go. I was like, hell yeah.
0: Well, actually it went more like Gina said, and we were surprised because we weren't sure that you would do something like that, because typically, like, everybody kind of travels as a pack.
6: Yeah, we are a little band.
0: You know?
6: A little traveling band.
0: And she goes, well, is it okay if I go by myself? We're like, yeah. Well, yeah, we're just going to dinner. Let's go.
6: So I third wheeled it.
0: Yeah.
6: And it ruled.
7: That does sound romantic.
6: It was very romantic, very hot and steamy.
0: Because it was just one of our things where, you know, in the moment we decided, you know what? Want to go grab something somewhere? You know what? There's a restaurant we've been really wanting to go to. I hadn't been back there in a long time, and so we decided we're just going to go.
6: So good. I've never been. It was so good. The food was incredible. I had a cocktail, which I never have.
7: Wow, who are you?
6: Ruled. It was called a La Piuma. Oh, Greg, I think you would like it.
7: Yeah, keep it up.
6: Really, yeah, whiskey and liqueur and bitters.
0: And you wouldn't think they have those things at like a Texas Roadhouse.
6: Yeah, but here we are.
5: Wow.
0: They did.
6: Peanut shells on the floor.
5: Uh-huh.
6: You know, it was awesome. It was so much fun. The food was incredible. And you know what? I hope my loved ones aren't listening, because kind of nice.
0: Right?
6: To just go solo.
0: You need a break from your significant others.
6: I love him, and I love my kid, and I love the puppy, but it was kind of nice.
0: You shouldn't have to say that, though.
6: True.
0: Because there's nothing wrong. There's no.
7: Yeah, nobody can fault you for getting out.
0: Some people do. Some people go like, I'm not doing that. Or people are also sometimes way too insecure to allow that to happen. I told you, we know somebody that they're not allowed to go to the grocery store without the other person. Like, they have to do everything.
7: Yeah, yeah.
0: Like, that is just, oh, God.
6: And I mean, I know I don't have to keep putting, you know, caveats on it, but my husband and I, like, we're very similar. We like the same stuff. We laugh at the same jokes. Like, love doing stuff together. But it was just kind of nice to third wheel it with my friends. So that was awesome. Jeers, my real jeers, I know you guys are sick of hearing about it, but this little puppy girl, I love her. She's my perfect little baby angel straight from heaven, but I don't get to sleep in anymore. I don't get to sleep through the night anymore. There's none of that. I got to wake up.
0: Well, didn't you realize that was going to happen when you had a puppy?
6: Yeah, but
0: when you have a baby,
6: the spotlight.
0: There's going to be some time.
6: For sure. Uh-huh. But the spotlight really shone brightly on a really nice, chunky 3-day weekend when you're like, oh, this is my time to recoup. Mm-hmm. No. Mm-mm. You get up in the middle of the night so she can go potty, and then you do it early in the morning so she can go again. And then she's hungry, and then she wants to play. And now you have to do that till she tires out again, and I'm up for the day. So, you know, no more like recouping.
0: But see, this
6: sleep.
0: Is why, you know, when you have a weird schedule the way that we do, we typically get up in the middle of the night to come to work.
6: Right.
0: Like, that's why I was never part of the plan to wake up in the middle of the night for changing diapers and doing things like that. I was all willing to help out during the day, and I would forego a nap, like, after work and all these different things. That was my sacrifice. Like, so for this particular thing, it should be your husband and your kid who's the one doing that stuff at that part of the day, because when you actually do get a weekend where you can actually get, like, an actual night of sleep, like a full night of sleep, you should be able to do that.
6: Yeah.
0: They have that ability every single night.
6: That's true.
7: Is there an understanding that this is your dog, per se?
6: No. This is
7: so then,
6: not yet.
7: Well, have the kid do it.
6: But he doesn't know how to do anything. But maybe there's a merit badge for it. That would be helpful. But I did teach her touch, which is basically like come, but she has to touch her little nose to my hand. It's so cute. And I'm teaching her center so So she'll walk in the center of my legs, like that's where she has to stand. But the waking up in the middle of the night, like, blows.
0: What kind of tricks are these?
6: I don't know, just following all these dog training Instagram
0: is that
6: accounts.
0: That's a thing?
6: Yeah.
0: What's the point of, I don't understand, like
6: center?
0: Yeah.
6: So she stands like in between, like cut, like you want her to come and then she stands in between your legs.
0: Oh, I thought the whole thing was for them to be like kind of right at your side, like, you know,
6: yeah,
0: heel.
6: That's one. Yeah. I still don't know.
2: She's right?
6: You guys, confession, I don't understand what heel means.
7: Right next
6: and
7: to
6: I
7: you.
6: Never have.
0: Yeah, like right next
7: right
0: to you.
6: Heel
0: yeah.
6: just means come.
0: Like
6: come.
0: Right at your heels. Like yeah. in other words, like right, like I would assume okay. that's what that uh-huh. came
7: right.
0: from.
7: So right, so if you're out in the street and on a walk and at a red light,
6: right.
7: you say heel, yeah. you want them right next to you.
6: That's funny, because heel and yield, I grew up being like, yield. I don't know, those must not concern me.
0: Yeah. All right, Menace, weekend cheers and jeers.
4: Well, the cheers is I went to Montreal, Canada, and I was honestly a little bit afraid because
0: afraid.
4: It's like really French. You
6: very
4: know?
6: French,
4: and when
6: yeah.
4: so when I was flying in and you can see Montreal, all the announcements start going in French. And I go, okay,
0: gross.
4: I have to like navigate their metro system where I was going there for the F1 race. And I got there, super nice, super clean. And my Uber driver was really cool. He helped me out with the metro system. So I was able to get to where the race was at, which was on an island in Montreal because they built this man-made island for the Olympics in the 70s. So it wasn't easy to get to. A lot of walking. Like I walked like 12 miles that day.
6: Wow.
4: Like around the track and everything. It was super fun.
7: You say incredible. You went by yourself?
4: Yeah, I went solo. So I didn't have my handler with me. So that's why I was pretty much
7: like you
4: afraid.
7: Won't even go to a restaurant by yourself, but you'll take a
4: right?
7: trip by
4: yeah,
7: yourself.
4: Yeah. So yeah. Yeah, I take plenty of trips by myself, but usually like day trips and not out of the country where I need help to get around. But incredible race weekend, super fun. They said one of the best race weekends in the history of racing almost. I know the Indy 500 happened as well.
5: That little thing.
4: And that was like a photo finish on that one. So a lot of people that are into racing, really excited, had an awesome weekend.
0: It is funny seeing Menace wearing like the shirts that have all the patches and stuff on
6: yeah,
0: them.
6: Yeah,
0: yeah, like all the sponsor patches.
4: Yeah, it's cool. It's fun. And then I wrapped up the weekend in the Coachella Valley, just hung out in the pool the rest of the weekend. Now, why are you laughing?
5: Because like, that's like such a huge swath of like, it's very like international, like DJ Khaled. Yeah, I started out in Montreal.
6: Coachella in the desert.
0: I hit New York for lunch.
4: Yeah, it's called airplanes. I don't know why everyone's always shocked by it every weekend. But I did, this is my jeers. I was kind of fiending for a good hamburger, like a legit spot. And so I go there, and the hamburgers like have 5-star ratings, like thousands of ratings, awesome. But the soda is artisan soda.
0: Oh,
4: like,
0: I hate that.
6: Why? Always the worst.
0: Why? I hate that.
6: Always tastes like medicine.
4: Why are we still doing this?
7: That's like getting a cookie with carob in it.
4: Yeah, like why with the artisan sodas, everybody?
5: It was very cheap too, right?
4: Oh no, not cheap at all.
6: Oh wait, what?
4: The whole meal expensive. Burger awesome, but the artisan sodas. Why?
5: Because they have to.
4: Why do we have to be like
5: that? They have to find. Yeah, they find a way to make things crafty. Yeah.
6: They always taste like medicine.
4: It's garbage.
0: Yeah. I took a picture. I went to a place and they had a bunch of artisan sodas, and it says, "Embrace the foam."
4: No,
0: the absence of certain artificial ingredients make our products foamier.
4: No. I want the artificial flavors.
5: I want silt and sediment.
4: It's delicious. Nobody wants that crap. They're forced to drink it because that's the only thing there. And I'm like, I'm gonna go back to this burger spot. For real, because I really enjoyed the burger, but I will be sneaking in some like Coca-Cola
7: for
4: cans,
7: reals,
4: like
7: drink.
4: I'll like eat outside or
5: real
4: something.
5: Sodies.
4: Yeah, some real sodies.
0: I don't like a place that you go to and they don't even offer sodas.
7: Mm-mm.
0: Like
7: yeah,
0: they're
7: yeah.
0: too,
7: so
0: they're too cool for that.
4: Too
0: yeah,
4: fancy.
0: I don't like,
6: it. Like different teas. Yeah. No, thank you.
4: It's garbage. Yeah. You want to sell more soda? Put for real soda there.
6: Yeah,
0: right.
6: Coke wasn't broken.
4: Yeah, and you overcharge for soda anyways. It costs like 3 cents that. Get you a cup of soda and you charge like $6 for it.
0: Yeah.
4: You want to sell more of that?
6: Yeah, bitch.
4: Why do you hate money?
0: CBS, cheers and jeers.
5: Well, cheers to the New York Knicks. They won their series, obviously, in sweeping fashion.
4: Yeah.
5: And they are full-on maniacs. I'm trying to schedule and working with our buddy Jeff G to get some time to cover this once the finals are in New York City because they have taken over the mantle, as I've mentioned before, of most monstrous, insane... Like, not in a good way, violent, just like they're going to cause problems. They were on top of like the signs at Madison Square.
7: Right.
5: You think the climbing the light poles in Philly was cute? No, these guys.
7: Oh,
5: are,
7: you just wait.
5: Yeah, there will be death outside of Knicks games. So look forward to that coverage. That being said, act like you've been there before. You're supposedly New York, the best, biggest city in the world. And oh, we're in the finals. Oh, look at us. And I did a quick research. New York actually is a sports team, a sports town. Super sucks. Past 25 years, they have 4 total championships. And that is despite having 2 teams in each of the major 4 sports.
6: Yeah.
0: Boston. Yeah, because like the Yankees were really kind of the 90s, early 2000s.
5: Right.
0: Right.
5: Mm-hmm. They had a couple in the Yankees and Giants are the only 2 things in the past 25 years.
6: Jeez. They do have a ton of teams.
5: Yeah, ton of teams. Mm-hmm. Compare that to, I don't know, Sammy. Boston, who has like 13 championships in the same amount of time.
6: Thank you.
5: LA has 12 in the same amount of time. Chicago has the 4 at least.
0: But Chicago and Boston both had big time droughts for a while.
5: But talk about quarter centuries on what I'm talking about here. San Francisco Bay Area, 8 championships in the same rough period of time.
4: Thank you. We
5: New
4: outside.
5: York, I'm coming for you, you loser city. I'm happy that you made it. But again, if you're the Big Apple, everybody's inferior to us. No, not really. As a sports town, you pretty much suck.
0: Okay, so, hey, can I get a jeers? Like, Gina just did it. Now Seabass just did. Like, when we're like, you know, on the, like, everybody's like, you're doing this big thing and moving your mic around. Like, it's just constant. It sounds like a goddamn earthquake.
6: Yeah. Oh,
5: I learned it from Charlamagne.
7: Don't say everybody. Yeah, how dare you.
0: No, I'm saying like Gina and Seabass are the 2 biggest offenders. Yeah.
6: I know I did it like
0: when you're telling your dog
6: ago.
0: Story.
6: Oh, because I was standing. Sorry.
0: Oh. All right. Well, then, because as you're telling her, it's just.
6: No, guys, we got a rubbler.
0: All right.
5: Didn't register.
0: Pet peeve.
6: Thank you.
0: Sorry.
7: Tornado.
0: I wonder how much more he's going to adjust this microphone.
5: Cheers, New York. It's called mic technique.
0: Look into it.
5: So, cheers to them for finally making it, little guys. Jeers. Let's see. I got quite a few of these, actually. Oh. Jeers to Trader Joe's.
6: What?
0: Oh, Sammy. He's choosing violence.
6: No.
5: I am not a Trader Joe's hater. I'm there probably more than any other, on average, more than any other grocery store. However, they released these sweet and salty, or sweet and sour gummy worms that are supposed to be like sugar-free. And
7: are these the diarrhea ones?
5: Yes.
4: Mm. Oh, yeah.
5: Because
4: about these.
5: This has been this is an unknown thing that a lot of the sugar-free gummy type things.
6: Like in general.
5: Mm-hmm. They in general give you diarrhea because the artificial sweeteners and the added fiber they put it there is just a diarrhea magnet. Mm-hmm. So this was a big news story. So I said, let's go get some for the show. We're going to all have diarrhea.
4: Yeah.
5: I went to
4: I
5: went to 4 or 5 different Trader Joe's. All gone and not sold out. They clearly had
4: pulled them.
5: They pulled them
6: because the diarrhea.
5: Because of diarrhea.
4: The fiber count was like 3 times as
6: I
4: high
6: bet.
4: Normal, right?
5: Yeah. So they added artificial fiber. They added all these artificial sweeteners.
6: You don't need to do that when there's aspartame involved.
5: Well, it's not. It's technically it's like inulin or something.
6: Oh, okay.
5: Because not like Diet Coke doesn't give you diarrhea, but it's the solid stuff they use in a lot of candies, especially that give you that diarrhea.
6: Because isn't the famous one like on Amazon the
5: Haribo
6: exactly for the sugar free Haribo
5: because it sucks up water into your intestines.
0: Right. Inulin and then out of ya.
5: Get it.
4: Were these like 15% or something like that? Like insane amount.
5: It was one bag, which is one serving. Quite frankly, had 3.5 servings. Each serving had 50% of your daily fiber. So
6: you're gonna shoot out like a rocket.
5: You go through a bag of those. You've got 200% or whatever of your daily fiber.
6: Nice.
5: And people are just crapping their brains out.
0: That's enough to make Greg crap at work.
7: Well, it would
6: be amazing.
5: Good news. Yeah. Thanks to the power of eBay, fingers crossed, I have some of these diarrhea gummy worms coming. So maybe in a week or two,
0: oh boy,
5: we'll be able to do a diarrhea challenge.
7: Good. I hope it
6: because
7: works.
6: For these non-poopers on the show, let's see, let's put it to the test.
5: Yeah,
6: what will it take for you to not poop at work?
0: Well, man, if you're taking like a Zepbound or whatever,
4: yeah, you got to take this kind of stuff.
0: It's known to slow you up.
6: Right.
4: Yeah, I use.
0: We'll see how it goes.
4: I told you I drink Belly Welly. I like that.
0: Oh, you
4: I like Belly Welly.
7: Tum-tum.
4: And then the Oli. Belly Welly's bomb.
0: Can you imagine buying, like, your man standing in line?
4: It's either Belly Welly
0: or... Gonna be it? Yeah, just these Belly Wellies.
4: Belly Wellies.
7: By the case.
4: Or it's, what's that, Metamucil? Which one do you want?
5: Yeah.
4: Metamuse.
5: By the way, it's no shock that Belly Welly's packaging is all bright pink.
4: Yeah, I love it.
2: Yummy tummy.
4: I mean, I would get...
8: I saw this billboard the other day, Hot Girls Who Poop Today, and it has a number. It's from Belly Welly.
4: Oh, thank
6: my
4: you.
6: God.
0: There we go.
5: Hashtag hot women.
4: I guess we hate hot girls.
5: My bad.
6: Oh, my God.
8: Are you sure cool. you should be taking Drink. That?
4: Yeah, I love it.
5: Well, now this is
6: his, yeah, boobies.
5: His under yeah. his arm, his deodorant's girls.
2: Oh no, yeah, yeah.
5: His all yep. his lotion, all his, lotions and bath products and face sprays.
6: What's
4: oh
6: your
4: no,
6: raver?
4: No, I got it. Oh, I got oh. a new bath product.
8: Listen up, ladies.
4: Dude, so you're gonna hate this, Seabass.
2: It's a facey wacy.
4: Because you're a
2: check
4: hate,
2: it out.
4: You're a hater like this. You hate anybody that came from online and now has something successful. So, Kai Cenat, the video streamer. Right?
8: Yeah. Okay.
4: He has his own shampoo line now and body shampoo, yes. And I bought some this weekend. It's at Target. It's called Tone. And it smells pretty good.
5: I don't see, Dennis, you're misunderstanding. I don't yeah. hate anybody who comes from line on being successful. I hate Kai Cenat shampoo the same reason I hate the Rocks shampoo.
4: Oh, I bought that too.
2: Why?
4: It smells good.
5: Like Kylie Jenner's lip gloss.
7: Yeah.
5: It's
7: yeah.
5: not anything different. You're just buying the brand because you're being a consumerist and you're following a stupid celebrity.
9: Right. Well, right. The Rock yeah. doesn't even have hair and you're buying his shampoo.
4: Have you good smelled it? Sammy. Have you smelled it?
2: Right, more Woody Show now. 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
2: LA's alternative rock.
5: Unsettled conditions continue across the West today with scattered showers lingering over parts of California and occasional rain in the Pacific Northwest. Highs there stay mainly in the 50s. In the mountains, the Sierra and portions of the Rockies could see light snow as cooler air filters south through the region. Across the Midwest, clouds mix with sunshine as temperatures hold near seasonal levels. Chicago reaches the mid-40s this afternoon, while Minneapolis stays slightly cooler with lingering cloud cover. The plains remain mostly dry with light winds and sunshine stretching from Kansas north into Nebraska and the Dakotas. Farther east, warmer air spreads from the eastern U.S., bringing mild conditions to many areas. Along the east coast, partly sunny skies push New York and Boston into the mid to upper 50s. The southeast enjoys spring-like warmth, with Atlanta in the low 70s and Miami approaching 80 degrees under bright skies today. That's your national forecast. I'm Chris Powers.
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0: Traffic is sponsored by True Green, and there's some road construction downtown. They have to do some guardrail repair. This is southbound 110 between 8th Street and Olympic. So the right lane is closed down for that until about 2:30 this afternoon. Right now, there's slow traffic from the 5 North. And Redondo Beach cleaning up some debris southbound 405 at Inglewood Avenue. It's metal debris apparently in the left lane. And True Green, don't waste another weekend doing your lawn care yourself. 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It's Greg Gorey. 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
14: All right, thank you very much, Greg Gorey.
0: You got it, Woody.
14: So it's going to happen a week from this Saturday. It's Saturday, June 6th, Woody Show prom at Morongo Casino Resort and Spa.
0: So much fun.
15: I'm excited.
14: I remember my prom. Mm. It was last year.
0: Yeah, that
14: was the first prom I ever attended. So if you're like me, you never got to go to the prom, you didn't get to have a prom, for you didn't get to make it, maybe you were sick, or I don't know, things happen. This is your chance to finally have an experience that everybody else seems to have had.
16: Legit prom.
14: And it was. It was mega fun.
0: It really was.
14: Yep. We're going to have so many prizes that we're giving away. The Spasmatics will be performing. They're a cool, fun throwback cover band. DJ Espinosa is going to be spinning. He's great.
16: Mm-hmm. Sweet.
14: We got magicians. We got all kinds of stuff. So
15: yep. Really,
14: that's at Morongo a week from this Saturday. Saturday, June 6th at Morongo. Get all the details. 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
15: Yeah.
14: Phones are open, 877-44-WOODY. You can send us a text over to 22987. And we got a little time here. Time to play the original trademark copyright game here on The Woody Show, Why They Crying.
15: Ooh, oh, I love it.
0: Okay.
14: All right, so it's a short little clip here, but try to guess from this little clip, why is she crying? I'll give you a clue. Greg would understand.
15: Okay, I got it.
17: Okay.
14: You got it?
15: I'm going to say she spilled her cocktail.
14: She spilled a cocktail. That's
16: good. Yeah, she dropped her wine bottle.
14: Dropped her wine.
17: I'm going to say she got engaged.
0: Really?
14: Engaged. Like an odd babe.
0: Like an odd babe.
14: All right.
0: She couldn't get tickets to her favorite singer.
14: Well, this woman's video has gone very viral. She shared that she is trying to get over her fear of...
0: bugs?
14: Roller coasters.
15: Oh,
0: that's good. All right, now I feel bad for laughing at her.
14: She went to an amusement park with her family. Oh. However, this woman is deathly afraid of coasters. And you can hear that fear in the video. Here she is.
18: I'm going to do this roller coaster. It's going to be over, like, super quick. I'm really excited. I'm going to do it with my cousins.
19: Bella's really excited. She's
18: going to
19: do
18: the
19: Stardust.
18: Look, it's not even that high. It's not even that big of a draw. I'm
19: going to
18: do it.
19: She's going to do it.
0: All right.
14: All right, so then she did it. She's like, it's not even that big of a drop.
15: Yeah, psyching herself up.
14: Yeah, but now then she did it.
18: The Stardust. That literally wasn't bad.
0: Okay.
14: See, that literally wasn't bad.
15: Okay.
0: I had a similar experience recently with Woody.
15: Oh.
0: Front row at a roller coaster.
14: That's right.
0: It was my first time in like 10 years.
14: Yeah.
15: Damn. I love roller coasters.
14: Now, that video, over 6 million views. Nice. Sweet. The comment's pretty funny. Some people ripping on her for the crying face that she had during the video, but a lot of people giving her praise for, you know, pushing through and tackling
0: her. She did it. So. I feel terrible for laughing at her.
14: She's more manly than Greg. Although, again, Greg did go on the roller coaster.
0: I did do it.
14: So, yeah. 877-44-WOODY. Text 22987. We got the trending news headlines. Gina Grad coming up next after Almost Sunday. Can't Slow Down. Alt 98.7. It's The Woody Show. Let's just be

0: Gina's got the trending news headlines.
1: Well, the Secret Service says officers shot and killed a dude who started shooting at a White House checkpoint Saturday evening. A bystander was shot, too. The dude was ID'd as a 21-year-old from Maryland. Apparently, he just walked up to the checkpoint at 17th Street and Pennsylvania Avenue, took out a gun, started firing at officers who were posted there. The Secret Service shot back, of course. He was hit and later died at the hospital. And turns out the Secret Service was aware of this dude. They had had run-ins with him before. He showed up one time to the White House claiming to be Jesus Christ.
0: Oh, so, well, you know, that happens. All right.
2: Yeah, he'll be missed.
1: Yeah. Officials say that huge chemical tank in California probably isn't going to explode anymore, which was, of course, the big fear over the weekend. Workers managed to lower the pressure and cool it down after a crack formed in the tank. But people still haven't been allowed back home in some of the areas because the tank is, you know, still leaking dangerous chemicals into the air. The company involved is GKN Aerospace. And not shockingly, there's already a ton of lawsuits that they're facing from people who had to get out of the area. So that's going to be a whole thing. And we heard over the weekend about the official cause of death for NASCAR legend Kyle Busch. And now we know a little bit more about what happened. So if you haven't heard, Busch died after his severe pneumonia that turned into sepsis, which is when the body has an extreme response to an infection and can start damaging its own organs. And according to the family, the whole thing happened really quickly. And
0: yeah, that's just the thing. It's like, yeah, weird, man. You hear about these stories and, man, it's like, you know, here today, gone tomorrow.
1: Right.
0: It's like, dude, yeah, here's a guy who, you know, is got a lot of eyes on him at all times. Uh-huh. Right. And like all of a sudden,
1: he's not feeling very well.
0: Right. Yeah. Uh-huh. And then you go into the hospital and you don't come out. Like, yeah, that's
2: sucks.
0: Scary, man.
1: Well, and just to, you know, everybody, I know this is scaring everyone, especially Greg, right?
3: Well, I mean, it seems so avoidable.
1: Well, here are some of his symptoms.
0: Is just, it though?
3: I mean,
0: it
3: pneumonia.
0: Then for it to go to sepsis, I mean, dude, yeah, like, what
4: I'm
0: do you
4: sure
0: do?
4: He had access to a bunch of doctors.
0: Yeah. Right?
1: Well, he had shortness of breath and then felt overheated and started coughing up blood. That's probably when you want to get somebody's second opinion. Medical experts say pneumonia can usually be treated, but once it becomes sepsis, like you said, you just become very critically ill very quickly. Doesn't matter how young you are, how healthy you are, nothing.
0: Yeah. Is he like one of these guys who just didn't like going to the doctor and maybe, so like he's coughing or ignoring things, coughing up blood doesn't go? That'd be one thing. But I mean, I've heard a number of stories, people that I know who it's just a real basic thing. They got this kind of persistent cough. Mm-hmm. It goes for a couple weeks, even a couple weeks down the road. They decide to go get it checked out, and it turns out to be something very serious.
1: Yeah. Well, and that's the thing, because nine times
0: you just don't know. You blow things off.
1: Right. Or you get blown off. Like, nine times out of ten, the doctor's like, it's going around.
0: Yeah.
1: Right.
0: Keep an eye on it.
1: Yeah.
0: I'm a little worn down.
4: There's this
0: chick. A little tired. She's been busy lately.
4: Her nickname is Brianna Chicken Fry from Barstool Sports. But she was just talking about how she went to the doctor. Her stomach was bothering her. And she thought, oh, I'll just sleep it off. It lasted like 8 hours. And then she's like, you know what? Actually, I need to go to the hospital. So she goes, meets with the doctor. And the doctor just said, oh, it's just a stomach ache. It's fine. So she goes home and she's like, the pain doesn't go away. She goes back again and then like begs to get like some ultrasounds done. She had to go in immediately for like surgery.
0: Yeah.
4: Like, again. And the doctor said, oh, it's just a stomach ache.
1: Well, and that's the thing. Like, I always say this, and I know a lot of people who are like this. If you need me to advocate for you at a doctor's office or a hospital, I'm your gal. I will get it done. But if it's for myself, you'll never hear from me again.
3: Yeah.
1: Like, oh, well, he said it was fine, and I'll just leave. But if you need me, I got you.
3: Yeah. And I imagine that Kyle Busch, it was mandatory for him to go to the doctor.
1: Probably.
3: Constantly,
1: right?
3: Probably.
1: Well, yeah, and he had a race that weekend, and he called that off.
0: Yeah, the people that are afraid to go to the doctor or don't want to go to the doctor or like, oh, I'm not going to be a hypochondriac.
1: Right.
0: Dude, the worst case scenario is that you go, and it's nothing, and you're out your copay.
1: Right. Yeah.
3: And you get told good news that everything's fine.
1: And you have to think about other people. Like, I say this to my husband all the time. Because he's one of those. Like, he won't go. And I go, look.
0: But why?
1: But that's the thing. What? Who knows? He's too cool. I don't know. But I'll say, look, I get it. You're superhuman. You got it all figured out. But what about me? What about the kid? Like, can you please do this for us instead of just, you know, going like, oh, no, like, I'll get through. Like, don't be selfish.
5: Yeah, you're not a hero.
1: Thank you. That's exactly
0: I'm not saying
1: right.
0: You run there for a cold, but like when something's going on for a while or something is out of the ordinary,
4: you're in extreme pain
0: that you've not experienced before.
5: Or checkups,
0: yeah, exactly. Like, just go for your annual physical. Yeah. Do an annual thing of, you know, blood tests, like your annual blood panel thing, whatever they call that.
1: Well, nobody likes it. Nobody wants to do it. You just do it anyway.
3: If I can get into your husband's head, the reason why a lot of people don't go, is, and the same reason I don't go, is because I've never really had good care. I've never, they always say, just keep an eye on
4: and
3: it.
4: And you sit there for hours and hours and hours, and they're like, oh.
0: Yeah, but if that's the worst case scenario.
3: And then they don't know what's going on. Or, I don't know why.
0: But it'll be that one time that you go where there is something.
1: Yeah, exactly. Yeah,
3: and the older you get, they would find it.
0: Yeah.
1: And of course, with women, the big joke is always like, you go in for a broken leg, and all they want to know is when was your last period and when are you going to lose weight? So it can be a whole thing.
0: Yeah, somebody texted, I did see something about this too. Like, after he won the truck series, not that long ago, like a week or two ago, he was interviewed and asked why these wins are so special. I said, because you never know when it could be your last one.
1: Oh, boy. Mm-hmm. And they're saving his car and giving it to his son when he's...
0: Yeah, I mean, maybe, you know, maybe not like your last day on Earth, but maybe like, oh, it's going to be your last race.
1: Who knew that was my last race? Yeah.
0: Yeah.
1: Mm-hmm. Yeah. Well, for the first time in 27 years, the New York Knicks are headed back to the NBA Finals. They swept the Cavs and finished off the series in Cleveland. And of course, back in New York, the fans started celebrating. I know you'll be shocked.
0: Oh, the Knicks fans are insane.
1: Yeah.
0: Seabass keeps bringing this up. Like, these people are like juggalos.
1: Yeah, he's not wrong.
2: What would you give up for the Knicks to win it all?
5: Bro, I would give up every thing. My coworkers, because they're all useless. I would give up my family. I would give up almost everything in life for the Knicks to win it all.
0: All right.
1: Yeah, they're totally normal, totally fine. Yeah, they were climbing on like the awnings at Madison Square Garden in Radio City. And a reporter for a news channel was live on the scene, and he couldn't believe what he was seeing either.
5: Bill, look behind me! See behind me! For the first time since 1999, it's a go! New York! Go! It's pandemonium! It's euphoria! It's nothing but New York joy!
0: It's basketball, man.
1: Oh my God. What's happening?
0: You haven't even won the title yet.
3: I would have that reaction if I won the Mega Millions.
1: Yeah, exactly.
3: Uh-huh.
1: Not the team I like.
0: That's Greg when he hits something good on that that video slot that he plays on his phone.
3: Yes. Like, that makes sense. Yeah. The Knicks don't pay your bills, dude.
1: Well, with the Knicks winning the East, now they wait for their finals opponent, with the Spurs and Thunder still fighting that out in the Western Conference Finals. And The Mandalorian and Grogu stayed number one at the box office in its second weekend. But Obsession, a movie I really want to see and I really want Greg to see, became a huge surprise hit. That's the horror movie. It made $82 million over the weekend and is expected to pass $100 million. That's all thanks to strong word of mouth and social media buzz. So, you know, when you got something good, people will talk about it.
3: Yeah, the guy who directed it is only in his 20s. And
1: Are you serious?
3: They made back already like 8 times the budget.
1: Oh, I've been wanting to see this forever. Well, Mandalorian and Grogu had the weakest opening for a Disney-era Star Wars movie, but they're not sweating it. It's still obviously a huge franchise with all the merch and the tie-ins. Audience scores have also been really strong, stronger than the critics, actually, which suggests that fans like bored.
0: Critics are never going to be on board with a movie like that.
4: No.
1: But it's Star Wars.
0: Never.
4: No. Nope.
0: They're never going to. Something that big, that commercial.
1: You got to be against it. Well, obviously, the Borats and, you know, everybody else enjoying it more than the critics.
0: Yeah. My wife said it was good.
1: Yeah. Yeah, mm-hmm. I heard it was pretty good. And I didn't know, like, the Hutts, you know, like Jabba the Hutt, there's like a yoked one in this.
0: Oh,
1: he has like abs and like muscles.
0: Nice.
1: Yeah, it's pretty funny.
0: Who was that guy on the reality TV show with no neck?
1: Oh, yeah, from 90 Day Fiancé.
6: Yeah,
0: what was that guy?
4: Big Ed.
0: Big Ed.
1: Oh, yep. Big Ed.
4: Shout out Big Ed.
6: I think he's a real estate agent now.
1: That's cool. Oh, really? Buy something from
4: Greg. Wow. Wants to talk to him.
0: That's tough.
3: Yeah.
0: How do you do that? How do you become Ron?
1: It's a very high barrier.
0: It's almost
1: to
0: like
1: entry.
0: Just let anybody do it.
4: Yeah.
1: Well, finally,
0: you're gonna sell Amway?
4: Oh, yeah, it's weird.
0: That's cool.
1: Yeah, he sold me $500 of toilet paper. Dollar General is giving its stores a big old makeover to make shopping feel more like it does at Costco, and generally just less cramped. The company says the new layout is designed to feel more open and to help customers find stuff more easily and, of course, to encourage people to spend more time and money in the store. And they're also going to add more fresh food like fruits and vegetables. Plus, they're updating the older stores. They're cutting back on slower selling products. So they want to keep, you know, things sort of competitive for shoppers.
0: I read something about it, and they use the term, they want to make it more like Costco, where it's like a scavenger hunt.
1: A treasure hunt, yeah.
0: A treasure hunt.
1: Yes, exactly. Okay.
0: And I'm like, this is not what I want. If I'm going in somewhere,
3: I
0: like,
3: know where it is.
1: Tell me where it is.
0: So my grocery store that I go to all the time, they did something with the floors like where they pulled up the old tile and they polished the concrete to make it look, you know, whatever.
4: Nicer.
3: Right.
0: Anyway,
3: more cool.
0: So yeah, in the process of doing that, they obviously had to move things, you know, to, you know, so the guys can get in there and do the floors. Mm-hmm. Like they move shelves. In that process, they reorganized the entire store.
1: Oh,
0: so
1: no.
0: Now I don't
4: That's
0: know where anything is.
4: Up.
0: I hate it.
1: Yeah.
3: It's a
0: first world problem.
1: Yeah. Yeah.
3: Agreed.
1: Yeah. When you go to your location and you go to a different one, you're like, I don't even know where I am. Like, I need an adult.
0: Yeah.
1: Yeah. Well, that's what's going on, Woody.
0: Yeah. A couple things on the doctor thing. This one says, I blew off chest pain for 2 months. I ended up needing open heart surgery. Two clogged arteries at 36.
6: Whoa.
3: 36?
0: Yeah. Mm-hmm. This one said, I used to work at a doctor's office, and the doctor would tell people, don't die wondering if I should go.
1: Oh, yeah. That's a good one.
0: Mm-hmm. Yeah. And that was my mom when she got diagnosed with the non-Hodgkin's lymphoma, because she was just sitting on the couch, had her hand on her head, and, you know, kind of felt this little thing on the back of her neck, thought it was like a cyst or a pimple of some kind on the back of her. Turned out to be, you know, they biopsied it, and it was cancer. And, you know, she would have, she just, you know, she blew it off for a little bit, thinking it was just something stupid.
1: Yeah.
0: And
1: then
0: as it was there longer and longer, she's like, maybe I should get it checked out. Maybe I should get it checked out. And
1: how long between her feeling it and going to the doctor?
0: I think a few months.
1: Wow.
0: You know, it just kind of like it was just there.
1: Yeah.
0: And she's like, this is not good. She thought it was like a, you know, you get like an ingrown hair or something in the back of your neck or, you know, something. And went in. And she's the one that actually told me. She goes, hey, look. She goes, the biggest thing that's going to happen is you're going to waste a little bit of time and a little bit of money on a copay. But at least you'll know.
1: Yep.
0: And you might feel silly like, I can't believe I went in there. But it's going to be that one time where you go in there and it turns out to be something.
1: Yeah.
0: Something that could potentially save your life.
1: Okay. Because you said that, let me just bring this up real quick. For the past couple weeks, and I've never had this before, I've had this kind of really sharp pain in the left and the base of my neck on the left side. And now it goes over my head, over to my forehead, above my left eyebrow. And I figure it's just a pinched nerve. Is this a thing?
0: A nerve, or maybe like some kind of a, what do they call it? Like a stress headache kind of thing.
1: Yeah,
0: like
1: I'm not a headache person. Like Greg, you're not a headache.
3: No,
1: so all of a sudden it's just like going all over my head.
0: I know, but I'm saying it's based on like muscle tension, because it goes up the sides of your neck on the back there.
1: Yes.
0: And it kind of travels. Like that's how the muscles go. And so if you have like a tight whatever, it'll end up causing pain in the neck.
1: Up to my eyebrow?
0: Possibly.
1: Okay. Then I'm not going to worry about that either.
0: I'm a dumb radio guy.
1: No.
0: I can't tell you what that is.
6: Botox moving around your face.
1: I like that.
4: True. Just smoke weed.
3: Yeah, go to my doctor. See if it gets worse.
6: No, if it's a pinched nerve, they'll check it. 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
0: Or just go to a chiropractor. 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
0: Yeah. 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

0: is no longer an issue, though, so they say. Also, I found this pretty interesting. Over at ABC7, they sent out Seven on Your Side team by to buy five common items at a grocery store. They wanted to see if where you shop actually matters when it comes to price, especially now that everybody's counting every penny. So they bought a 10-pound bag of potatoes, a boneless, skinless chicken breast, dozen eggs, loaf of bread, and a gallon of milk. And what they found out was that the stores were pretty close in price. At Grocery Outlet, they spent $23.25. At Ralph's, it was $25.26. And then Amazon Fresh, only $21.25, but they have a minimum purchase to avoid a delivery fee. And then your favorite, Costco. Hard to compare because you have to buy in bulk, and there's also a yearly fee. But when you split up the order to account for the same amounts of stuff, Costco was actually the cheapest at $19.93.
1: Oh,
0: the potatoes, cheapest as Grocery Outlet, but eggs are cheaper at Ralph's. So things kind of vary. They say the bottom line is it might be worth it to go to different stores to save money.
2: Yeah, so I say, hey, what store are you going to? It's the Ralph's in Stevenson Ranch.
0: Mm-hmm. That they changed everything?
2: Yeah, they were doing the floors, and they everything got moved. Now, the deli looks beautiful. They redid the deli area. Yeah, they have, like, a new case.
0: Oh.
2: Yeah. It's looking nice. They're still rude behind the counter, but that's fine. Yeah. That's fine. Yeah.
1: That's part of the charm.
2: I think Ralph's puts the rudest people in the entire company behind the deli counter at the Stevenson Ranch Ralph's.
1: That's okay. So funny.
2: They're always in a bad mood. They always barely say anything to you. They speak in the fewest words possible.
1: Are they kids?
2: They act as if they're doing you a favor. How dare you interrupt me from as I'm checking on the rotisserie chickens or restocking the fried chicken and the hot bar thing. Ugh, you pulled me away. I'm the only person standing here. No one's asking me if I need anything. You just look at me every once in a while. Is anybody going to help me? I've done it before where I've called the number as I'm standing at the deli. I'm like, I'm standing at the deli. This person clearly is not, I guess, not supposed to be helping. Is there anybody else that works over here that can, like, help me get a little boar's head?
0: Right.
1: Are they teenagers?
0: I just want some hair.
1: No. I never go over to the deli.
2: They're like, you know, grumpy, middle-aged, deli workers.
3: Yeah.
2: And I love Ralph's. I love the store. I keep going there.
1: They have great cashiers. Uh-huh. Always very nice.
2: I do split it because I get certain things at Ralph's. I get certain Costco. Things I can't find at Ralph's. At Vaughn's.
1: You go to the Vaughn's over there.
2: Yeah.
1: Of course.
2: Yeah, but they did mix up everything. So now it's like, you know. This, like, what used to be on the far end of the store is now on this side of the store.
3: Yeah, I mean, that's not a new thing, changing out the layout so you walk around more, but I think they've, like, starting to take it to the extreme where it's like, okay, I'm going to buy pancake mix on aisle 1, and then the syrup is on aisle 13. You know, like...
2: Oh, really? I haven't seen that.
3: Where they're like, that's... I'm being a little hyperbolic there, but I'm saying that they are changing the layout even crazier to make you, like, walk
0: just have
3: around
0: to wander
3: the store.
0: Around.
3: Yeah.
0: Real quick, there's new research about which states spend the most per week on groceries, and California made the top five. We are at number 3. We spend an average of, and does this sound real, $347 per week?
1: That
0: sounds
1: a
0: little
1: high.
0: Excessive. They spend the most in Hawaii, $389 a week, and then Alaska at $383 per week.
1: Actually, you know what? Now that I think about it, if you have like a family of five,
0: yeah,
1: get it.
0: Possible. That's the latest one.
2: All right, what's the forecast today, Sammy?
4: There's going to be some light rain this morning, and then it's going to be partly cloudy today. High of 66 in the valley, 67 for downtown, 66 for Orange County, and 60 along the coast.
2: Warm enough for that June gloom, Greg.
0: All right,
1: yes,
0: here we are.
1: You love it.

0: 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It is Alt 98.7.
1: You can poop on the floor. Right. You know, you can choose something or whatever. Mm-hmm. Man, you crap in my bed. That might be a deal breaker.
2: So, yeah.
3: And now more of the Woody Show.
0: Seabass, some cart news.
4: Oh, do tell.
0: The fine people at Target, they made an announcement. They're going to be, quote, rolling out a new line of reimagined shopping carts.
4: Oh, really?
5: Okay.
0: That brings some significant changes to your shopping experience. The new carts are the Series 3 APC model.
6: Oh, that's a good one.
0: I'm only mentioning this because Seabass is in the conversation. He is a cart expert, so I'm sure he knows all the models and the manufacturers.
4: Yeah.
0: It features an increased basket space.
4: Nice.
0: Larger cup holders, a deeper, comfier child seat, smooth maneuverability.
4: Yeah, these Target carts are nice.
0: Ergonomic handles.
5: Oh, ergonomic.
0: Yeah.
7: I mean, what about cleanliness, though?
0: Cleanliness. On top of the carts clean. Will be all plastic, something Target says will extend the lifespan. They said they have been working on the new design for the last 6 years.
5: Oh, my God.
0: Well, and the new carts are rolling out here very soon.
4: It's built for the Target mom.
5: Yeah.
4: They want to get you in there. You get loaded up on an $8 Starbucks.
6: Yes, have your beverage.
5: Where are you going to put it?
4: Throw your dopey kid in there.
0: Oh, what's the thing you said? You just saw a menace. You saw the Stanley...
7: Oh, the Stanley dog bowls at
0: Target.
7: Yeah, they're $35, and they have a resealable top, so shout out. But the...
6: A top.
7: These plastic carts, the least the Targets I go to, still kind of dirty inside.
5: Yeah, and those little cloths don't do it.
7: They need to be washed down, man. You spray those,
4: That's one thing that the pandemic did give us in certain areas is guys were showing up to grocery stores with like basically drive-thrus for carts.
7: Mm-hmm.
4: For to wash them and sanitize them. Back when we didn't really know what the pandemic was all airborne and washing their Amazon packages
7: for
4: and
7: no
4: stuff.
7: Reason. Mm-hmm. But
4: never really stuck, though.
7: I don't know why they don't hose those things down.
4: They could.
7: Yeah.
0: Did anybody ever use one of those? And this is something, man. It's like you got some extra money if you're doing this, but the services that will come around and clean out your trash bins.
7: Yes, I have.
6: I know Menace did. Yeah. I've never
7: quite
6: done
7: a few
6: it.
7: Times I do it.
0: Yeah.
7: It's good. Yeah. And they do a really good job.
0: How much do they charge? I have no idea how much that costs.
7: I don't handle finances, but I think it's like.
5: Oh, my God.
7: I think it's like. $50,
0: $50
5: hose out your tub.
8: I'll do it.
7: But both cans. Okay.
0: But the hose out a garbage can.
6: Just tip it over. Hose
7: but
6: it out.
7: They put like a little scent in there and stuff. Because again,
0: you
7: I have
0: a badass car wash with like shampoo, the mats, and everything else for that kind of money.
4: Here's one. Most popular quarterly. Mm-hmm. So only $39 per bin.
0: Wait, quarterly? So they come once every 3 months.
4: Yep.
0: But so it's not like for the quarter and they come once a week or once a month.
4: Right.
7: I say it's worth it.
5: And that's $40 a bin.
0: Yeah, that seems
7: I thought it was like 50 for both.
0: As much as I love cleanliness, I do love to take out the power washer. I'll do that myself.
5: Yeah, can't you just pour a little dish soap in it and power wash it and just let it foam up?
6: Absolutely.
4: Well, yeah, people don't have power washers.
7: I understand why.
5: Or a hose.
7: You're against this. You're all about convenience, Woody.
0: I am.
6: But it's
0: It's not that big a deal because the garbage can's the garbage can. I don't need to eat off of it.
6: Yeah.
5: I don't sleep in it.
7: Dude, they even when they're being plastic, they're like, they stink, man.
0: Oh, yeah. Sometimes they stink, but that's why you get the hose.
4: Yeah, it's about a 3-minute process.
0: Hose it out. Now, I like the idea, the satisfaction.
7: I'm not allowed to buy a power washer for some reason.
0: You're not allowed to buy one?
7: I've been trying to buy one for like 2 years, and apparently I've heard they're unnecessary to purchase.
0: Your wife says that?
7: Yeah.
4: Segment idea.
0: Your wife's the same person that's got a $600 hair dryer or whatever it is.
4: That's just girl stuff.
7: Yeah.
4: We need to get...
6: Yeah, that doesn't count.
4: We need to sit down with her and just ask her to go through like a year's worth of stuff she's denied him, because this is not the first thing.
0: Actually, she might be onto something, because she does everything. Right. So buying the power washer probably just means that she's going to end up having to power wash stuff, and she doesn't want to do it.
4: And deal with where to store it and all the other stuff.
5: Right.
7: Yeah.
4: You can get those Ego ones, the electric ones.
0: That's what I have. I upgraded to one of those. I'm pretty good.
4: And all you do is stick a hose in a bucket, and you're out there power washing.
6: I just saw a video of that. Does that work?
0: It's not the hose. You hook the hose up to the power washer, but it is electric.
6: Uh-huh.
0: And it's actually got some really good pressure.
6: Really?
0: Because for the longest time, the electric ones weren't nearly as good as the gas powered ones.
4: And they're still
0: but now they've come a long way.
4: Right.
0: The,
4: you're still not going to get, you know, 4,000 PSI, but you'll get enough.
0: You're not going to start a power washing business.
5: I want to go fracking. I want to crack concrete.
4: Right. You're not going to strip paint, but you're going to do pretty well.
0: Yeah. But for me, like, you know, cleaning something off the driveway, the patio, the patio furniture stuff, that kind of stuff. Yeah. It's great.
7: Look, if I had a power washer, I'd be cleaning my own cans, but
5: tell her that.
7: Don't got one. Right. So
6: there's your savings. Don't hire this company.
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3: 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Got a Pomona crash. It's in the center lane, westbound 60 before Phillips Ranch Road. There's some stop and go from Reservoir Street because of that. Broken down car in Long Beach, northbound 405 Cherry Avenue. The center lane is blocked. It's real slow through the area. Official backup is to Palo Verde Avenue. And for Anaheim, brush fire in eastbound 91 right after Euclid. And they have the two right lanes blocked with emergency crews and a lot of heavy traffic from Brookhurst. And when you hear a good idea, it's natural to do a double take. 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
4: 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Nice. 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
5: Awesome.
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5: That's right. 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
4: 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Yes. DJ Espinoza. Mm-hmm. We got our magician friend, Jer Bear, who's going to be there doing some close-up magic and some stuff.
3: We'll blow
4: prizes
3: your mind.
4: Prizes will be given away. Tons of prizes. 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
3: Make a weekend out of it.
4: 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Again, Saturday, June 6th at Morongo. 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
3: Yep.
4: Greg Gorey,
3: uh-huh.
4: Parting words of wisdom, please.
3: Yeah, gas is so expensive these days that our upper management had to fire their nannies and learn their kids' names.
6: Right.
3: That's how bad it's gotten.
5: You guys
6: times are tough, man.
4: I was saying, times are tough.
3: Yeah.
4: Yeah. Look, everybody's making sacrifices.
3: Right.
4: So
5: exactly.
4: Just when you think you're alone and making sacrifices, this is a good reminder. Yeah, everybody's in the same boat.
3: Uh-huh. Thank you.
4: Yeah. All right, thank you very much, Greg Gorey.
3: Yeah, Woody.
4: 2 hours commercial-free. 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Nicole Alvarez in the Alt 120 rolls on, plus Sublime's Reef Madness Cruise to the Bahamas.
3: Oh, that sounds perfect.
4: In November. More chances to get on board.
3: Yep.
4: Nicole Alvarez will explain with that commercial-free music all next here on Alt 98.7. And we thank you so much for giving The Woody Show some of your valuable time this morning. You know, we love and appreciate you for that. The rest of you guys can suck it. Catch you back here on Wednesday. See, doesn't it have a nice ring to it?
5: It does.
3: I like it.
4: Have yourself a great day. SMD double M.
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All 98 Zeros. That little guy. That little guy. Sometimes I want to punch him in the face. But I love that song. So Alt 98.7, Ellie's Alternative Rock. So Sublime is doing this cruise. Music cruises are all the rage now. It's called Reef Madness in November from Miami to the Bahamas. And guess what? I can get you on that cruise. 800-782-7987.

0: Most people go to Wembley Stadium for soccer. Nicole flew in for Oasis. All good. She can down pints with Manchester United fans any day. Or sip champagne supernovas, you know, with the Gallagher brothers.
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Guitar Sick. All 98.7 Ellie's Alternative Rock. Okay, I've had coffee. I am alive. I am Nicole Alvarez. I have to tell you something adorable. There's a guy that works here in the front. So if you ever come visit us in the front, there's two guys. There's Ruben, the security guard, and there's Michael. It was just Michael's birthday, and I just found out. And I was like, dude, he does the nicest things for me. You have no idea without me asking. So I just said, I'm going to buy you lunch today. Do not argue or I'll scream. What is your favorite lunch? Do you know what he asked for? He asked for a McDonald's Happy Meal. How cute is that? It's Alt 98.7, your chance to cruise with some lime coming up.

98.7 LA's Alternative Rock. I'm Nicole Alvarez. Welcome. So right after this new Sublime song, I'm going to give you a chance to win your way in onto a cruise with Sublime. Okay, it's called Reef Madness. But the cool thing is, it's like you get a balcony cabin and drinks, and you get some meet the band, and you get like all this VIP stuff, but also you go from Miami to the Bahamas, so that doesn't suck. Good luck. Yeah.

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0: This is a test of the emergency alert system. This is Sheriff Robert Luna. I am speaking to you from the Los Angeles County Emergency Operations Center, where we manage the response to major emergencies. 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This concludes the test of the emergency alert system.
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My name is Nicole Alvarez, and I must congratulate Brian, our winner. 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

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I love you so much. Alt 98.7, Ellie's Alternative Rock. I'm Nicole Alvarez. Imagine at 20 years old that you are somber. Last night at the AMAs, he won Best Rock Alternative Song, Best Rock Alternative Album, Breakthrough Rock Alternative Artist. Like, they want him for modeling. The ladies want him. The gentlemen want him. He's fascinating. 2 years ago, he was sitting alone, depressed in his room, writing these songs, and now he is the king of the prom. 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

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I'm Nicole Alvarez. Welcome. If you're new, you are all welcome. Mi casa, tu casa. If you've been with Alt for a long time, we have so much to talk about. So next hour, you're going to hear a new feature called Song Behind the Story. They gave it to me, I don't know, a few weeks ago. And basically every single week I pick a song and I tell you the story behind it. And every week we have a theme, which is exciting. Last week it was new music. This week the theme is hero songs. Play you my hero songs and tell you the story behind them, and I'm not going to tell you the songs ahead of time. I'm going to let you take that ride with me. 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

All 98.7, LA's Alternative Rock. My name is Nicole Alvarez. Hello, Los Angeles. Dude, the Foo Fighters went on Hot Ones, and it was hilarious. In fact, everything that they've been doing on this press tour is 10 out of 10. As far as that Sublime Cruise and tickets to see them

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0: Alt 98.7, what's up?
1: Yeah, I'm calling for Sublime tickets.
0: Congratulations. What's your name?
1: Jeff Carter from San Pedro.
0: Jeff Carter from San Pedro. Hi, my name is Nicole Alvarez from Alt 98.7. How the hell are you?
1: Oh, I love you, Nicole. I love you.
0: You love me, but we just met.
1: Yeah, you're awesome. You're awesome.
0: Thank you, dude. I have to say that I've only been here for like 2.5 months, and all of you have made me feel so welcome and like such a part of the team. And so I don't have any words to express my gratitude, but it's really nice, and I want to say thank you.
1: That's awesome. We're glad you're here.
0: So congratulations. You're going to see Sublime and others at Petco Park, and then you qualified for the cruise from Miami to the Bahamas.
1: That is cool.
2: That doesn't suck.
1: That does not suck.
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0: 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Wait a minute. Why is this so healthy? Where's chocolate-covered things that I love?
1: Oh, 98.7. Guaranteed human.
0: Where's my pretzels? Where's my chips?

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1: The only AI we witnessed was the alien invasion. We swear it really happened. Guaranteed human. With probe marks to prove it.

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0: Well, it's nice to meet you. My name is Nicole Alvarez.
1: Same here. You are so wonderful and welcome. I know you just started a few months ago and you're doing a great job.
0: Why, thank you very much. You guys are very cool, like extremely welcoming and warm, and I appreciate that, so thank you. Song Behind the Story is coming up next on Alt 98.7.

0: 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The question is, can you guess the song behind the story? Now. Behind the
1: story. Okay, I'm really excited about this week. I'm Nicole Alvarez. So this week, the theme is hero songs. And hero songs are your songs. The songs that play all the time and you remember who the hell you are. They sound like they're part of your DNA and you just don't get sick of them. They save your ass in some way or another. I'm going to start with one of mine. This song is so beloved. It's a massive anthem. It's so beloved that the first outspoken fan of this song was a man by the name of David Bowie. He even performed it with this band. And then during the Super Bowl in 2010, the band licensed this song for commercial use and donated, which was unprecedented, 100% of the licensing proceeds to charity. Spike Jonze, a very famous director, used it in the trailer for Where the Wild Things Are. The New York Rangers used it as a pregame song. Football club Aston Villa, Aussie's club, used it as a walkout anthem, and U2 used it as a walkout song in their Vertigo tour. It's been closing this band's epic sets for over two decades. The song is called Wake Up off of a legendary album called Funeral, and this is Arcade Fire. It's song behind the story on Alt 98.7, LA's alternative rock.

0: That was Nicole Alvarez's song behind the story. But the story, it doesn't end there. To be continued.
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98.7 LA's Alternative Rock. It's a short week, and that's nice, isn't it? Los Angeles, my psycho little baby. I know you like that. So you know that Gustavo Dudamel, the music director for the LA Philharmonic that you go see at the Hollywood Bowl and such, he's leaving. Like, that's it. He's done. He leaves in 2027, and they just announced the new music director for the LA Philharmonic. So let's welcome him. Yes, his name is Daniel Harding. He's British. Apparently, he conducted the LA Phil before when he was 21. I don't know his full story yet, but I'll get it. So welcome to him. But Gustavo, we will miss you. It's Alt 98.7.

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Congrats to Somber. Somber won big. Three big awards last night at the AMAs. And his speech was awesome because he was saying how just a couple of years ago he was watching the AMAs. He was alone. He was depressed in his room writing these songs. And then yesterday he was winning big. And it was just a cool thing to see. He told people, if you're going to have a big dream, go for it. 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

All 98.7, Ellie's Alternative Rock. We have a very short week, so we're going to make it together. It's nice. Everybody's just like relaxed. We've got a hell of a giveaway for you. It's a cruise with Sublime. Why the hell not?

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Angeles. But I'll be back tomorrow. My name is Nicole Alvarez. Thank you for hanging out with me. A big thank you. So Saturday we had this insane event at No Vacancy in Hollywood. And I wanted to say thank you to Youngblood and his team for trusting us with that event. And I want to say thank you to No Vacancy, to the Houston brothers, and to one Mr. Justin Patrick. I also want to say a special thank you to all of you that were there and all of you that listen and all of you that trust your nights in our hands. We take that very, very seriously, and we like to show you a good time. Why? Because, well, because you deserve it. Booker, Minus Striker, coming up next on Alt 98.7, LA's Alternative Rock.

Here we go. Booker and Stryker locked in on Alt-98.7. LA's alternative rock. Just the book man today. Stryker's off for, I guess he took a longer extended holiday. But my bone actually isn't to pick with Stryker. It's actually with Nicole Alvarez. She comes in here every day, and I'm in the office, and she begs me to come in and talk to her. She's like, Book, come in and talk to me. Talk to me. Talk to me. And I'm like, okay. I'm trying to work, but okay. So the one day I'm in here by myself, I'm like, why don't you hang out and like talk with me a little bit? It's like the building's on fire. She just runs the hell out of here. So we'll hang out together today. 22987. We've got a whole Sublime thing cooked up with Sublime tickets. I'll tell you about that in just a couple of minutes. Hang out with Booker and Stryker on Alt-98.7.

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0: So, all right, Booker and Stryker, Alt 98.7, LA's Alternative Rock. DJ Regulate, how about that rock show on Saturday night, boy?
1: It was a great show.
0: Great. The best one we've ever done.
1: I liked it a lot.
0: We had Youngblood at No Vacancy, and the dude just ripped the not even roof off the place because there's no roof. But it was fantastic. I mean, just it was so cool to see a legit, what year is this? 2026 rock star. Yeah. And the dude was a rock star. It was just awesome. We'll play some Youngblood a little bit later on. Also, your chance to see Sublime with Slightly Stupid. It's the Field of Dreams Festival. That's at Petco in San Diego. If you want to go to this, we'll get you into it coming up. Plus, you'll qualify for their Reef Madness Tour. That sets sail out of Miami, and I think it goes to the Bahamas. And we'll fly you to Miami and put you on a boat, and I don't know what happens after then. But your chance to win every hour, Booker and Stryker, 2, 3, 4, and 5. Mazzy Star, shout out East LA, Alt 98.7. Oh.

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Booker and Stryker on Alt 98.7. By the way, June 12th, their first new record in 30 years, which is crazy even to think. And a chance to see them as we celebrate. They've got their tour, the Field of Dreams Festival, because they're playing a baseball field. Petco in San Diego. We'll get you into that. Plus, you qualify for the boat ride coming up. That'll happen in like 20 minutes, so stick with me for that. Dave Grohl at Bottle Rock this weekend. He's drumming a couple of different times. That guy just can't stay home for the weekend. He's always got to be doing something. Foo Fighters, Alt 98.7.

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All right, Booker and Stryker, it is Alt 98.7, LA's Alternative Rock. I see the people calling already. I see you trying to sneak in. You're not going to do it. Tickets to Sublime. They're going to play with Slightly Stupid down in San Diego at Petco. That's cool enough, but when you win, you qualify for this boat trip. It's called the Reef Madness Tour. A bunch of bands will be on it. You'll probably get real drunk. But your chance to win, it's next at Alt 98.7.

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1: On face value, my love reads as a love song, but it's a song about hope. At the time, I was losing my mother, and I just had my daughter, so there's a juxtaposition between the sadness and the happiness I was feeling. So

0: We're Mother, your iHeartRadio On The Verge artist. That was our song, My Love.
1: Booker, Stryker, and Anna Leah from La Mirada. Did I get that right?
2: Yes, you did. Hi, Booker.
1: I'm thinking about running for some sort of political office where my platform is we work four-day work weeks. That's it. What do you think?
2: I would love that.
1: Right?
2: I would vote.
1: Right? I would do that. And I would also vote for, like, no more breeding dogs. You have to get them from the pound. That's it. That's what I'm running on.
2: That's even better.
1: Yeah. Would you like to go see Sublime in San Diego at Petco?
2: I would love to go see Sublime at Petco.
1: Okay, I'm going to put a check next to that. What about a chance to see them on a boat trip out of Miami? It's called the Reef Madness Tour and sail to the Bahamas. What about that?
2: I would love that.
1: Okay, I'm going to put a check next to that, too. You've qualified for one, won the other. Congratulations, and thank you for listening to Alt 98.7.
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1: Oh, nice.
0: Getting you set up with those in the 7 o'clock hour, of course. We want to get you on board Sublime's Reef Madness Cruise from Miami to the Bahamas.
2: Oh, my God.
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13: 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Cloudy and cool tonight with lows around 57 in Anaheim and 51 in Calabasas.
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B-O-Blada. I mean, it's a little similar. Booker and Stryker, no Stryker today. It is just Booker. It is Alt 98.7. I did not watch the American Music Awards last night because I'm not a loser. It's Memorial Day. I'm out by my grill. I got a piece of meat. I'm getting drunk like a proper American should. But Somber was there. He won an award. Stryker and I met Somber. He's real nice to us, so we're happy that he won an award. But if you watched that last night, I mean, just call me up. You could come to my house for the next Memorial Day. We'll hang out together. Shouldn't be alone watching that crap. It is Alt 98.7.

Booker and Stryker, no Stryker today. It is Alt 98.7, LA's alternative rock. So Saturday night we put on an event, maybe, potentially could be one of the coolest things we've ever done. We do these shows, and we've done them at No Vacancy before, not to take away from any of the other shows, but this one just blew every show we've done out of the water. We had Youngblood perform, and I don't know if you're on the Youngblood bus, train, whatever, yet. Like, I don't know what your preconceived notion could be or is or was, whatever. But the guy is nothing short of just being a rock star. And not only is he that, he's like the nicest guy in the world. And when you talk to him, he's extremely present. Like, there's these shows you do, and sometimes people are in their head, and they're getting ready, this and that. Not Youngblood. I mean, Dom is just like one of those guys. He'll sit there, he'll talk to you. He's funny. He's engaged. And then he goes out and just makes everyone in the audience, people that maybe had never seen him before, just the biggest fan of his. He's truly, like, he's our rock star. He is. And a lot of people say that about him, especially after the Ozzy tribute concert. But if you just see the guy once, you'd run through a brick wall for him. He's just a fantastic performer, and it was so good to have him. If you didn't see any of the coverage, Alt98.7 on Instagram, just follow us there. There's some stuff still up. Of course, this is Youngblood, his song Zombie, Booker and Stryker on Alt98.7.

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10: Unsettled conditions continue across the West today with scattered showers lingering over parts of California and occasional rain in the Pacific Northwest. Highs there stay mainly in the 50s. In the mountains, the Sierra and portions of the Rockies could see light snow as cooler air filters south through the region. Across the Midwest, clouds mix with sunshine as temperatures hold near seasonal levels. Chicago reaches the mid-40s this afternoon, while Minneapolis stays slightly cooler with lingering cloud cover. The plains remain mostly dry with light winds and sunshine stretching from Kansas north into Nebraska and the Dakotas. Farther east, warmer air spreads from the eastern U.S., bringing mild conditions to many areas. Along the east coast, partly sunny skies push New York and Boston into the mid to upper 50s. The southeast enjoys spring-like warmth, with Atlanta in the low 70s and Miami approaching 80 degrees under bright skies today. That's your national forecast. I'm Chris Powers.
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1: 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It is Alt 98.7. Stryker's off today. He'll be back tomorrow. Let me say something nice about the Padres. They got a nice ballpark. It's beautiful. I mean, they haven't won anything in it, but Sublime, they'll do some winning there. Sublime and Slightly Stupid. It's the Field of Dreams Festival. You know, like the movie. But it's Dreams with a Z. That's their twist. We're going to give you tickets to that show. When you win, you'll qualify for a little boat ride with Sublime that sets sail out of Miami. We'll pay for all the crap to get you there. Your chance to win is after Pierce the Veil on Alt 98.7 from San Diego.

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0: What you doing, bud?
1: Taking a break from work.
0: Okay. What are you supposed to be doing?
1: Working.
0: Yeah, I mean, what does the job entail?
1: I'm a work-from-home manager.
0: A work-from-home manager. Does that mean you do the laundry? Like, what does that mean?
1: No, I work for a defense company.
0: Oh, okay. Well, I'll stop screwing with you then.
1: Yeah.
0: Here's some Sublime tickets for you. A pair for San Diego and a chance to see them again. This cruise they're sailing out of Miami on, okay?
1: Awesome. Thank you so much, Booker.
0: All right. Get back to defending whatever you defend, the refrigerator.

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0: All right, Booker and Stryker on Alt 98.7. Let me speak honestly for a second. I am so happy that Stryker's actually not here today. DJ Regulate, I invite him to the microphone.
1: Yo, yo.
0: Well, hold on, let me play the news bed. Because okay? This will make it more official if I have the news music going. What's happening in the world? Why am I so thankful that Stryker's not here today?
1: Big NASA news.
0: Oh, boy.
1: This is definitely Stryker news.
0: Go ahead. Come on.
1: Well, NASA had a conference today.
0: Right.
1: And they are planning on making a moon base.
0: Right. A space base on the moon.
1: Yep.
0: We would hear about this every hour. He would pretend that he's on some NASA call or something stupid like that. And we'd have to put up with it all day long.
1: Yep.
0: Then he'd be like, how great is this? And then I would say something like, who cares? Seriously, exactly. Like, so there's somebody up on the moon. What am I going to do with that? What are they going to do up there?
1: How bored are they going to be?
0: Yeah, there's another thing. They got Netflix up there?
1: Yeah.
0: I doubt it. Probably not. So what are they going to do on this space base? Look down and go, what a colossal mess it is down there. You know what I mean?
1: Yep.
0: So good. I'm glad he's not here, even though he'll be back tomorrow. But by the way, we'll be giving away this Sublime stuff all this week, every hour of Booker and Stryker. And if you're thinking, what is this Sublime stuff he's talking about? They're playing a show. They got this festival. It's down at San Diego in Petco because there's no other winning there. So they're going to have this little festival there. And when you win those tickets, you qualify to see them again. They're doing a boat cruise, which is cool, out of Miami, and we'll pay for all that crap to get you there. So we'll do that in about, I don't know, 20 minutes, 30 minutes. Space, stupid. Colt 98.7.

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0: 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Every hour of the show this week, we're giving you tickets to see Sublime. They're playing with Slightly Stupid, the Field of Dreams Festival down in San Diego. Plus, you qualify to see them on a boat as well.
1: There was a huge survey that was done. They asked, would you rather have a boy or a girl if and when you have a baby? Chris Booker, a boy or a girl?
0: We all agree that girls are better.
1: They have better intuition.
0: Smarter.
1: They can have pain more than guys. We're right. Babies. Girls can absorb so much pain.
0: So, obviously, a boy would be more familiar to us because we've been training our whole life. And we still are somewhat boys all of the time.
1: But
0: I'm locking in a girl.
1: You're locking in a girl.
0: Stryker, what about you?
1: I'd want a boy.
0: A boy? Because yeah. They're easier?
1: No, I don't know. I'm not going to have
0: gotta
1: kids.
0: There's got to be a reasoning.
1: I think maybe because I'm more familiar.
0: That was my point in the beginning. We know what to do with them.
1: It's embarrassing now that you ask me. I'm very embarrassed to answer.
0: It is. It's embarrassing.
1: But I'm turning red right now.
0: You're totally red. I don't know why.
1: I don't know either.
0: Yeah.
1: So this is how the survey went down. You could choose boy, girl, or no preference.
0: Okay.
1: Coming in last place, people did not want a girl.
0: Really?
1: Yes. Only 15%. I can't find that shocking.
0: I actually don't, because I would think that women would agree that boys are easier because we're dumb.
1: But are they?
0: Girls are like more, it seems like they're more work because there's things going on in their heads.
1: Now, remember, only remaining is no preference or boy.
0: I'm going to say no preference comes in next and everybody wants a boy more. Okay,
1: the number is not that high, but
0: liars.
1: Again, 15% want a girl, 20% would rather have a boy, and then the remaining percentage at 65 is actually no preference.
0: No preference.
1: And I believe 30% of the 65% were too shy and too scared to
0: liars.
1: Really give their answer.
0: You guys are liars. No preference. What a boring answer. They should have made everybody answer the question. Would you rather have a boy or a girl? What do the text people say?
1: Girls are emotional and drama, guys. I want to have a boy. 562, Booker and Stryker, I love this segment. People are aligned with that survey you read. I wanted a boy, 100%.
0: Wow.
1: I'm so disappointed that I didn't get that.
2: Hello, guys. How are you?
0: How you doing?
1: Doing great.
2: Boys are way easier than girls.
0: That's what I would think, because we're dumb.
2: No, it's not that. Boys are not dramatic. Girls are dramatic, and when they don't get their way, they have a hissy fit until somebody gives in.
0: We're not even going to say a word.
1: Yeah.
0: Thank you for your call, Christine.
1: You're the best. Thank you for the support as well.
2: You guys are the best.
1: So to all girls in the car, just know that you're least wanted right now. I'm just kidding.

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